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Na sign of take it easy. 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

0: Ebakuliti is the process of alala. 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
1: Oh, yes.
0: Now, see Negi talk out. Still on top, 94.1 was Obe FM. Now you did. Yes, be right.

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Na the way you make your bed, now you go sleep on top ammo. 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

0: green, white, green flag flown, yeah, the vulture. 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Black skin, white world, that's my thesis done. Rock, paper, scissors, the mission is classified. I was doing 9 to 5, I've been lost in who am I's, who are you, who are we? I'm obsessed with breaking free. 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Find a sweet one and go marry, that's mine. 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
1: If you get chance, make you come lick us. 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

0: as you wake up this morning, what do you tell yourself? The second day for inside of the month of July 2026, what do you don't tell yourself this morning? What do you don't speak for the life of your children? What do you don't talk for the life of your husband, for the life of your wife, for the life of your parents, for the life of your loved ones, for the life of your business, the life of your job? What do you don't talk? What do you don't tell yourself? But then no be to talk say I go make am or talk good things about your business, then you know they do what you're supposed to do to actually make am. But I tell you, anything where you tell yourself for the beginning of the day, it go work for you. Forget people say leave those things, anything where you believe now go work for you. So tell yourself this morning, say you go come out and you go come back safe, healthy, meet everybody, and you go come back with reward for today. Good morning to you.
1: The nation's most brilliant young minds gear up for the National Secondary School Debate Tournament. It's the season finale of the I Beg to Differ Secondary Schools Debate Tournament Season 9. 10th of August at 3 p.m. Lagos, Abuja and Port Harcourt will come alive. Champions from Abuja, Port Harcourt and Lagos will go shoulder to shoulder for the crown of the Champion of Champions. 16 secondary schools, 3 daily debates, 4 weeks of intense matchups. Who will be the Champion of Champions of the I Beg to Differ Season 9? The final lap of the journey begins August 10 at 3 p.m. For sponsorship inquiries, email info@nigeriainfo.fm or ibegtodiffer@nigeriainfo.fm. I Beg to Differ, the Tournament of Champions.
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Wetin dey make mattress for sef? Shina for midnight calls? Abi na where we dey go lie down before we say goodnight? Shina to dey close deals? 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

Good morning to you, my darlings. Good morning, my family members. Good morning to you, my loves. How you did this morning? Still, I will still say Happy New Month, Abi, because the month's still fresh. Yesterday, na first. Today, na second. So, Happy New Month to you, my lovers. Welcome to another Abada World Time. For your Chukma Station 94.1 Wazobia FM on top of On Our Wake Up Show with me, Kate Ogan. Make I spell my name. K-A-T-E-O-G-A-N. So that you're not gonna call me Kate, Kat, or you call me what? Organ, piano, keyboard, liver, kidney, inofolo. Thank you very much. I love you too. Mwah. All right, so Abada Day for us. Okay. Abada say make I tell us, since we still there for fresh month, the new month, Isema tell us say, the sacrifices people make today, they usually become the comfort others they enjoy tomorrow. The sacrifices people make today, they usually become the comfort others they enjoy tomorrow. The sacrifices people make today, they usually become the comfort others they enjoy tomorrow. The last time, the sacrifices people make today, they usually become the comfort others they enjoy tomorrow or go enjoy tomorrow. So, my darling, you don't enter room where already the fan day on. I know that like now, I don't enter studio. The whole place they chill as I enter this early momo. The whole place they chill. Music they go on, and they look the music till I decide to say okay, make I come talk to them, I come play Chioma Jesus. You don't enter room like that, AC day on, fan day on. Maybe for workplace I go say okay, I know who on am, na engineer on am because of the system, let the system they call, okay, now people where they in charge of music. People in charge of the system, now input the song too. Me, I just they look am. I go say na them. But when I enter, I enjoy the AC. You too, when you enter that room, you enjoy the breeze. Abi, na so life day.

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4: It's no good. But you see, when crisis day, the first thing na intervention, we want to call it intervention. You go first carry the big hammer, hit them.
5: Yeah.
4: First, we ask yourself, say, okay, how won't they run this matter? Because when you say register, the people they commit this crime, the people who they call their name when they commit this crime, if you commit crime, for example, Igruta, now this morning, before 12,
5: they don't go
4: and then they do state. They use bush, they waka. You know, if you trace them.
5: But you see, if the person they registered, you notice that they will feature even if you go at those states. Because sometimes with the day I say
4: all
5: police,
4: the NIN, trace all the NIN, yeah, and all those things you do, who they don't catch, who they kidnap.
5: They catch.
4: Who they don't catch, yeah.
5: But the government won't work, yeah.
4: But the, okay, make a talk spot. At least if you see, if you watch my, we know the result.
5: Your time
4: results.
5: Never reach.
4: Maybe we watch. Maybe we talk ball a bag.
5: It's 7 o'clock.
4: We have to N21. You know, if we take changes in a 3-1.
6: No, the life of Beja has any guy result.
5: The life of Beja has any guy result. I think.
4: They lie.
5: Okay. Sorry. I will soon come out. Kate Ogan, 1 year, my Mekao. General Rantwich from Rumekin. We will fight like wounded lions to deliver Tinubu. You can't laugh out loud. You say their own now only to fight like a wounded lion, whereas majority of Nigerians they fight like wounded tigers, then they wounded elephants, scorpions, hyenas, hungry and angered lions, etc. To ensure that the president Tinubu no come back and their own are only wounded lion. Okay, I was off instead of here because Mr. China they chase me. Oh, can I take one call?
4: No, take any call.
5: You see, I'm okay.
4: No, talk ball.
5: Ball now 7 o'clock.
4: No, talk can.
5: No, which one be this one now? Eh? Where did they show?
4: England 2, Congo, Dr. Congo.
5: No, be Dr. Kwano. Okay, my people, might just go after sports. I'll come back. I know say some people will see there. We'll continue from where we stop. My name is Kate Ogan. Mr. China don't mount like mountain of fire. We'll shift.

0: You see, my younger brother sent me one link this morning around 2 a.m. I see him as I wake up from sleep. He tell me, say, you mean, say, this Folarin Balogun, we don't score, I think that 4 goals, he don't score for World Cup. You see, you mean, say, this boy, he begged Nigeria, say he won't play for Nigeria, Nigeria no agree. He can't send me the link. I can't open them. Now, BBC interview, and my friend, she know, Kileji, do that interview. When he talks, say, they wait, make Nigeria call him. This was 2002. Now, you don't the score goal for World Cup. Where the strikers who will get, they do social media influencing, they snap picture, they do video, they post, they go to house, go eat, food tasting, food tasting, they go play Jehu Jehu Monkey Post. My name is China Ikureman Acheru. And I'm here, you go run today version of the show. Okay, make I tell on a say. Time for sports don't start, and we will go straight to the World Cup. And that because England striker Harry Kane is called waiting a boy they call brace. Now when you score 2 goals for one match, and Congo DR, or as Dobra go call him Dr. Congo, Congo DR be they win 1-0. Now England come score 2 goals, and game done the nearly end when England win that game. Now, England striker Harry Kane. Now, the number of goals when he scored for World Cup, he don't pass King Pele own. He don't pass King Pele own. And he talks, say, all of them for the squad, they're happy, as a way they call it relief when they win that game.
1: What a game. We spoke before about pounding the rock. That was our kind of motto before the game. We knew there was going to be a tough rock to break down, and they proved it. Their keeper more than anyone. I mean, he made some incredible saves throughout the game, especially in the first half. And we just kept going. And that's the team we are. You know, we're persistent. We don't give up. We knew the moments would come. And thankfully, there's a couple there towards the end. Yeah, 100%. Knockout football for England is as big as it gets, really. And you know, when you're in the game, you're just trying to stay focused on what you need to do to change it around. You're not getting too carried away. You don't want to end up making it like a crazy basketball match and you get caught and it's 2-0 down and makes it even more difficult. So I thought that was the most pleasing thing. We stayed patient, we stayed with the game plan, getting it wide, getting numbers into the box, and in the end that was what kind of broke them down. And then obviously the second one was a bit more open and a nice.
0: Meanwhile, England coach Thomas Tuchel, he also talks, say, the boys that been believe themselves die while that game did happen.
2: Yeah, we came through. I said, like, we are in this part of the tournament. It is like, maybe if you want to compare it, if you need a picture for it, it's like FA Cup in January or February. You need to overcome these away matches. You need to find a way to win. We made it very difficult. They made it very difficult with the first goal they scored, so it got even more difficult. But I think we deserve this win, and I'm very impressed with the second half of the first half. All three quarters after the first water break were just on. I felt us with the right belief, I felt us with the right attitude, non-stop, and we kept on knocking. The goalkeeper had brilliant saves. We created chances, half chances. It would not go in, but we kept believing, and full credit to this kind of reaction and to this kind of mentality that was top.
0: Okay, England, they will next play Mexico for the round of 16. And that game will come up on Monday around 1 a.m. for midnight. Now, meanwhile, Belgium, a vocal and dramatic win, will then get over Senegal. I watched that game. Senegal been not scored the first goal 1-0. Senegal don't score the second goal 2-0. And game remained 5 minutes to play. 5 minutes to play. 5 minutes to play. Senegal, they lead 2-0. You believe that Senegal lose that game 3-2? You believe? See, then lose that game 3-2. They lose them 3-2. 3-2. They lose them 3-2. Okay. We see as Lukaku score for 86 minutes. He can't give Belgium hope. Tielemans can score 89 minutes. He can the game be 2-2. Now, as we can't play extra time. Extra time done the end. When the rough person for Senegal area, referee don't want to look the boy, he don't want to look him, but VAR call him, may go look him. VAR can't give Belgium penalty. I can't ask if na AFCON Senegal for Waka come up from the field. Yes, then for Waka come up from the field, but you know Waka come up from the field, and I saw Tielemans score the winning goal 3-2, and we'll be happy. They say African countries out of 10 we go the World Cup. Now you don't qualify for round of 32. But you know, see, when you carry fleet your house, you know, fly go the four for ground. That's Africa coach is on the four for ground, all of them the four for ground. South Africa, the first four, you know, Senegal, four yesterday, Dr. Congo, four. Who don't fall? All of them the four for ground. Ivory Coast, don't four. Now, Algeria, Egypt, Cape Verde, they then remain. Okay, Folari Balogun, you know, they sound like Nigerian name. Folari, now you rap with their name now. Balogun, now you rap with their name now. But they play for America, US. Now, he score. He still can't get red card for the late game, for the early morning game, as USA beat Bosnia Herzegovina 2-0 for Santa Clara to reach round of 16. Now, I've been talking earlier, say, my brother sent me one message this morning, say, Folari Balogun will be begged to play for Nigeria 2022. When he be from Arsenal, he can go on loan to one club for France. He won't talk, say, I won't play for Nigeria. The women then call me. We don't look in face now. We look at less that time. Now you don't the score goals for World Cup. Our people, they snap picture. They do Instagram influencing. Okay. Other games today. Spain go play Austria by 8 p.m. Portugal go play Croatia by 12 a.m., which will be midnight. Then tomorrow morning by 4 a.m., Switzerland go play Algeria. That now the World Cup update. We go come back today by 1:30 to give what they call Road to New Jersey. I'll go look the Folari Balogun matter, and we'll also look the matter of this water break, the hydration break. If they help some teams, if they affect some teams, we go look and we'll come by 1:30 for Road to New Jersey. My name is China Acheru, and I see sports update on Wazibia FM. Where you there? Make I breathe more.

0: Well, Jalok remind me, say, I just go my own water break now. So all of us, they go the water break. I will tell you, say, NFF and Ibrahim Guzu, I just want to ask one question. Other countries, they World Cup. Even Africa no get slot for World Cup. Even Africa get only one slot for World Cup, we no qualify. Even Africa get two slots for World Cup, we no qualify. Africa come begin get three slots for World Cup, we qualify. Africa get five slots, we qualify. Africa don't get 10 slots and two World Cups now. Nigeria no day. Ibrahim Guzo, you still sit down for chair. As if you can't from your village, come Abuja. You still sit down for chair. You won't contest again. If nobody go talk, me I go talk. Make Ibrahim Guzani people, make them go. Make them go. They don't try. They don't carry Nigeria from up, put them for gutter. Pour sansa for our body. They don't try, but make them go. NFF and the league, we hear say, Nigeria Premier League Cup, Niger Tornadoes, they don't appoint Kabiru Dogo as their new head coach ahead of the new season. Now, the thing we say, Dogo, they don't appoint him for Tornadoes, but he'll be academic coach right now. And he didn't get FA Cup final to play. Now, next week, FA Cup final to play, Abi? For Saba. So, he no go play FA Cup with Elkanemi, or he, you see, Nigeria football matter, but in any case, Elkanemi go play Ikorodu City for FA Cup final, and Dogo will be Elkanemi head coach. He don't move go Niger Tornadoes. Before I move out of football matters, I will tell you, say, for Port Harcourt here, the Yakubu Gowon Stadium, he don't ready, or he don't they ready. You know, see, Army Day, they come up on the 6th of July, and Moni Mitchell, they go there regularly, and the work don't they nearly finish. And some of us, they talk, say, the way where he don't do the work, the remaining thing now be say, make the River State government give out a contract to maintain the stadium. No, we just don't build them, you go leave and dump them. Make them give a contract to maintain the stadium. Now that will go help make the new work done with the for that stadium, make it last pass as it don't last now. For athletics news, we hear say one Nigerian athlete we name be Godson Ogene Brumen. They don't sentence to 27 months in prison for US, but no, but that will not be the news. We don't hear that one since. But the AFN, that's Athletics Federation of Nigeria President, Tony Bakoko, when he don't say, we go support the man. Even when he finishes the prison sentence, if they want to deport him, make him come back, continue athletics career. You're going to say him, in go US on student visa. But you can't get begin with an ex, you know, say, person where you don't date before, you know, you date him again, but she don't bond for you. She can't visit, and then he pull out gun, he pull out look, and begin shoot. Whether in they shoot the woman direct or in they shoot maybe the woman run, we don't know. The woman carry that picking come. You shoot plenty of times, so, and police can't say that kind of thing where you do. We need to behave like that for our country. So they can't carry and go court and at 27 months in prison with a sentence and maybe go cool down first. Use that luger. Think of in life. For tennis news, we hear say Novak Djokovic, he beats Stefanos Tsitsipas for Wimbledon to reach the third round. And after he win, he get with him talk. He call him vintage display.
1: Yeah, I like the terminology vintage. You know, it's nice. Brings back the best days. And, you know, obviously you feel very happy and satisfied and joyful on the court when you're playing this way. You know, once you get the momentum going, obviously two sets to love up, break up, you know, that game when I went 5-2 up was one of the best return games I played in a while. And, you know, I just went for my shots, obviously a bit more relaxed, bit less tension in my head, you know, overthinking on, you know, how to anticipate for his serve that was really, really precise and strong for like set and a half. So, you know, one break was enough, both first two sets. I started to kind of read his serve a bit better. I mean, he missed, you know, quite a few first serves in the third. It gave me looks on the second serve. So, I mean, overall.
0: So, see that Ingo next play American Jensen Brooksby will be the world number 81. You go play him next for the women game. World number one, Aryna Sabalenka, she win against American McCartney Kessler to reach the Wimbledon third round yesterday. Sabalenka, she talk after she win that game.
2: That was a true battle, and I'm super happy that I was able to stay in that second set and to get into the tie break. And that was really a great fight, incredible level in the second set from her. And she really tested me today, and I'm super happy to pass the test. And guys, unbelievable atmosphere. Thank you. Thank you so much. I was just keep telling myself, stay low and put the pressure back on her, and maybe you'll be lucky enough to get this set, because she played incredible. She really stepped in. She played super aggressive. It felt like like whatever decision she would make, everything would work for her. And that was really tough to handle that set. I'm glad to, you know, to power through, I would say, in that second set. If we're talking about the fight and the test and...
0: Okay, back to football. And now that transfer season, even though most of us are ID, the World Cup, transfer season day on. And we here see Chelsea, they don't complete the signing of Atalanta right-back Marco Palestra for £47 million, including add-ons. And this bros are 21 years away in Vienna, 6 years deal away in sign, and are the first player where they enter Chelsea since Xabi Alonso signed for the club as manager. Now for Liverpool, they don't complete the £60 million signing of Jeremy Jacquet from Rennes. Now this one are 20 years old in Vienna, and they passed the medical since February with Liverpool signer, but the deal will start from now where window don't open. And this defender, Intel, LiverpoolFC.com, say, in the feel really good. And the first things we don't see for the club, he like him and he's happy today here. Now he go join Liverpool first team squad as one of the defenders alongside Virgil van Dijk, Giovanni Leone, and Joe Gomez. And Tottenham Hotspur, they don't sign or they won't break their transfer record for the second time this week as they don't agree £100 million deal with Newcastle for midfielder Sandro Tonali. And Nottingham Forest, Victor Pereira, he don't leave the club and it's in a shock. Say they leave the club, and we hear that Oliver Glasner, we resigned from Crystal Palace last season, now he will take over as manager of Nottingham Forest. And here we will take today's version of Sports Update for your Chukwuma Station 94.1 was very FM Padakot. My name, China Acheru, and Jarok help me press some buttons here, and Kate Organ, they look me, and your love, Lalemoro. Wazina!
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Yes, welcome back. 94.1 was Wazobia FM IC Galant Sports. 16 minutes, night on jump like Oguru, come out the body of 7 o'clock. Make us some of you correct information that we're there for my hand here. Yeah? And the first one, it come from Heliconia Park Hotel and Golf Resort. I don't know why nobody don't still tell you. Well, if you never hear them before, make I just tell you this morning, say Heliconia Park Hotel and Golf Resort, then they for Aba Road. Nobody the one where you know for Eastern Bypass. So this one, na correct location. And the space waiting for this place, it makes sense. Well, now premium luxury, better space. And better comforts now that they give you. Plus, then get beautiful suit for there. Oasis restaurant day. Cocktail bar self day. 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Gym day. Sport facilities yakba. And then get the great golf course with trainers to help you enjoy the game. Right now, if you go book a stay for there for 100,000 naira, come top am small with 30k, that is 130,000 naira. You know, so you go enjoy breakfast and lunch for two people. Yes, now total luxury giveaway for just 130,000 naira. 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That one is still the happen. 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And when you buy their beer, they will give you 50% discount. If it even go there, go watch the World Cup live on top of their giant screen where they get for there. For reservations, make a call them for this number 0916-998-5550. 0916-998-5550. Or call their restaurant for 0803-960-7694. 0803-960-7694. Follow them for social media. Then they for Instagram as at Heliconia Park Golf Resort. This place now your perfect place. So go enjoy yourself. Now about all the day inside Intel's camp. Still on informate this one, it come from Declutter World. Declutter World, like this, they don't show again with their mid-year walking sales for inside with Port Harcourt. This operation, buy quality clothes with the small money. For as low as 1,000 naira, you fit buy adult and even children clothes. The date na 3rd to 5th of July 2026. And the venue na Declutter Warehouse, where they for 246 Aba Road beside First Bank, Rumomasi. The time na 7 o'clock for morning. For more information or for direction, make a call there for this number 0806-003-4260. 0806-003-4260. And this other information now from I Beg to Differ debate tournament, where our sister station Nigeria Info, then they do so. No forget, say now the final round, now go soon happen. 16 Nigerian finest secondary schools, now don't gather 3 debates every day. 4 weeks of intellectual basketball, so then go do, now their brain, then go use basketball this time, no be hand. And now only one question go come remain at the end of the day, and that question I say, who then go crown the champion of champions? As I talk to you now, champions from Abuja, Port Harcourt, and Lagos now go show face. On top of this, their last parole where they won't do. They go come battle out their ideas, the way they tell the reason, and how they go fit to convince one another with the point them where they get for this debate. The finals, it go start on Monday, will be August 10th, 3 o'clock for afternoon. Make you come see as these children, they sharp their mouths. Based on say they no book, courage, safe day now, and come witness as they go take a right history again. For sponsorship, and for information, make you send email to info@nigeriainfo.fm or ibegtodifa@nigeriainfo.fm. I beg to differ, this one, now the tournament of champions. I shall probably write about now, this one, they come from Wazobia Beauty and Cosmetics. We'll be the makers of Wazobia body spray and Wazobia perfume. 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

0: Now we be your guy. Your guys them. They for inside of the studio too. But now they go talk will make us know whether they be your guys or they no be your guys. But we we are your guys. 94.1 Wazobia FM. Good morning to you anywhere where you did listen to us from. So just do like this. Because after now, by time, oh, no good, the thing they do me. Good morning to you anywhere where you don't listen to us from. So 94.1 Wazobia FM, your guys, nicely done for inside of year. Today, now the second day inside of the month of July 2026. I go still say happy new month. My name is Kate Ogan. It never change. Two ladies, they sit down for inside of the studio. But now then go talk to us, so they go tell us, so waiting them bring for us today. Oh, first, oh man, no great come today. Man, no great come. Good morning to you.
1: Good morning, my country people.
0: You and this your smile. Now, wow, so.
1: Now, goodness, the greet you now from Kimbi Real Estate.
0: All right, goody. You no come alone. Today, Hila, no great come. No, we say no great come. Ino day. So I get another beautiful person for inside of the studio this morning. The smiles with and carry come. Is there enough for the remaining part of this week? So my colleague, the smiles first. Good morning, my sister woman.
2: Good morning, ma.
0: Oh, I better tell country people who they talk to us.
2: Country people, my name is Chika. All from right. King B.
0: Okay. So Chika, don't talk to us. Make her come back to goody.
1: Yeah.
0: May not be as if this your smile now in vain. No. What do you make you they smile like this?
1: Not just how we dey always smile.
0: Oh, because of say better things there with on an American and they always smile.
1: Yes.
0: All right, tell us who on a be, waiting on a day into and the better on a carry come.
1: Okay, my country people. As you don't hear Amo, we carry smile come. And now because saying a better night we carry come. 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
0: Okay, so it means anything one that they do, it kajad. 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
3: 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But if you say, oh, these 2 days, I don't get time more, but I foresee I won't come see this property, just call the number. We go fix you. Let us know the day. Any day where they're convenient for you, we go carry you go.
4: Okay. You get one question I want to ask you, but I want me to call the number again, Chika.
5: Okay.
4: Call the numbers for us.
5: The number is 081-059-39994.
4: Again?
5: Number again be 081-059-39994.
4: Okay. All right. You know, say this period, some people thought saying that now they good to know the kind of property we buy because of the rain where they fall. On a property, na table land, the one we water.
3: Na table land.
4: Water go full person has, we go they use canoe, they come out from our
3: all
4: house.
3: All our property na table land. We no get water log.
4: When we say table land, explain to the people.
3: It means say, flood no they happen for that side though. Yes, now what you mean? It means say, if rain fall, water no go full your house, if you build for that estate.
4: Mm.
3: Na table land, it dey dry.
4: Okay.
3: Dry land.
4: Okay.
3: Now what you mean?
4: Okay, so what be the things that we go make person come by? Person will say, oh, I like this location, it dey close to here, or it dey close to here, or it dey very easy for me to come out, go reach town, or what make people go come by?
3: As you just mentioned and like this, now so all our property dey. No one where they inside.
4: So now me don't talk for you, more than pay me, more than pay me.
3: You. No one where they inside. All our property there for road.
4: Mm.
3: This King's Luxury Estate where there for Eneka. If you just pass this Eneka flyover, ring road flyover, small, you go see and by the road there.
4: Okay.
3: Now there, there. That one, now 18.5 million because with the run promo.
4: Mm.
3: If you even go there, some client don't start to build inside the estate
4: okay.
3: already.
4: Okay.
3: Yes. Now develop area. They don't already develop. Now so all that estate there.
4: Okay. King B. I no get this money one time, oh. It be like na 5 million a whole now, oh. How we won't take do am?
3: Can be the run flexible payment plan.
4: Mm.
3: Carry am come. When you come, you go tell us how you won't take divide them. Whether you won't divide them for 3 months, oh. Whether you won't divide them for 6 months, oh. For 1 year, oh. We get those payment plan. Just come. You let us know. Payment plan will go fit your pocket. We get them.
4: Mm.
3: Mm.
4: Okay. You know, it's a good local answer this question so that other questions where people need to ask. Now, from here, now they go know how they go take follow on and up and everything. Chika, I will want you to call the number for everything. Chika, I will want you to call the number for us again as we will.

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1: Some of these assurance after in lead federal government to people them on top of visitates to the River State 001 Governor Siminalayi Fubara inside of the government house of Peter on Wednesday. In con they give the assurance say they tell the community people say federal government never throw away them like abandoned project to say then still they committed to make sure say this thing you know go worse bad pass the way it did. May we yeah they give the assurance like David do.
2: That we are working on finding a lasting solution to resolve the situation in Bile community so that there will be a sustainable environment for all of them. The leaders of the community have mentioned some requests. We are ready to do all those things. And I thank the governor who has taken charge to make sure the health centers in that place is upgraded. What they have posted to the federal government is going to be done. And when they talk about the firefighting equipment, before we arrive, the additional 10 will be there for them and the remaining things will be done.
1: When he come the yarn, they give to three people after the meeting, Governor Fubara can talk say the discussion with them get say been they very very casual fruits come out from him. In talk say they don't put more and more things so to make sure say this thing he no go disturb more and say as the week they come and so then go they push in more things make this thing you know to affect the community. May we hear him.
3: We have also gone to see the situation in conjunction with the operators and the Federal Ministry of Petroleum. What we're doing today is an enlarged meeting to look at the cause of the issue and the most possible way to get this problem resolved. I can say that it was a very successful meeting. The minister will also make promises to them and also the operators. So I think in a couple of weeks, more actions will be taken.
1: Our Tori person way go there using two koro eye they look and in two ear to hear. No Yekachi Wonsu, in bring reports come back say the people way come from federal government to so they don't talk say them been put time to visit the gas where they come out for instead of that place on Wednesday. These people so the people way come out there and are National Oil Spill Detection and Response Agency representative, the Nigerian Upstream Petroleum Regulatory Commission their representative, the Department of Petroleum Resources, plus including traditional rulers from Bile community. Now them mark present. As it be, say government people, they promise, like promise card. Now so body people, medical, sabiness people, they talk, say the people for instead of Bile, say then they continue to they face serious health risk. As the gas, they continue to they do poro from ground inside of the community. One person will get sabiness for inside of disease matter, Dr. Iria Integbana Gilbert, don't they warn, they drag hand say, as these people, they continue to they smell that gas, it go cause serious health problem for inside of their body, especially for children, for pregnant women, for old people, when in talk say, now those people, them, nine, they very weak, and sharp, then go collect that thing. So, when they yarn, they give our three person, we be rejoice. In can explain, say, because if then they continue to smell, breathing, that gas, so it go affect their lungs first. Then it go make them, it go hard for them to breathe. They'll come, they get breathing problem. He talk, say, plenty people for inside of that place now. If you look them now, some of them, better you go know, they don't get lung cancer. They go, they get a headache when they agree go. Their eye go, they pinch them every time. They no go feel they breathe. Some of them go, they vomit. Then some of them, so, to smell something safe, it go hard. They no feel smell them. May we hear.
4: The health risks associated with prolonged exposure to this gas leaking from the environment, they are enormous, right? But the most concerning one, it's most likely affect the lung first. So they will have respiratory tract infections and even go as far as causing lung cancer in the long run. Also, I should say that the exposure to these gases depends on the type of gas that they are exposed to. Now, when it comes to the people who are exposed, so when they are inhaling contaminated gases at such a fast rate, it means they inhale more pollutants into their body. Pregnant women are also vulnerable because when they are reduced oxygen levels, it's harmful to both the mother and the child.
1: Country people, this gas, when they come out for granted,

0: head of Bile. Now, first for October 2025, now he first report time. Since then, the people where they live there, don't they wait, make government come help them now, or the relevant people them. Environment rights group too, they don't join them out to the cause, they make government come do something. And they say with immediate alacrity, make them come out to the people where they for inside of that community, go for another place. As we come out from inside of environment matter where they consign Bile, we won't enter Nigerian oil and gas side. Where the stakeholders inside of oil and gas, that they talk, say they need made them torchlight refinery sharp sharp. Stakeholders for Nigerian oil and gas sector want the federal government and NNPCL to sharply finish all the talk with them they talk with the Chinese company to manage Nigerian refineries. Them believe say this thing will help to reduce the stress of this petrol where they go fiam, they rise too much for inside of Nigeria. The Eastern Zone Seke for the Independent Petroleum Marketers Association of Nigeria, Enengba Emmanuel. Now, he and this one for inside of interview we do with our Tory person, where we Sobi Oruwari. Income discuss so both the short and the long term plan where they need to keep petrol price so that ordinary Nigerian go feel the benefit from them. May we hear.
1: Looking at Mr. President's agenda, it's about opening the market. So everybody, you have the idea, the financial muscle, everything, you can partake in what is going on. However, the refineries are not working. Apart from Dangote, I think none of us can vouch for any refinery working. I'm calling on the GMD to expedite the conclusion of the proposed technical equity partnership with the two Chinese companies. This is key.
0: Another person weighing in on top of the matter, now the National Talk Talk person for the Petroleum Products Retail Outlets Owners Association of Nigeria, Joseph Obele. He said the arrangement with Chinese people, fit to reduce the one way this country, they depend on top of international market, and they go encourage strong competition for inside of the downside of the petrol business. Income they call on the management of NNPCL, make them give more and more license to people where they import fuel. Say if they give more people so, it go bring down the cost of fuel for instead of filling station for the country. We go hear him too, as in talk and come outside.
2: It's for us to call on the NNPC management to, in a no distant time, conclude the deal with the two Chinese friends as it concerns the technical equity partnership with these two Chinese companies for Ptakot and Warri refineries. The partnership has will potentially improve domestic refining capacity and promote healthy competition. We are so optimistic that when there is competition in the oil and gas sector, both importers and both local refiners, petroleum product will be selling below 700 naira.
0: All right, may we come out for inside of oil and gas matter. Enter this one. The wife of one of the officers, one of the police officers.
3: Don't touch that guy. Leave him there.
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6: No way.
0: All right, yeah, so now still, your Chukma Station 94.1 was Zodia FM. We want to remind you, say, make it for know where you dey. The wife of one of the police officers will be say in be wounded for that attack will happen on Monday night for security checkpoint on top of the Umboda low side of Obirikore for Ikwere local government area for River State. She don't they ask for help, for financial money help for her husband treatment. So when she then young with her Tori person will be Emeka Otuka, the wife of this inspector God de Aleru will be Cecilia Aleru talk say then shoot him for three parts of him body and say the family no go fit continue because they no get what he take again. They don't spend plenty money on top of surgery where he need. She come they beg the River State government and members of the public who wanile make on a con help me. Nadaya de.
7: We came here to examine the doctor did what they can do. Yesterday, being busy, they asked us to go to GRE for testing. We went there, did everything they asked us to do. We came back here, there was no doctor. Around 8 o'clock, in the night, no doctor. This morning, so they have kept him. And what we are lacking now is the money for them to go for the surgery. What they will use, they have asked us to go and get it outside, that they don't have it here. We have no money right now. Now what they wrote in this paper is close to 1 million that we are supposed to get. I don't know where I'll get 1 million. Right now, I really need help from the government, anywhere from the public. I really need help because my husband is in pain. So he has been in pain for 3 days today.
0: Country people, when our Tori person can't try, can't reach the talk person for the River State Police Command, ASP Blessing Agabe, she talks, say the River State Police Command no even know, say, this Cecilia get this complaint, no. She can't advise Cecilia, make Cecilia put her heads together with the divisional police officer so that her husband hospital bill, then go carry him, send him, come the police command, make them sharply do everything where they needed. Country people, may we drink small water with the informate where they come for front. So when we come back, we'll guide the remaining to retake some of you. You hear say, River State want to begin compulsory cooperative restructuring program. No go anywhere. Will they show back? Na.
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6: The time now 8 a.m. daily. Mega Talona said this training day open to the general public. 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
0: All right, welcome back to the 8 o'clock Tori on top of your Chukwuma station 94.1 Wazobia FM. Better country people, my name never changed. Now, Kate Ogan. Thank you, son. I did here. As it be, say July 10 don't they reach? You go, they wonder what's they happen for July 10. July 10, now the deadline for this third part of the voters' registration. So, we be say it happen. It don't they come for front. Stakeholders don't they call for Wanile, say they need public awareness, say they need to make sure, say they encourage people to come collect voters' cards so that they go vote for 2027 general election. The person where they for front, leader of the Rivers Peace Initiative, Obinna Egbogidi, talk, say, from what they don't find out, it show, say, more Nigerians, they put body for inside of this continuous voters card registration as the deadline don they come forward When they yarn for interview with our Tory president Sobi Oriware, Egbogi they talk say, even as people don't they get more interest now, say the Independent Electoral National Electoral Commission, INEC, plus including political parties, community leaders, and other stakeholders, they must to put body to make sure say they encourage people to come collect voters card and also vote when time for election a reach. May we hear.
12: Disabled increase in participation as the Friday, July 10 deadline approaches. At registration centers we visited, officials confirmed that the number of people coming out daily has almost doubled compared to earlier phases of the exercise. Our findings suggest that public interest is growing in the CVR, but more voter education, improved logistics, and stronger public mobilization are still needed.
0: Another person where Yana, the Chancellor for International Society for Justice and Human Rights, Jackson Omenazu, input allegations say he see the reason why plenty of them when they go register for then they go collect their voters card. So say now because of the way some INEC workers then they behave. May we hear him.
13: INEC have never been a very serious democratic institution in this country. Go to their offices. If you see the arrogancy of staff of INEC, so you will leave the PVC for them and ask them to go. It's in INEC age Nigerians that is honest, humble. Take these things to the communities. We as a civil society have monitored them. There should be wide collaboration between community leadership, civil society organizations in various locations. Take this business to them. Collaborate with them.
0: And now from election matter, make we enter for instead of HA local government area, where one community, they don't they clap hand for the development to so where they come, but then so talk say they still need more. The people for instead of Umoga Umozoche for Igbodo community, HA local government area, that they clap hand for the Chiamo for HA local government area, where be Chima Boniface Unjoko, for waiting then talk say, hi. He don't bring better development and in leadership style, Choi is sweet, well. So, for the time we then go visit the council secretariat, so one elder way and on behalf of the people we go visit them, Anele Boniface Njoko, come they twale, they thank the Chiamo, say he give them transformer for their community. In talk, say this thing Wayne do, don't bring light to the community for the very first time. But, in con talk, say, even if electric pole and light line, they don't put them for some areas, so say some different sides. They never still connect them now, put for inside of the national grid. When he don't talk finish, the council Chiamo come put mat for the matter. I think on talk say in administration still they committed to fulfill all the promise. So we then give HA people in talk say yes, say some projects it they waste time because of some small challenges we then get, but in carry assurance, take some of them say all the projects we they never finish, no worry. Time they come, we will finish them.
14: We are part of this allocation. Why allocation comes to this council is because of you and all the wards in the local. Though you have seen Transformer 500 KVA, new brand one. Yes. You have also seen my team, the poles and the wire, and it has been connected. The only thing is just to extend it to the east. I want to reassure you that Umoga will soon have light. By special grace of God, before this week runs out, we are done with Obi Bodo. Then we'll come to the main road. I'll give them light, then on our light. Be rest assured that I will not let all of you down.
0: Still, for inside of HA local government area, the people of all community, they don't they beg government for every level. Say, I beg now, make on a give us light, make on a give us road, and other things then we're supposed to make human beings to live well. They say all these things then we know they make things hard for them. When then they yarn, they give our Tory person, Nnamdi Nwala, the people then talk, say, the way where their roads be, say, bad, badam, badam, bad. If they affect them, where they know they fit carry things, where they don't go farm, go bring, carry them, go the next market for inside of HA, or carry them, enter Port Harcourt, say, they say this thing, they affect their thing, where then they use their hand, they do to chop food. They also talk, say, as they don't even get health care for inside of there, I've been a government hospital, say, that one, another serious problem. Oh, yeah, now more we are them.
15: Owechi has been in blackout for a long period of time. If this community is being connected to the national grid, it would make agriculture flourish. The absence of electricity in Owechi has made indigenes suffer a whole lot, especially in terms of accessing quality health care.
16: In Owechi today, there is no electricity, no good road.
17: Since Kreshan of Owo has not experienced electricity, we need light.
18: Are we not part of Rivers State? That there's no good road, there's no light. Primary health care is one of the most important things. There's none in Owechi. Please, may government help us.
0: Chai. Still and still for local government Matasso country people, the Chiamo for Akukutori local government area for River State. Abob Fubara. In don't see they talk strong, saying administration, they committed to support any organization with the faith-based organization to promote development inside of the area. In some of this assurance, when executive members for Abonima Community Ministers Forum then go visit them for an office inside of Abonima. When he come, they yarn, they give these people them the things where they put for granted they want, especially the one where they say they want to the Abonima, they want to do monthly fasting and prayer every last Wednesday of the month or so. The council chairmo come carry assurance, give them say, you see, I seen day like this. In administration will continue to the partner and support program we go help the community.
19: We need to put in too much to hit because all the things we get comes from him. And I thank God for the wisdom to have appointed one of you. I did that for the singular fact that I consider and believe that religion is important. We will take everything that concerns this body as important too. I want to commend you. It's not easy. Know that you have been part of this fasting and prayer organizing team.
0: The Akokotoro Chiamo comes to clap hand for this forum, say that they always remember the leadership of the area for their prayers and assure them, say, the organizers of the Abonima fasting and prayer, Ingo support them, Ingo provide waiting, Ingo fit provide according to the law.
19: I know that within the periods, I've been chairman, I've been part of activities of several churches, and this time I meet with them, I tell them the church is part of the local government. Reason being that they are one, they are situated in the LG, and then ours is to render service to the LG, and in doing so, you cannot do without the churches, which is very important to us.
0: Our Tory person will be so Oruwari bring report to say the person will lead these people come na venerable faith Nodi Asemebo. And for inside of business, River State Ministry of Commerce and Industry, where they join body partner with Skills Development Center, don't announce compulsory 2-day comparative restructuring and revitalization program. They say the reason why they do this one not to keep the cooperative movement for inside of the state, make it for day the way it's supposed to day. This program then design them to restructure cooperative societies and also to determine the real number of cooperatives them for inside of the state where they actually work. When in the year for inside of interview, the presido for the Skills Development Center, Franklin Obadiah, talks say this thing they important because they want to use them to put more strength for cooperative sector and make sure say only the ones where they function, now they work well. May we hear.
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20: Restructuring and revitalizing cooperative societies in River State. What is the purpose? As we speak, nobody can ascertain the actual number of functional cooperative societies in the state. And this has not been a good news, because to plan, you need to know the actual number of people you're planning for, societies you're planning for. But over the years, you see people just come up with something they call cooperative.
0: Country people, this program, it happened for the Women Development Center, Ministry of Ministry, where they join body, so we never register. They say make you register as a registration fee for the program. Now, 50,000 naira. For more information, you won't ask questions, so they advise you, say make you call the program consultant and coordinator for this number, 0805 0786-686-6656. Obodo Ibo Tori, now we don't enter now. Where be say United States talk say they're not going to continue with this current trade agreement where they get with Mexico and Canada. If first, they don't make some small change where they want to make because it affect them. One senior U.S. officer talk say the administration wants the problem where they now make them solve and first before then they agree on top of long-term agreement now. If the United States, Mexico, and Canada no reach better agreement, the deal fit expire for inside of 2036. Even if they talk say for now, it's still there. The U.S. talk say they want these changes for this thing to happen. Things like automotive rules, dairy market access, and things then we don't go put for grant to prevent countries like China may they not take advantage of the agreement where they for grant at all. Country people, now that one I believe final story on top of this hour. 8 o'clock hour from your Chukma station 94.1 Wazobia FM. Before we go, we'll go summer you the chairmo there. We tell you say federal government don't carry promise card. Give Bile community. Say then go take action as gas they come out pium from their ground. Experts too don't they want no say health risk e high for Bile. We tell you to say oil sector stakeholders that they tell federal government to finish the deal where they get with Chinese company so that Chinese company go come manage the country refinery. We still tell you to say stakeholders they blame INEC officers for their behavior. Say now that their behavior they make people know they can't collect voters' cards even when they don't register. And we yarn for Obodo Ibo Tori say US they find change for on top of agreement before they go come renew the new trade deal with Mexico and Canada. Who put this story together, country people? Her name na Ifunanya Obeme Ndukwe. You want yan our newsroom anything? Make it for send SMS or WhatsApp to 0808-721-7215. Person will sum you this story on top of this 8 o'clock hour, country people. My name na Kate Ogan. Onado.
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28: Odogu, you sabi waiting the sub now?
29: Nah, give me update, I beg.
28: Enugu Air, don't begin direct flight from Enugu to Kano. This one no be say, you go first fly Enugu to Abuja, then Abuja to Kano. No waiting.
29: Baba, this one a massive update like this. This one a different format and it sharp die.
28: Yes, so. Enugu Airlines, they also fly go Abuja, Lagos, Enugu, Port Harcourt, Benin, Warri, Kano, and Asaba. Them head office is there for International Conference Center, Opera Square Road, Independent Layout, Enugu. 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
31: Go, go, va, go, go, va, go, go, go, va, go, go, va, go, go, go, go, go, go, go, go, go, go, go, go, go, go, go, go, go, go, go, go, go, go, go, go, go, go, go, go, go, go, go, go, go, go, go, go, go, go, go, go, go, go, go, go, go, go, go, go, go, go, go, go, go, go, go, go, go, go, go, go, go, go, go, go, go, go, go, go, go, go, go, go, go, go, go, go, go, go, go, go, go, go, go, go, go, go, go, go, go, go, go, go, go, go, go, go, go, go, go, go, go, go, go, go, go, go, go, go, go, go, go, go, go, go, go, go, go, go, go, go, go, go, go, go, go, go, go, go, go, go, go, go, go, go, go, go, go, go, go, go, go, go, go, go, go, go, go, go, go, go, go, go, go, go, go, go, go, go, go, go, go, go, go, go, go, go, go, go, go, go, go, go, go, go, go, go
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0: Welcome back, 94.1 was Wazobia FM, IT Gallant put 39 minutes and I'll come out the body of 8 o'clock. 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
1: 0803-739-8569. 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

Still on the information, this one come from WF Agro Processing Limited. We'll be saying that them be baba when it comes to mango rice matter. And they still do the mango mega millionaire promo. The prize they waiting for ground, they still boku. First prize na 50 million naira, second prize na 25 million naira, and third prize na 1 million naira for 25 people. The total monthly prize na 100 million naira. No miss out on this one. How you want to join? Now to just buy 50 kg bag of mango rice when you reach us, open them, you go see scratch card. When you scratch that card, you go see 12-digit MM number. Send that 12-digit MM number to another WhatsApp number for the scratch card. And just like that, you don't get one or two entry to take win one or two of this money. When next you go market, may you look out for mango rice, because you go try better rice when good for jollof, con stick cash out.

0: I don't know who to trust. You went there as I talk, I don't know who to trust. You walk on, you say, I know you yourself, I don't even trust you. I don't trust you. But this is the 94.1 Wazobia FM. Good morning to you and welcome. I don't know how normal I go say, make on a trust how, but then. good morning and welcome back. My name is Nanketo Khan. It never changed at all. But I don't drink. Somebody from inside of the studio won't give us informate on top of property matter. Norma, good morning to you. How are you doing?
1: Good morning, Kate. I did fine.
0: What did put you under pressure? You did laugh.
1: Well, to make money no easy.
0: Yes, now.
1: But now why I come see my cat easy way to make money. May you know they under this pressure while they see the rest while I rest climb.
0: Why you
1: climb
0: race step now?
1: Man, no pass my time now.
0: Okay. All right. Tell us, Lufa's property, nice she from Combo. Tell us about Ona.
1: Yeah, so once again, good morning, my country people. Now, no matter talk this morning, and a Lufes property can may come this morning. You could ask yourself who be Lufes property. I will be the owner of New Heaven Estate, Royal View Estate, and Paramount Estate. Yes, estate. Now, land and properties now with a sell. Meaning, say, we they make everybody, anywhere you are, landlord and landlady. Yes, so we did the city of Pitakwa, we did Lagos, we did Ibadan, we did Abuja. But because they hear my voice from this beautiful studio, I go they mention places for this Pitakwa city, say we get lands. Those lands now dry land security day, yeah, but and okay, but I mean a kaja land, and you feel see them for yourself, and not be only that, make I shock you. This our land now, you feel via yourself free of charge if you come with your lawyer and surveyor and many more. Maybe say I'm going to talk about when we dive in more for questions.
0: Okay, so not be because of say you talk say they catch a door, you dey poker, but we make a one of the things where you talk now say e dey dry. Now we dey see how a lot of places people don't they use boats, they come out for their house. People don't they for them to come out for house, they enter dirty water and the rest of it because of where their house is, their documents don't spoil.
1: Ah.
0: And you can't talk say it dry and everything.
1: Now be the best time say, to checkmate this land because now rainy season, it's not rainy season, rain they fall almost every day. You go come now, we'll carry you go test the land, jump on top of the land. You go no say land na dry land.
0: Okay, because I want this setting of that thing where you talk like yes, this because you hear that song saying they don't know who to trust.
1: How's that? You feel see for yourself, you don't even make any payments, we'll carry you, go carry you. Come back free of charge.
0: Okay, so where are these lands and they?
1: Yeah, so go first start with our Royal View Estate, which is the 10-minute drive away from River State University. Yes, a land that is just very, very close to RSU, River State University, where they go for 700,000 naira. She better taste the price, they cheap. Yes, 700,000 naira for a plot of land that is very close to school. What can you do with this now? You can do land banking. Waiting be land banking. That money where they save it, they important. But if they grow, if you know they grow, sharply invest them in land. And what is more important, if you know, if you go buy land 700,000, maybe later you go sell it for 10 million. I say land now your own. Make and clear for you, my people. If you buy this land at 700,000 and a person won't buy them from your hand, they won't sell them 10 million. The person no go beat you. Land na your own, document na your own. Or if you don't want to do land banking, you get money, you want to start up immediately. You can build hostel, you can build lodge. This our land is just the 10 minutes away from RSU, where they inside Abara. I rest figure land for New Heaven Estate, Ibuechi. It's our land now, buy, build, and parking land space. This land is very, very close to Eneka Link Road. If you know that Eneka roundabout at the left, you go see the land. This land is very, very close to you. That means if you build, they move inside. If water, they enter your house. If water, they your street, or they pay 10 million or no, sorry, pay 3 million as house rent. Sharply, we get a plot of land for 3.5 million naira. And you feel pay small, you can buy this land now and start to build. Instantly, and you feel live inside lights in the road, in the market, in the near road. And second land for New Heaven Estate, Abara, where just the opposite River State University Faculty of Agriculture. And this is our land, they go for 820,000 naira. Imagine having a plot of land inside school for 820,000 naira. Inside school security choke from Lufes, so from inside school land inside school for 820, and you feel pay small. Cyber cafe can be your dream, lodge can be your dream, so even say they be hotel for inside this thing, it can still be your dream, or do agriculture, or do poultry, or buy them, lease them out, give another person, maybe they farm on top of you, gonna chop the rent, they chop the food. That's how landlord they be with 820,000 money fee, they speak for you, and you go they grow, and you go stand on the rest, the money go they grow for you.
0: Child.
1: And we still get land for New Heaven Estate issue. It's our land, they go for 1 million naira only per plot, and just 3 minutes away from we were investing. This land is strategic, 1 million. Even us, smart, tell you, us, smart, just to know. we get space, as in we get plot for this our new haven estate issue, but we first about to get, you understand? Mm. So sharply come be, but we self, we didn't say now we they sell, we also they buy for ourselves. Sharply come be our neighbor. Neighbor, now you just go buy this land 1 million naira and you feel they pay small, small. And we still get land for new haven estate, Ipo, where they go for 1.2 million naira and then just they 5 minutes away from River State International Airport. Having a plot of land that is very close to International Airport, they very, very fantastic. You can build hotel, you can do car park, just clear out, maybe the parker, or you can even do land banking. But 1.2 million naira can make you a landlord, a landlady. You can even buy it for your children for Lufes property and be rest. I just say peace of mind the day, because now 7 years now we don't stand, they sell land and properties, we never get any issue. If you go social media handle for Lufes property underscore for Instagram or Lufes property for Facebook or Lufes property for TikTok, you will see people, you know, and then they give us video. Oh, so are you going to see that good news is good, you understand? Yeah. So I go sharply call my phone number. I hope they bring out your phone. Make yourself own part of this portal court. My phone number now 081-66-28-9355. Make a call them again. 081-66-28-9355. I go repeat them well. 081-66-28-9355 or 091-64-89-5778.
0: Okay, so when be on our inspection day? Because you say on our feet come, self, come see and jump on top of and pack the sand.
1: That will be important. Now, what will they do first for Lufes property? If you want buy land from us, now you go call this number, then you go tell me, say, no, ma, see, okay, they do inspection 3 times every single day from Monday till Friday. That is 10 a.m., 12 p.m., and 4 p.m. Yes, if you don't get chance from Monday to Friday, do work 6 to 6, we get weekend sightseeing. And you feel come with your lawyer, we'll carry on and go. 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Now I say inspection time at 10 a.m., 12 p.m., and 4 p.m. from Monday to Friday. If you don't get chance, we do weekend, but we don't really get weekend time because you know how weekend take the beat. So you go call this number again. Tell me, say, no, I won't come by 12 p.m. on Saturday. We'll carry you, go, carry you, come back. And if you see all this now, even before you make any payment, my phone number again at 081-66-28-9355 or 091-64-89-5778.
0: Okay, so all right, to make a leave, I get what I want to ask you, but I'm gonna leave you for now. 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
1: 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Sharply invest the car first, hold your document, hold your land. Maybe later, you know, you go resell, or if you want to build, you go build on top of the land, but we'll go exchange them for you.

$1 billion to rehabilitate these refineries. 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About $1.5 billion for Port Harcourt refinery. About $897.7 million for Warri refinery. Then about $586.9 million for Kaduna refinery. That's dollar. But with this huge, make a talk and the way they talk for street, this huge investment, we still they talk about repairing refineries. Now we know they even talk about repairing refineries again. Now we they talk about foreign technical partners to help manage them. Now nothing they wrong go if you get foreign people to help manage your investments. As far as I say, they go feed one well. But we don't actually check. Maybe we don't also check within. And we don't see and say, oh man, even within self, leave and we no go feed. Some people just bring foreign people to come manage them. So early this year, NNPC confirmed, say they don't start discussion with Chinese companies to operate and improve some of the refineries. The arrangement not be to sell the refinery. Then some people even talk say give them to private people, sell and then say no. Some talk say yes, some people say no. The arrangement not be to sell them. Now about to bring in companies where get technical sabiness so that they go run the refineries well. This thing no be new thing. After all, Chinese energy companies already they operate or then get plenty investments for inside of refinery and petrochemical projects for countries like Saudi Arabia, countries like Pakistan, countries like Singapore, Angola, Iraq, countries them, they don't already, those Sabinese people for inside of oil and gas sector, when I say energy, I mean fuel, all this oil and gas sector, they already they put body for inside of some of these countries, they help them run and manage these refineries too for there. So you know they no be new thing. Some supporters they believe say if Chinese people come partner, it go reduce the way where Nigeria they depend on top of imported fuel. It go improve competition and with time it go help to keep our pump price, the fuel price, for a stable place. But others they ask important questions. If Nigeria don't already spend billions of dollars to rehabilitate, to torchlight these refineries, why we see the five foreign companies to come manage them? Our problem now really about technical issues or na poor management or na weak maintenance and culture or na lack of accountability. Mona help me, which of them be the problem? Weak maintenance culture, lack of accountability, poor management, on a technical design be really our issue. To bring in Chinese firm, it go guarantee waiting we want, or Nigeria go still continue to pay high price because of exchange rate, because of global crude oil price and other economic realities. More no lie, when crude price for inside of the world go up, it affects all the countries. But the thing be say, the ones we get refinery and they don't, you know, they affect them as much as it go affect people like us. We get refinery, but refinery is not refining. Yes. And with Dangote refinery already, where they refine fuel for Nigeria, what in exactly supposed be the role of these government-owned refineries going forward? See Dangote refinery. Maybe no Igbo man too, now they run amo, but every time go there, yeah, Chejina no be Igbo name. But Igbo people feel still there. I don't get any problem with Igbo people to manage your business, so pa. But I they ask, what thing really be the problem where the refineries no fit work? So my people, talk to me. You support make Chinese companies manage Nigeria refinery just as stakeholders for the oil and gas sector, they talk say it go help. You believe say it go make the refinery day stable because it be like anything when Nigeria they handle, we need a great handle and well. Make governments continue to even they be the owners of refinery or may them just allow make private people hold them. And what do you think say be the real problem
with Nigeria refinery.

0: 0818-475-0000. 0818-475-0000 or 0818-476-0000. 0818-476-0000. 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Hello, good morning.
1: Hello, good morning, Sister Kate.
0: Good morning to you.
1: My name is Francisca. I'm calling from Egbema.
0: Welcome.
1: Okay, thank you. I want to talk a little bit on the oil something you are talking about.
0: Mm.
1: These people, they have been managing this oil. If you come to this area, Egbema side, almost from down there, almost every day, you see them carrying tanker of oil out.
0: Mm.
1: They have been doing all these things. As now you know the situation of the country where they are driving to. I don't know, maybe they want to colonize the country to China people. If they want to colonize the country, because I believe everything is now hot on them. And the more people that own that oil company, if you check them, they are Fulani people. So the way the whole thing is going now, let it not be that they want to colonize this country to China people using that oil, this thing. Or maybe let the China people be their middle. They wanted the China people to be their middle men for them to carry the oil.
0: What in concern Chinese people, concern Fulani, saying Fulani people?
1: Okay, okay.
0: I don't understand.
1: It's not... It does not confine them.
0: So,
1: but in everything they are doing, because if you watch them, you see their voice boasting that everything belongs to them.
0: All right.
1: That they own the country.
0: Okay.
1: And if you check the oil well, it is them, majority of them, that own the oil well.
0: Okay. Thank you very much. But not forget, when we talk about oil well, now this side, the Niger Delta, even some of our big men for this side to get oil well. You know why they call people like Obi Lulu Briggs old money? You know why they say made headquarters? Oh, LNG headquarters, stay for Port Harcourt. Because oil na here. So sometimes at the one when they talk, make we relate and make we balance them. Hmm? Thank you. Hello, good morning.
2: Good morning, Sister Kate.
0: Good morning to you.
2: You are calling from me,
0: okay? All right, go ahead.
2: Does it mean that we can have money? What do we have? But if we can't go, they give us the money, the manager. No benefit from Nigeria, no nothing, nothing. Nigeria government, they know what they are doing. They want to start selling all the oil for those people. That's their plan. You know that they go to the borrow a certain amount of money. You know, good. You made a new way. Men are really get benefit. Thank you.
0: Okay. Make a go market. Okay, Togan. Somebody help me. Help me. May I go market? May I buy pain relief? And they come back. We will talk.
3: 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Leave him there. Back or bus. Now, what's Zodia FM?
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0: Welcome back, my darlings. 94.1 Wazovia FM. I see they hot now. We there. So, my name is Kate Ogan. And we see they look the one way. Because stakeholders inside of oil and gas sector, don't they tell federal government and NNPCL, so make them finish sharp the deal where then start early this year, sometime in February, later then come again for April, May. The deal where then start with Chinese company for them to come manage and handle the refineries for inside of Nigeria. So make them do quick finish them. According to them, their argument now say it go help to stabilize pump price, that's fuel price. It go help to make the refineries to they work well. So I they wonder say which one will be our problem? Now maintenance culture, the poor one, and a management wahala. Waiting really will be the problem for inside of Niger. You think say Chinese could do a better work, considering say maybe would they like Oyibo people things well. And I tell you, nothing day wrong if Chinese take charge. Because you see some companies safe now Oyibo people nine day in charge. 0818-475-0000 or 0818-476-0000. The kind of way that happened for Lagos, eh? Hello, good morning.
1: My sister Kate, good morning once again.
0: Good morning to you.
1: My name is Chike Ziemobila from Umofombaeche.
0: Welcome.
1: Before I comment, I want to ask you this question.
0: Ask me.
1: The money when Nigeria, the old China, like we don't clear that debt.
0: How won't they clear them now?
1: Okay. So, federal government should tell us the truth. If their motive to inform China is to use a refinery for collateral, they should let the Nigerians to know. You understand? But if truthfully, maybe we don't clear that debt, then I welcome the idea of informing welcome China to manage, because you ask a question. The problem Nigeria, where we are having to this Nigeria is that maintenance culture, we don't have it. So now, if China is coming, then Nigeria need to reach agreement with China country. If truthfully we don't clear our debt from China, then we are inviting China to come and manage our refinery. Good, but they should reach agreement with China. Then fair must come down, they must give them target that if fuel no come down to, let me say, 300 naira per liter, that they will go out, that they will pursue them to go. You understand?
0: May that one also did the agreement.
1: Yes, okay. They limit of the agreement, China need to go. Because what we are limited, we need fuel to come down, no matter who manage the refinery, you understand? So that things will come down. So I welcome that idea. If we don't clear our debt, because Nigeria, we are funny people. Thank you very much.
0: Okay, thank you very much too. Hello, good morning.
2: Hello.
0: Yes, bye, Yawa.
2: Good morning.
0: Good morning.
2: You know, shout for that morning time. They make you know this China. Other countries, see, nobody be small picking again. If they want to do this thing, to don't use this one, they settle China. Let them tell them. Because Nigeria, as you see our fellow Nigerians, great way they for Nigeria, Nigeria people, they construct motor, nothing where they know they do. Before when they do that refinery, in China they do. If they say not be said they don't want sell out. Therefore, invite our fellow Nigeria to look where then they see what thing they do. To tell you, say they know what they are doing. It's what is so great. Or whether they go very person, when they did their grave, whether I mean, they go use barrier without sand, or when they go bury for all.
0: In
2: there,
0: Bana. Okay. Hello, good morning.
3: Yeah, morning, Chris.
0: Yes, welcome.
3: Yeah. This China something, we don't have engineers in our country.
0: But over the years, we never behave well now or show capacity or now about us and about our leaders or waiting.
3: Hey, no, those are our leaders now. They speak English for us. Are they not professionals? Let me tell you something. The school they don't go, they don't know about engineering. They don't have the same thing as the graduate in our country or professionals. But they don't take carry people from other countries to our country for us to benefit our resources. It's not a shame. I tell you, what is wrong with all these people? Doing funny things every day.
0: Okay.
3: nothing will be happening. Yeah? Even you can't walk. To put, you go to buy a material from a second chair and couple what they want to couple in our refinery. Must we go and hire people outside to, for us to do one thing? Yeah? But they are speaking English short and down. Speaking English short and down. Is it by speaking English? I'll be the man for class.
0: Yeah? Okay.
3: What is really happening?
0: Thank you very much.
3: No, sir. I beg. I use God's name. Beg Nigeria. Everything we make, I met chairman and asked me that there is not of Nigeria again. This country.
0: Okay. We know nobody there where we do. We'll just relax first. Okay. So, nobody say Nigeria no go see. Nigeria get refinery experts. See, in fact, many engineers, they are among the best. Many Nigerian engineers, now they are among the best for inside of the industry. And many of them, you see them, they work for Dangote Refinery. They work for international oil companies. Would they here? Would they see this? They give them award. Refineries for countries like Saudi Arabia, United Arab Emirates, the United States. You go see them, then break it for there. Engineering and maintenance firms around the world, then full. So the problem, the issue, nobody say Nigeria lack qualified people. The bigger question, now whether Nigeria get the institutional capacity, we get the agbakara to run state-owned refineries well. According to NNPC, they say years of underinvestment, poor governance, weak maintenance culture, loss of operational capacity, the capability, now don't make the refineries no fit compete with modern facilities. And now make, because of these things, Nigeria can they find technical partners we get better experience to run a successful refinery. Instead of to they rely, they hope on repair contractors. So nobody say we they lack experts. Or whether they, we know they lack experts at all. Maybe we're never even ready. Let me hear this person. Hello? Present.
4: Good morning. My name is Friday.
0: Go ahead, Friday.
4: This land. Where we say federal government is there to bring the China.
0: Hey, come out for where you deal and call me back. Hello, good morning.
5: Good morning, Keto Gang.
0: Welcome.
5: Happy New Month to you.
0: Happy New Month.
5: Yes, make a look at which in the federal government they try to arrange with the Chinese company about our refinery. I think this government would only prove small signs, say yes, then they on ground to actually look at the issue with the confront petroleum sector in this our country. And to this extent, we then go. Now, only have they look at things, see, now what thing they supposed to do with this, because when they carry the parent finish, carry and give our brothers them, make them manage them. They use their own brother too. They carry, whether it's Fabio, you know Fabio, they put them, they mark some sections where they're not supposed to help. They will come to you, know when you'll be that all three. You will come say you won't do within others. Go learn. With certificate, get you, you won't use your brain. Go do one. You could make them the pass left when it is supposed to pass right. They come the BC, our refinery, they come the mismanager. Even with our own lifestyle of corruption, with the practice I'm living inside the company too, you know, Sabi, you know, do. Now, money you want. Now, so they take the duty thing, make sure this refinery no come to work fine. So, man, government don't sit down, look and say, if we continue to leave this thing for the hand of our brothers, now we own. Now, with the control oil,
1: Now, where now from our place that they get this oil from? So, meanwhile, the money in our pocket now is going to be. So, government don't show all those things now, which is the very good idea.
0: Okay.
1: They assisted and bring. So bring foreigners.
0: Mm.
1: Don't know how to manage people's property.
0: Mm.
1: When they say this thing, if they manage and then their country will benefit, the Nigerian too will benefit. With that, they will do a lot of things. Now, the federal government, they say, China, come manage this thing for us. So, people understand this thing and what politics inside. Me, I see the brightness of the federal government and the president.
0: All right, thank you very much. Time to the next. Hello, good morning. Okay, thank you very much. Where you just seen you look the time so that mother people go fit and put mouth for inside of the matter. Thank you very much. Make us see messages. So okay, go back to the phone lines. Hello, good morning.
6: Hello, Kate Ogan.
0: Yes, good morning. Welcome.
6: Good morning. Thank you. Please, if federal government is hearing what we are saying here, I want to say that whether they are selling it to, they are using it to pay debt, they are colonizing us through that. We have suffered enough for this refinery. Right from Abacha's time till now, we have been doing turnaround maintenance till today. We have never gotten it right. So Atiku is campaigning that he's coming to privatize refineries. If that is the system that will help us go, let the government hand it over to Chinese company who has been managing other refineries outside Nigeria, around the world. Let them also put hand in this place. Thank you.
0: All right. Thank you very much. Yeah. Hello. Good morning.
7: My name is Friday. I want to hear you when
0: I did try.
7: Okay. What not the talk we say? The federal government

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0: Guy, we don't need talk since you. 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We go continue this talk later.
1: Oh boy, you don't talk. 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

0: All right, on top of the Chook Mouth Station 94.1 was OBI FM, Nadia we day. And for those of us who don't know, we do on top of the Oga Madam office. And the first segment for inside the Oga Madam office. And now we will go give you the heavyweight tori. And as today, na Thursday, after we don't account for the heavyweight tori, carry hand go reach 12 o'clock. We will begin raising all that things. We'll be family Kasala. Yes, just about the family. After that, music will play from 12 o'clock. From 1 o'clock, sorry, go reach 1:30. After music, don't play from 1 o'clock, go reach 1:30. Sports go call take over. Just to give us update onto the World Cup when you say they take place. But first of all, for inside the heavyweight to read them, I go Naka give you, and you know how we play the game. You go begin the check them out. The ones when we say sweetie for inside body, the ones when we say pepper you pass for inside body. We go run them. You understand? You go tell me. And then we will gist about them. Remember, Nigeria, now we all get them.
1: It is time to question politicians.
0: And as it be so for inside here, the first one when I look, my name now Osinigi, just in case you don't know. First one when I look for here now, Punch newspaper. It says soldiers bust illegal arms factory. They don't recover AK-47 rifles for inside KB. Soldiers then bust illegal arms factory. They recover AK-47 rifle for inside KB. Gunmen, you don't attack NIPS. That's now NIPSS again. They don't attack them again. In fact, one person don't buy for inside this matter. And this one say accept NWC's decision on top of the candidate. So Ondo APC elders 9-10 members. He said we can accept NWC, that's now the National Working Committee. He said their decision. Another one for inside here. 15 burned to death. 3 don't die too for inside Niger communal clash. Kasala don't boss, so imagine no. Morning recap. APC, INEC, they face Senate list showdown. Presidency don't hit they say fake agency scandal don't hit them. CBN don't revoke 46 bank licenses and other top stories. This is the money recap for inside the Punch newspaper. It did there as headline. Another one, post primary rule. INEC, APC may clash over official Senate list. INEC, APC may clash over official Senate list. Another one for inside the heavyweight to read them for inside here this morning. Fake agency scandal. Presidency faces heat as federal government prosecutes controversial director general. Punch newspaper. Now they look for here. Lagos flood. People when say they stay there earlier as residents, they done the fourth Air Force fence. So say now in the block the water now. That Air Force fence, they say now they block the water. Another one for inside here, I say, God forbid Nigeria sees another civil war. Who they yarn this one, Obasanjo? God forbid Nigeria sees another civil war. Another one for inside here. DSS arranged 5 over alleged cover up of Siva's whereabouts. The place where Siva they. People will follow put hand for to cover one or two. DSS don't bring them come outside for make them come answer their father name. PSC, they don't name 13 new AIGs. They don't even clear 93 police promotion. They name 13 new AIGs, can't clear 93 police promotion. Those ones now go up. On top Punch newspaper, now the summer these ones they give you. And another one for inside this obongalicious one when I did read that for you. Make I just tell you one or two about the gunmen way attack NIPSS again. Where we say one person self can't die. Security operatives for the National Institute of Policy and Strategic Studies, Kuru, for inside Plateau State on Wednesday. Night, now this happen. Another attack, 9 people show like this, but this one, you both say they repel them, they fight back. They can't even kill one of the people self when they do shoot me, I shoot you. They shoot. The attack happened by 11 p.m. It never even reached midnight, though. When the gunmen like this, and so then try to enter the security perimeter. But let me smart thing, security personnel fire them back. The institute don't confirm, say this thing happened, no. They put up one statement on Thursday, and this now head of public affairs will be Dr. Osime Samuel. Now, here I'm come outside. So, I don't tell you one or two for Inside Punch newspaper. Make we check lighter the ones will be say official for inside this Vanguard. This one here for Vanguard say NYSC deployment to states. I'll be guided by risk assessment. Tinubu, 90 years, come outside. He said deployment to states will be guided by risk assessment. Alias, they will check them. Probably they're not going to send you to where Kasala Day. But really, what if you can't go actually the place, then Kasala come boss? What you have to be? YAPC dished SOSWAM 25 NAS candidates. YAPC dished SOSWAM 25 NAS candidates. Apart from the report of the primary election appeal, that committee, Vanguard, then gather say yesterday, better is the ground, where we say the National Working Committee of the All Progressive Congress, APC, then dropped former Benue State Governor Senator Gabriel SOSWAM. That na former Ondo State House of Representatives member Benga Elegbeleye and 23 other National Assembly candidates. Them not be small. Another one for inside here, alleged coup plots. DSS don't dock 5 people then for hiding ex Governor Sivas whereabouts. Alleged coup plot. They don't hold 5 people like this. Say that they hide Siva. They know where Siva did. They don't want to bring her out. Israel don't mark 1,000 days since October 7th with memorial protests. Migrants pick up pieces back home after they don't run, come out from inside the South Africa. As it be, I'll start to take calls. I will start to read your messages, but before I go call the line for you to call, message line, you go fit send message come, I go read out your message. Of course, you know, say first enter, first read. 080-903-06414. Send message come for there, and you go fit to put call for 081-847-5000. Another number for you to call is 081-847-60000. Make I give you this one. You say ASU, they tell KB, Katsina, Zamfara, say me then put agreement and threaten strike. Police arrest 2 suspected arms traffickers. They call recover firearms for inside Plato. And so therefore inside the this Obongalicious Vanguard newspaper. This one say 2 NSCDC officers, one other one self arrested over allegedly supplying arms to militants. Therefore inside Vanguard newspaper, once in clear where I go just tell you what is up for there. On to the one when we say Obasanjo talk, I go also chuck mouth for inside that one. I define and make it for show me clearly for here. Before I go continue. Now, onto the phone line, make you know who did ya. Talk to me. Hello, who did the phone line? Hello? Hello, good morning. Morning, tell me your name and where you call me from. I didn't hear you, sir. Go ahead.
2: My name is Sonny.
0: Okay, Sonny. Go ahead. Okay. I beg, try make you send Stanford We Are Network Day, yeah? Hello? Hello? Hello? Okay, I greet you, Dakuku. Welcome. Welcome, Dakuku.
2: APC, crash. listen to me, my brother. I told them it has not started. Before 2027 election, there will be a very serious crisis in APC.
0: You say they may clash over Senate list, though.
2: They said they have done their primary. Now they want to change source of finance in that list. I like it to stand firmly. I said an independent people and as an organization formed by the Nigerians entirely and the aspirant formed INEC to conduct. They should stand firmly. They should not look at this is an APC, the ruling party. Not like that to become a problem. Let them do it firmly and accurately. And those who are not qualified. And those who are qualified. Those who fought paper and those who bring paper. Are you hearing me? Let me go to Obasanjo, my brother. Obasanjo said Nigeria is going to face another third war or whatever. So it's too alarming.
0: He say, may God forbid, though, make Nigeria not enter another civil war. Now, we think they try to talk.
2: Yes, so he said, may God forbid. The two bosses, if the leaders cannot do well, it will not have another war in this country. I can't be here, hungry and damn it, from Nigerians. People are crying every day by day. People are not eating 3 square meals. People cannot take 2 square meals. People cannot longer access whatever they want to take. You are telling me, you know, a lot of people that was intimidation, everything in this country, what I'm talking about, he said, so we are going to face it. And those who call themselves political leaders, political analysts, will be able to get them, they can't fall over for years. Look at what is happening in South Africa. Nigerians are pulled out from South Africa. Who is South Africa to combine with Nigeria? Nigeria is a very nice country. If you are carried, America's and Nigeria's leaders are doing well. You see, America will be looking what to call Nigeria. But due to party leaders, they are using what to develop this country, going to another country, to develop their middle school, middle health center, middle house there, making work there, to making it in Nigeria. For me, I used to realize, we suppose as we are, at least a month, even if a month you cannot, you receive 200,000, we start going anywhere. But today, one person will pack billions of dollars. Look at how much NPC managing director, Medicare, pack 3 years of Lara. They are three. They have fully down on that carpet. What are we talking about? Okay, let me stop here. Thank you. This is Dakuku.
0: Thank you, Dakuku from Abokoeche. Hello, who do we phone line? Hello.
3: Okay, good morning.
0: Morning to you.
3: Auntie Jane,
0: welcome.
3: Thank you. Okay, Ingo send them to anywhere where risk not to be, Abi.
0: Yes, Ingo check the risk before you make any move.
3: Any post.
0: Good.
3: But then, me, as a beggar, because we remember many years when our children, they send them to northern parts where the children, they die anyhow. Some them bomb them and so on. The risk was just too much. And for us, for parents to train a child, when you know, say, my pikin, I ain't going to bury me. You can't bury your own pikin. That is a very bad thing. So I beg them, make him send every child to your own state. If the risk is going on there, we know, say, now our place where my pikin stays.
0: So you good make the pikin go your own place, go die. Insecurity no good at all. Huh?
3: If the pikin, they die for my own place, I know, say, my pikin die for my own place. So go and do this thing, say, make we do this thing so that we go know ourselves, we go embrace ourselves. Now it's no longer embracing ourselves as one Nigeria. So I go beg up, make him send my own pikin or our own children to our own state and not to go to those areas when things they happen like this. You know, even see your pikin dead body or anything. I beg me, I'm just concerned about that thing. So make him send our children. If he knows that my pikin come from River State, make him send them to River State. If he come from Ebony, make him send them to go Ebony. Anyhow, where our children, wherever.
4: Don't touch that guy. Leave him there.
0: Let us have our own place. Thank you very much, madam. Make her enter inside small market. Come back. No go anywhere.

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1: Detective is a man who can detect a thief. 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
0: Welcome. 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
1: Yeah.
0: Yeah. 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

0: All right, back to the phone lines and the messages. Shapali, make a start from the message. This one say, Osinigi, please help me read that last month. Last month, I went and did my voter's card. They only give me paper. And the court asked me to come back September to collect the main PVC. But I hear now people, they toss a PVC exercise, it go end July 10th. Are they confused here? Try go back again. Or if you get any contact to reach anybody there, try to reach them. Why did they stop them? Why? My brother, good morning. Inside Galatians 6:7, my Bible say, whatsoever a man sows, now waiting in Golipo, based on the trend, APC and Tinubu government, they will never be good unless they repent and beg good luck, Jonathan, for forgiveness. Look at the more. Reverend Dr. Ahamdi. Okay. Ahamdi. I greet you. Hello, who are we phone line?
1: Good morning.
0: Morning and welcome.
1: This is Ogusona, calling from Ogbolo.
0: Okay, welcome.
1: May I comment on waiting our former president Obasanjo talk?
0: Okay.
1: Really, waiting the man they talk, maybe for people understand, they don't understand that now.
0: Okay.
1: But you know, say all those people leave South Africa come. All those things, now the man they look, they talk. But the MA, what people they look and they talk, make them talk. But waiting me, I know. That's why you never fight one on one. They go, you never see that kind of fight check. People they carry pot with, they go talk, they promise to fight a world war. That time don't pass. I don't know waiting people represent some of them where they talk. They never been experienced waiting, they recall war.
0: Hmm.
1: They talk, they plan for war. There are people say when you throw stone for a market, make no fit that stone go to that place where they expect. Now you wait, maybe your brother or your father or your mother, now you go rich.
0: Hmm.
1: That's where they talk about war. I know
0: trust
1: the person don't carry
0: IC
1: war. Thank you, my brother.
0: All right, thank you so much. Now, Obasanjo, now they talk about them. Now him talk say, I beg, make it for no call reach this level. You understand? Now we seen the guy they try, yeah, and he say, God forbid, though, make it no go reach that level. Okay, so I will go back to the phone line. Hello, who did ya?
2: What's you?
0: Hmm.
2: Good morning.
0: Hmm. I greet you. Welcome.
2: No
0: Dokpai, welcome.
2: Don't you?
0: Hmm?
2: Although already made him say, we already there for war. Then, the thing where they ask where they surprise me, I don't know how they do. How do you do waiting for Bush? Wait, how will they talk about them? So we don't forget them. Or they don't die finish.
0: My brother. Okay, Joe Kwanumun Joe, they never come outside.
2: After I say, may we go ask Charlie?
0: Yes, yeah, so, but this one now, where you ask me, I go fin answer that, man. You don't need Charlie for this one. They never come back.
2: You don't need Charlie.
0: Eh-eh.
2: Okay. Okay. We're there for war. If you know, we're there for war. Maybe now you say, you no get like to run.
0: I no get to. I don't get to. Thank you. Okay. Okay, no wahala. Thank you so much. Hello.
3: Hello.
0: That's your line. You're going to call me back, I beg. You're going to call me back. You did here now.
4: Hello, good afternoon.
0: I greet you. Now money will still there.
4: Oh, blessing me, let me go never experience war. Truth. Experience what I see for Bauchi, then River State, Calabari, what I see, I just pray, say, man, no call, if you come, now I'll be saying everything I will pray for. Because that time I see for Calabari, we tell us, I call shop shit. Some people, they go cut their neck, bury them, but I don't call the land.
0: I beg. No, go too far. Plenty of people, they listen to us before people, when they chop, go begin. You know now.
4: I beg. I'm not making no talk, say, look, war, I beg. Now, protest, fine. No, we leave war. Thank you.
0: All right, thank you so much. Hello.
5: Okoko.
0: Okoko Lysis, welcome to the show.
5: Oh, Sinigi Ngoko Boy.
0: Chinegele, study rent house.
5: Oh, Sina, what a frog, I am.
0: God bless you.
5: Yes, sir.
0: Welcome.
5: My name, Nathanley Rent House. I call you from a very old mama.
0: Mm.
5: Forget to celebrate today the name of.
0: You understand? Based on celebrity Akewu.
5: Based on who I be now, you understand?
0: I understand. Welcome.
5: So my God, from Nigeria, boy.
0: For real.
5: Nigeria no need me person. They use the country where they happen for this country. No need me person. They carry for money because if you carry for head,
0: it go
5: bring person down. You understand?
0: Yes, so.
5: If you watch, you will know say even when the headline they drop for radio, I know they too much because I don't want all these things to tire me. You understand?
0: Try.
5: Because look at somebody just finished talking and they ask you to say those children where they carry, you understand?
0: Mm.
5: Those children where they carry, they don't come back. So you remember saying they never come back.
0: They never come.
5: What's the Nigerian government did they do about them? Mm. I mean, we don't know where they're there. I mean, we don't know the hand we hold them. You understand? All these things for fire person, you understand? We even talk to them, we know about other children, where they don't carry for school, don't hear, but the one where they release, but the one where they never release. And nothing that they talk about them, you understand?
0: Mm.
5: But instead, we hear other big grandma, other things there. We don't even show say then they do something about this. So this is the time here. I beg. What's in the girl?
0: Yes, so.
5: No, make I go find something chop. I beg, they come back.
0: I beg, if Lania Umobrupu, tell them where they tie one thing where they run for me, yeah?
5: And then the arm of myself, and that's why they say, where would they take that tumbo now? You understand?
0: No shaking. Just tell them they tie something for me. Hello, who they will fall like? It don't hang. Hello. You there? Yeah?
3: Hello.
0: Yes, so greetings to you. Welcome to the show.
3: Good morning. My name is Sunday. I come from Akpajo.
0: Oh, Sunday from Akpajo.
3: For me, the elder statement, Obasanjo always say, make war, no day.
0: Mm.
3: So, it's all good day.
0: Okay.
3: Me, I no see war, but my mother tell me how war day.
0: Okay.
3: And the INEC side, I know they blame INEC, bro.
0: Okay.
3: Now, the paper where they send to INEC, now INEC determine, they announce the result. They like principal or headmaster, when we did school, we want to announce the result. Now we think they go keep for a table, now they announce.
0: Okay.
3: So, these today where they arrest for or just aid or whatever.
0: Mm.
3: And the same thing where they do to Jonathan, when they say cheaper girls. So this is the time where they protect another person, protect over from this our guy, Tinubu. But if they don't fit, then may they leave him. They can manage finish it for a year.
0: Okay, if there is no fee taker from a media liver, make him manage the 4 years.
3: Because no God, no president went on for 4 years now.
0: Okay.
3: You have to complete the 8 years. So it's normal. It's our tradition.
0: Okay.
3: So you have to complete the 8 years.
0: Okay.
3: If we manage them, then make war no day.
0: Okay. All right. Thank you so much. Hello. Who there with phone line?
6: Hello.
0: Good morning. I greet you. Good morning. Oh, welcome. God, they help us.
6: Okay, my name is Igwe from Igritali.
0: Okay, Igwe from Igritali. Go ahead, chook mouth.
6: Okay, thank you. Okay. Me, I'm thanking this one man, the talk with Salafan John. The first man, the talk. Me, okay.
0: I didn't hear you.
6: So, therefore, I see you. We have to see where we have to try. So, we put our own man in the regulation. So, that the talk will not happen again next year. But, what can I see?
0: All right, thank you so much for that one. Hello, you did, yeah?
7: Hello,
0: yeah, so I agree to you. OCD here, so maybe that.
7: What's the league? I mean, I call you.
0: Now, if you don't reach 15.
7: Okay.
0: Hmm.
7: Tell our daddy, Obasanjo, say, Nigeria. It be like, say, what? It be like, so what? No day.
0: Hmm. What do you think?
7: Ukraine and Russia, they never died the time of day, too. Don't die for Nigeria. What's the difference between Ukraine and us and Russia? Russia will throw bomb at Ukraine. You hear that one person died, two person died. But Nigeria will not throw bomb. 100 people
0: don't
7: die, 30 people don't die, 40 people don't die. Is it not war?
0: Actually.
7: Because they bombed me before the after war. And I know what happened.
0: Okay. You know, go good to SS. again now.
7: But I don't believe that they are the problem we have in this country. Like for me, I don't have leaders. What I know, they are businessmen. None of them have government, have people at heart in Nigeria. From president to the ministers, from everybody, they are all their own selfish interests died in the title. They are not fighting for me and you, and that is a silent war. I can tell everybody that Nigeria are fighting silent war, hungry war, hardship war, hospital war, everything restless. This in Nigeria is war, war, trouble. What is the war more than this? You cannot tell me what is good in this country. It's war. Tell me that everyone are carrying guns and pray. I always say to that they should pray that God, let God have mercy on Nigeria, because one day what I'm seeing will come to reality. Because if you tell people the truth, they say, why do you say the truth? And the Bible says, truth shall set you free. Tell me any minister in Nigeria, any governor in Nigeria, they're thinking about me and you. Look at River said, there's no water to drink, common water to drink, tap water, common water that you can go on the street. Maybe I say to you, pick water and drink, there's no water. Tell me light, there's no light, light is just the easy like this. Tell me, just go to hospital. If you don't have 100,000, 50,000, you cannot go and treat yourself. If you don't have a war, what do you mean about war again? He is giving that to Otafam. The Otafam has that. He said, I have to feed the nation. He claimed it that his own. It's better I come now. Stop praying without doing refinery. Look at our refinery. How many refineries do you have? Is it not that shape? My place, we have oil. We have clean oil. But there's no drinking water. There's no light. What is war more than that war again in this country? Tell me, what is the war again? We are fighting war in this country. If I just pity myself that I'm old. If it was when I was 25 years, 30 years, I mean for that start more of myself.
0: I beg you. Thank God say you don't old. Thank God.
7: Look at you. Someone will come, a governor of a state. We stay, say he loves you, he's fighting you. Who will be shouting? My leader, now you will know. Go is the account in America. Go to America account. How many Nigerian people have account there? You should be learning. You not see 1 billion, trillion. All of them, they are there. And we are telling us we are fighting corruption. Nigeria, we are not fighting war. We are fighting every war. Hunger war is more than any other thing. If you like, clap me and give me food, I'll be happy. But when you don't clap me, but you are killing me with silence, you just be like you have sickness that is killing you. Small, you are dying. Silence, that's what's happening in this country. So, passenger, tell your brother that you were the one that told Jonathan that they kill you first. They shut down the gospel. Everybody, all the ministers, everybody said, Jonathan, you're a bad man. You tell everybody to condemn Jonathan. It was Obasanjo's government, the Jonathan government, Obasanjo said ticket, PDP card. So what is it telling us? Is the financial they made for us, that is what they are suffering. If not, many people that that is in government today, they don't want to be there. How many people have now they catch a minister for forging of certificate? Was he not there? Because he needs APC and joined PDP, that was why they hold him. If he's still in APC, they'll keep him. Okay, look at our Senate president. They said they're not making any law for us. Before Buhari died, they accused our Senate president that he stole 100 billion. It's not a secret something. A long time, London, to go and beg their need and go to join the APC. They kidnapped him, and the sin will be forgiven. But so anything you bring, he will sign it. If he said Nigeria now, said Nigeria to any country, he will sign it because he cannot talk. Let's say I respect Peter Obi. He said, I have only one heart. Tell me any governor that you can compare with that man. You have only one heart in Onitsha. But look at, in our own state, some governor have more than 500 houses, more than 500 acres of land. Every property, they get it. They feel fine. They don't move sharp on one another. Who will be playing the clapping hand for them? You don't call me. I go for me, but they need to do it. Let I die, because I cannot start some rules.
0: I beg, no swear for that kind of swear. Make I no come give you money now. You come to say.
7: I cannot swear. Look, Otinugu. I better drink Dari and look at God and thank God for my life.
0: If I give you money, take it, yeah. If I give you, take. I know a politician, you hear?
7: If you give us niggi, you know, be political, I will take. But if you be politician, you go carry money, I come to serve you in the women, I go fight. I want my friend. Any day you join the politician, I disown you. Because you are not thinking good of us. If the basket, all the local resources also got pump running water. It's oil company. We have oil in this state, but we are not eating well. The job that someone is working, but he's not eating well, he's drying. Can it happen like that?
0: It's well.
7: I'm angry because this country, I happen to travel to Ghana, 1988. Ghana. Rawlings, the person that took me to Ghana, the wife, it was a classmate of Rawlings' wife. When I went to Ghana, how do you call it? The government house.
0: Market, they come, just round up, sir.
7: I will run up, sir. Rawlings will drive and go to Secretariat. If you are not there, sack. But here, as far as you are supporting the head of state there in Nigeria, if like 3 billion naira, he said that you are the best person. The way he said,
8: don't give me the fish and plant, make a take cool for Wazobia FM. I beg, not go anywhere.

0: The nation's most brilliant young minds gear up for the National Secondary School Debate Tournament. It's the season finale of the I Beg to Differ Secondary Schools Debate Tournament Season 9. 10th of August at 3 p.m. Lagos, Abuja and Port Harcourt will come alive. Champions from Abuja, Port Harcourt and Lagos will go shoulder to shoulder for the crown of the Champion of Champions. 16 secondary schools, 3 daily debates, 4 weeks of intense matchups. Who will be the champion of champions of the I Beg to Differ Season 9? The final lap of the journey begins August 10 at 3 p.m. For sponsorship inquiries, email info@nigeriainfo.fm or ibegtodifer@nigeriainfo.fm. I Beg to Differ, the tournament of champions.
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All right, still on top of the matter we did discuss, make we just shabali check the messages with online for inside here. And don't forget, say once you don't carry hand, reach 12 o'clock, we change the matter and we the enter family casala. Yes, inside family casala, now we go run enter. You understand? So, preparation yourself very well, Emily, because idambi. You understand? Now, on top of this one, good morning, Osinigi. Steve from Sass Road. Please, Papa, make INEC chairman, make you do the right thing, you know, or for side for inside 2027, or if not, you don't be for the Mbamba. Hey, Chinekele. Osi, war no go do. People will get fine properties. How they go do them? Last civil war, Nigeria no day as he fine now. You know, they as he day now, Emma. Naim talk so. Ngwa now. They check the property. No check you. We will look you too. Osinigi. It is. Okay. It's unfortunate that I am above 66. Otherwise, I will go on suicide mission to Aso Rock. I let all these things come to an end. Banana Republic is far better than this godforsaken country where they call Nigeria. What is war? The civil war has started already. I ask everyone to think of how to defend themselves. General, one-man squad from Isaru Muji. Now they send this one come. OCO, good morning to you. My name is Uche Godstein from Ahoda. Uche Godstein Ogechi. He said, let us not talk about war. If you have been to Ahoda East, Odimude community, you will know what I'm talking about. Thank you. It's a good morning, OC. Okay, not the same. Not the same in the talk. Same message I send. Good morning, OC. I beg, if you look for social media, they find OSSY. OSI. You know, go see Amo. Now, OC. Those alphabets. OC as in ABC. Yes. OCNIGGI. Now, if you take search me, it'll be OSSY, my guy. But all the same, say, my own be say na transparency in government. That na one of the issues of this country. These politicians now they know. Say if they make everything known to the citizens no go allow them to be in control like this, and they will not be doing anyhow. Since everything is hidden from the masses, that na why they do anything where they want. Say whatever they want to talk to the citizens, and they will keep praising them. That now why if they give them 5k or 50,000 as empowerment, they will be smiling like they are doing them favor. Where is the kind of natural resources we have in this country? Citizens supposed to be placed on monthly salary. You understand? No gonna do this country well. Can do them well. He say and everybody gonna live well. I support you for that one, my brother. Tell me why politicians will do road etc. And people go to praise them. Now that thing now they pay me for body. That thing they pay me for body because it gets some kind things where you go to praise them for. It gets some kind things where you go to thank them for. It do me like say you don't know, you don't just know who you be. You don't know who you be. Children of God have been do that thing where to the devil. They will go to lawyer to the devil. Go to dobale. Meanwhile, your father they kajad. now you actually get this power, but you don't know how. Okay, you never understand. Say they do you the more you look, the less you see. Make you no know say now you get the power. Because if you notice say the power they your hand. Make I explain something to you. This thing be like your father died early, and now your uncle now hold the igwe. Your uncle, it is going to make you know say some of them feel finish you so that you don't come back or even look for the igwe title again. I beg. These people, they go just praise them. Like say they use their own money do the work. Gift from inside Port Harcourt. No be their money, oh. Our tax, where do they collect? Imagine you pay tax, me I pay. Chine do pay, chine they pay. Otuna here, everybody pay together. Before you know, the thing don't become big river. Yes, now drop like this. Check them. Before you know, you plenty. Just imagine. And they'll come gather the thing, come go open borehole for now. Or come go put quota on top of the road where they don't do before. Waiting happen. You get some certain things where Nigeria will actually take the good. I don't know, I got to tell them something now. If you go find me something, I just go tell her.
okay, you don't go find me something. Oh yeah, I know where Alan. Remain where you are. Find me something now. Make I give you solution. Okay. Okay, we'll go see for back. Oh yeah, I know where Alan. We'll go see for back. Don't shake it. I will just give you the simple solution. Very simple thing. I don't talk some before. First of all, if you dey for position, you no go go take treatment outside. Your pikin no go go school for outside. No reason, no reason. If you like, may they tell you say na the physiognomy of the in here, na in the worry your brain of the microscopes. Bring the doctor come here. Any equipment when you no see for here, you no go use them. So that we now go arrange our hospitals well. So that you don't go be say, motor do like say, if you break, come do, choo!

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1: Oh.
2: I bet no person. This person where you make a caretaker for this your house, yeah? Now you where our fellow neighbor, they are given the advice, see, come, no cost war for this this our yard. Now tomorrow I go, you say, when you mean boy will come stay in an old man thinking, I ain't make a mean the reason like this, so.
1: You know what thing will happen? Now maybe an landlord, no problem. See what thing will happen. Just when I get bulletproof. When I get bulletproof.
2: I think our neighbor say your caretaker don't go feel where kaki go walk. But now you know if you wear the khaki now, go on. I beg, help me, throw the bullet and I make him come off for that place.
1: I'll go try.
2: Your landlord again.
1: That'll be your landlord. See what thing happen. My gun be like say the thing, shot the hula for leg. Make I see whether they walk. Man, no worry, just position there, set your hand like this. Make I see. Make I look whether this gun they walk. Hey, oh, it walk. Oh, it walk. Oh, put the other hand. Make I see. Hey, bobo, gaka. Now me go come go save on. Let me go save one. Hello, who there with phone line? I greet you, my brother. Welcome. Thank you. I'm welcome. God they help us, oh, my brethren.
3: It's not bad from your talk, not the lie.
1: Okay.
3: You see that war? Nigeria problem don't stop. There is no any other
1: Going
3: back this country, the normal country. So I didn't even make a direct, I put that to them. Making leave that seat for another person. It is a non-passing tunnel. You know they do my turn again. So 2027, it seems like making go hire any judicial, anywhere one go carry, making go say to them, make them read them. The war must happen.
1: I beg, we not they pray for war, my brother. We only pray for better election. Would they pray make the election go well?
3: You know, go north now, you know where we be. Okay, what of these people from South Africa come? Just like we talk. Where would they start?
1: They will try. It's well. Thank you so much, my brother. Thank you for that one. And I will just shapali, go play some music. Yes, play you one or two music. Then I come back for the family casala. Oh, man, not be smart, you know. So, kind of things they happen like this. Yourself go the wonder. Go the wonder. Say, now, wow. Now, here I come from. This kind of thing now wow. And don't forget say once you don't carry hand call reach that kind 12:30 news good come up. Yes, news will come and it will reach for your ear. You will enjoy them very wellemly. You understand now? Correct. So make I go allow you flex one jam. Once you flex the song finish, come back. We will continue. Omo, no be smarty, no. Not be smart, but anyhow, we'll reach there. Which way, Nigeria? Which way to go? I love my fatherland. I want to know. Make gonna tell me the road I go follow. Don't tell you now. See, you get how leg like they do me, and you know, say I don't get private jet. Make gonna not do anything, no, but make gonna try change. You were doing a holistic thing. Change, because he no go get chance to do them again.

agwenu na ya eweleke oya na make I just allow you enjoy this particular one because election they come again now somebody go sit down and sit down say eh not be that time when that time reach now we can't show them who will be the thing where they carry come you know whether not true talk something maybe if like say they don't come to tell us the same thing where they tell us before again we don't know I wait as I be and they come back.

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1: No.
0: Detective is a man who can detect a thief. 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
1: What if the person can't detect a criminal?
0: A detective.
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0: 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I beg.
1: Yeah. All right, we don't get too much time. So we're going to use the ones when they were hand one by follow and judiciously and loquaciously and splufically. All right, the matter when we say we don't jump enter, we call them family casala. Yes, we have to say we're going to judge matter on top of a particular family, something when it don't happen. We some of us we take learn from, and some people could just see them too, through where I won't call and say nothing I won't use and do. But I sure. Sure. Say you could learn something. You see this particular thing when I want to tell you now. Potentially open your ear because again, like all those people when we say you don't they where you and them they live, they know they get any issue. You would wonder, oh, this couple, the couple made, in fact, this arrangement they made in heaven before you go come now see what thing happened. Now somebody send me one gist. I said, make I follow you gist them. They hear so that you go know as you go take puma for inside this matter. He say, Omo Osinigi, my neighbor just used police arrest her husband. Her own husband. Me, I like her born and so I just open ear. Whoa. They listen. He say, as they carry the man enter moto, the man they shout, baby na misunderstanding. Baby na misunderstanding, no. Now devil walk, oh baby, this is just a misunderstanding. This girl, you won't put me for trouble, Abby. He say, I am currently outside like CNN correspondent and they wait for the full gist. He say, Osinigi, stay tuned. Now so I stay tuned though before you go know the next message enter. Bokum. Now I can say, OCO now answer. He say, update on my neighbor. When we say arresting husband. You can't say, as it be so, the Tori way they have say, her late dad, that is her own papa, been leave her a piece of land because of say she be the only girl among four brothers. The boys then get houses and other properties while she get the land. After when she married 2 years ago, she innocently go show her husband the land documents. Can't even take the man go there, go show him the land. Yesterday, she go the land because in don they save to build small rental apartment. Only to meet people already they lay foundation. For this block, for the land. So after she asked question finish, she can't discover say na her own husband. She don't argue. This husband don't secretly go sell the land to one of his friends. A guy where she even know personally. She don't argue. She don't shout. She don't even ask for any explanation at all. She just goes straight to the police station. Straight. The whole compound they in shock as I tell you so. Oh, see. These people never quarreled before. This my friend said, like, complete amiable. He said, this one sweet me well. He be like, say, you don't like the man. He be like, say, you don't like the man. Now, what we're going to talk for inside here? We're going to look at from different angles. Yes. Somebody fits it down for a house now. They tell me, say, what's there? After all, if I don't marry her, I'd not get everything where she gets. And somebody fits it down for that in house too. They tell me, say, for what reason? My father gave me that land. You know, consign him. I don't know the side where you from think your own. Waiting this woman do. Just rush now. Just go carry police. Come carry her. Her precious husband. He good? Just for ordinary land, common land, waiting be land. Waiting be land. This woman no respect her husband. Chai. Okay. Make her not think too much. He can't come for the other side. Which kind man go be completely sure cuckoo? To go sell property will not be your own. Property will not be your own. And you know even ask her, you know ask how. You work out for back, you go do muno nyeha. Eh? After all, I am the man of the house. After all, I am the man of the house. Why you not get your own land? You see, this particular thing don't happen to person when I know me, particularly person when I know. In fact, she did grave now because of that land. You know what did the man tell this man kwanu na pastor? You know what did the man tell him? Then she said the land made them take and buy bus, keke bus, put her for road, make they bring money. You be like, I don't tell you this story before. You will be say, me and you don't they link up for long. You go don't hear this thing from my mouth. It happened. Now, see, now this lady don't send me another one. How police won't take judge this case? In fact, if you policeman, policewoman, what do you go judge put for this case? Family Kasala, 081-847-5000. The next number for you to take chook mount na 081-847-6000. They prepare yourself too because I go to look the news one by follow. I go to just check light time as they follow me talk. So, who they will follow line? Hello? Yes, so I greet you. Chief, now your voice be that.
2: Yes, now your father.
1: Welcome. Welcome, Chief.
2: Okay, I'll be police now. Let me tell the police.
1: Oh, go ahead.
2: I mean, people say how you're doing, not doing very well.
1: Okay.
2: You understand me?
1: Mm-hmm.
2: If you are a man, let's say you marry a lady, near where the father is rich, and the father happens to give you on the wedding day, give you a car. The man gives me a car. Because of the wife, because of the daughter you marry. You don't have to realize that the rich couple man. To wear the hair and stand that car without that woman. What is? If I'm a bad woman, what the police have to tell her some money?
1: Chineke, you go straight to army.
2: It's well.
1: No wahala. Thank you so much, Chief. Thank you. Hello, who the phone line? Okay, another caller. Who the phone line? Hello, you did, yeah? Yes, yeah, so I greet you. Who the phone line?
3: I greet you, my brother. Welcome again. My wife from the greater.
1: Oh, okay. Welcome.
3: This matter when they forgot it. When you say a lady with her car speak, now I see my late sister speak from her former husband before she died.
1: Eh?
3: Yes. You see that young man? You need to worry that young man married that day. Because I'm going to say, he gets something when that young lady gets. Which is some property. I believe say when they be on their friendship, they don't really don't tell them about this land and other things. But keep on seeing until they marry. But the man now don't try to do the human spirit with Adam until you get certificate saying don't marry the woman. Now what do you do? Do very, very wrong. If at all she wants anyone said that one, it's supposed to be agreement between him and the wife. You understand me? You're waiting to do very wrong. For the late major arrestor, no, they're bad. When my late sister husband came by name, this was when my elder brother got arrested. Then,
1: that's incel your sister properties.
3: The property, how the picture happened to the property my sister had there. You may get the key. And the young man knows I'm married with her.
1: So
3: the sister done the day advanced. So my sister and the rest me to apply some land, buy some property, machine and other things.
1: The
3: damage most of them. At the end, once you do that fellowship, you carry a book somewhere and don't give up. You do any progress by the bad man out to be that fish, you go die.
1: Which kind of human being built this one's there?
3: On that process, there's some kind of problem when she used the left of the map as well. She go move another time. So that they buy another land, they think that the old way you hold the market and kill. So this man in question, making him do my business money to come for that condition. So let's say, whenever the cameraman found you first, let the person go buy that land, perform that land, because maybe that young man meant to set that document.
1: Ingo don't claim now based on family thing now, you know? It's well. Thank you.
4: Okay, I'm okay.

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1: The nation's most brilliant young minds gear up for the National Secondary School Debate Tournament. It's the season finale of the I Beg to Differ Secondary Schools Debate Tournament Season 9. 10th of August at 3 p.m. Lagos, Abuja and Port Harcourt will come alive. Champions from Abuja, Port Harcourt and Lagos will go shoulder to shoulder for the crown of the Champion of Champions. 16 secondary schools, 3 daily debates, 4 weeks of intense matchups. Who will be the champion of champions of the I Beg to Differ Season 9? The final lap of the journey begins August 10 at 3 p.m. For sponsorship inquiries, email info@nigeriainfo.fm or ibegtodifer@nigeriainfo.fm. I Beg to Differ, the tournament of champions.
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0: on top of the Chookmouth station, some men know they actually try. Yes, they know they try. And some girls too never understand. See, the way that they look pocket. Some of us will be men, they actually they look your pocket. Nobody want anybody who come become liability for them. But you know we still good. See, in as much as you don't need liability, you know anybody way now you go do every for. You can't go to put your eye for woman money. If woman give you money, no problem. If they dash you, no problem. For somebody like me, I go be proud to know, say, ah, you see that so and so person, I seen who so I seen they drive so and so car. I tell you say that my baby that. Ah, you go sweet me for body, you understand? But nobody like say, I can't go to put eye for your money. I can't they tell you things will be seen, I guess, supposed to tell you to the do. Now you now can't they do them. You can't they remind her, babe, you know now that car you promised me. Ah, no. He done for my hand. But if she just walk out by her own, go buy the car, say, ah, Bobo, take. I go jump up. If he carry that land, give you, say, my husband. Okay, since you know the game, now me get the land, but you don't they get money now. Or yeah, make we start to build house together. Can't they build pool for my land? Make we live together. You work. You know, even say, make you build put. You go sell within no be your own. You're nothing but a halahu. I dash you this. In that anger, take this one. I break your head. Hello, who there before line?
1: Hello, Sidi Niggi.
0: My personality, how is you?
1: I'm fine. My name is Franca. They call me G Mama. I'm calling from Ebema. Precisely.
0: Oh, G Mama.
1: Yes.
0: I greet you.
1: The matter you're talking about. You know, these days, people, they are very desperate. Desperate in the sense that is being greedy. Gold digger. They want to get something they don't have. By all means.
0: By all means, so...
1: In these days, they go at all lengths to marry a woman. They marry that woman.
2: A great gathering awaits you as a former church in Nigeria.
0: Madam, sorry, you go call me back. Sorry, you go need to call me back. Something just jump enter now, and we need to take news. No go anywhere. Are they with you together here? Are they with you?
3: Ebakuliti is the process of alala. Evula. Nkivrevu. Evulala.
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0: 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The federal government has been so don't throw assurance give the people of Bile community for inside Degema local government area. Say all when it be say concern this something when it be say concern the gas spill for the area, say they go address amu. The Minister of State for Petroleum, Gas, will be Epo. He give this assurance after when we say they lead the federal government people when we say they sent come onto courtesy visit to River State Governor Sibinalaye Fubara. This one are for the government house for inside Port Harcourt on Wednesday. Incredible assurance give the community. Says be so the federal government to they never abandon them. They never abandon them, and in fact they committed. Their mind did the game. They go resolve the situation. He called to talk to three people after them do the meeting. Governor Fubara said, can't describe this discussion with the people they sent come as something really fruitful. Yes, he bombed better Pekin. He could even talk, say, in addition, say measures go there to where they will take make sure, say, things done this really well in the coming weeks. They will address this casala of gas spill, and they will provide better relief, and decide when they say the thing don't affect, they will make sure, say, that they're okay. While the government officials they promise action, so medical experts they don't talk. See, people of Bile community, Bile, they don't continue to face serious health risk. Because this gas is just a bubble inside the community, not be small, and then infectious gas, as they talk. Gas when we say go fit to cause wound injury for inside body. Dr. Nria Ntiegbanam Gilbert, 9.1, will say this one, if you don't stay outside, you don't expose yourself too much to the gas, you go fit to get a severe badamba kind of consequences, particularly for children when we say the endedia and the pregnant women and even elderly people self when you describe as the most vulnerable. Now then the thing fit to hope us. He come here for inside one talkie when he come outside, when he gets with 3% rejoice, he explain come outside, say because the gas self they inhale him like breeze, they inhale him like to breathe. He said that one self fit to affect lungs first, and it go come lead to breathing wahala. Before you know, respiratory complications go come full everywhere. Everything when he concern your breathing go come the badamba bah. He come they even the talk oh, say better symptoms they kwano when we say the people they stay around their self fit to do. This one they say they fit to experience lung cancer. All those one are symptom if you show later. Better headache go just worry you. Your eye, you know, come they see where alias eye irritation and things go they worry you for that eye. Difficulty in breathing, to breathe in a wahala. In fact, if you to vomit, and in some cases, self, you know, they smell things well. The way when you supposed to take smell them. Make we hear from inside in yam chopping mat as he play.
4: The health risk associated with, you know, prolonged exposure to these gases leaking from the environment, they're enormous, right? But the most concerning one, it's most likely affect the lung first. So they will have respiratory tract infections and even go as far as causing lung cancer in the long run. Also, I should say that the exposure to these gases depends on the type of gas that they're exposed to. Now, when it comes to the people who are exposed, so when they're inhaling contaminated gases at such a fast rate, it means they inhale more pollutants into their body. Pregnant women are also vulnerable because when they are reduced oxygen levels, it's harmful to both the mother and the child.
0: Away from that one, self, away from the health concerns, children, when you say they born them with cleft lip or palate, they go fit to live healthy and normal lives if they receive early treatment. The president of the Nigerian Association of Cleft Lip and Palate, Dr. Seidu Bello, he can also talk, say the condition, you know, they caused by witchcraft. Mm-mm. Any wrongdoing at all, you know, they caused by all those ones. Don't be anybody wrongdoing. He can talk, say during the free cleft surgery pre-conference workshop when they organized, where we say the association joined body with the smile train for the River State University of Teaching Hospital, Dr. Bello, explain come outside, say the cleft lip as a biso and palate. Now something we say they born picking alias you know can't do well alias birth defects. This one are genetic factors now in the cause of more inquiry when they talk or semi parents and even people they guide them, may then take advantage of the free surgery when it is available now. Come find treatment early as possible. Inquiry when they talk or say the outreach they focused on River State to make sure say no child, they no born any picking when we say will get a cleft lips. No one will remain untreated. Say they go handle up beyond 4 months of age, they go handle up. According to them, the surgery they take about 45 minutes and they give the children where the thing don't affect chance to live healthy and also they will get productive life. Make we hear from inside the yam chopping mouth.
6: Association with our major sponsor, SmileTrain, is so passionate about people that are born with deformity of cleft lip and palate. As we speak, a child might have been born with cleft lip and palate somewhere. It is not caused by witchcraft. It is not by any person's sin. It is just a genetic deformity. And the treatment is available.
0: On top of other news, the Independent Corrupt Practices and Other Related Offenses, their commission, they don't confirm the arrest of former Minister of Science and Technology Uche Nnaji, and this one on top the allegates of the same forged certificate. Inside the statement, the ICPC head of media and public communications will be Oko Ode. He contacts say Nnaji said for the arrest after the Federal High Court they be don't issue bench warrant where they follow the failure when in do to honor the invitation when they give an earlier for the commission. The ICPC contact who say this investigate it concern the allegate on top of Nnaji when he said they submit same forged degree certificate from the University of Nigeria and Suka and Nalalai National Youth Service Corps nine take common side nine they take discharge of the certificate in Angwongwariti during the ministerial screening for inside 2023. The commission even talk who say the former minister he did for custody of the people supposed to have for inside Abuja and they investigate. You go continue, in fact, you go continue in the law. Nnaji self, when he say he don't resign as minister for inside October, following the allegate, he maintains say him graduate from the University of Nigeria and Suka for inside 1975. Although report the claim or say the university they are no fit to verify this in record. It be like say a record don't fiam come out. Final, the Minister of the Youth Development will be Ayodele Oluwande. You don't even talk, say National Youth Service Corps. They will replace their traditional khaki uniform with locally made Adire fabric. As part of the reforms, they will change their uniform. They will begin to wear Adire. And this one, they don't approve them. The Federal Executive Council itself don't approve them. You can't hear on Top Channels Television. Oluwande, you can't talk, say the change. The way is that they promote local manufacturing and the one is that make sure say government self they spend support the Nigerian economy too. Also they talk say the core members they go increase they go post them based on their areas of specialization. The side where you specialize, they go carry you good aside with graduates in education. For example, they go deploy them to schools. And while the government, as it be so, also they consider to post some core members to regions where they say they study to address security concerns. The minister, quite even dismissed this report, say the military, they go remove from the NYC. Say, lie, no, they're not going to remove them. Quite explain, say, although the civilian, they go head the scheme of operation for there, but the military, they go continue to provide security and support. For you to reach the news team, make you send SMS or WhatsApp to 080-872-17215. My name, na Osita Adima Anforo. Una wedon.

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1: 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Uh-huh.

0: Hello, who the phone line? I want to know right about now. Hello. Okay, as that one they do poo poo poo, make I read out the messages waiting for here. Victory. Oh, I love your show, sir. I love you too. And this one say, good afternoon, OC. This masters where you they take Auntie Feturi. This masters where you they take Auntie Feturi. She don't talk this matters. He don't give you once. Barry from Jerry. Okay, good one. Good afternoon, sir. What did the woman do? She do well. Because when the man said the land, he no tell her. He supposed to tell her no matter what. Anybody will love and trust a partner, making go on to be together. David from River State. Okay. Thank you. Good afternoon, sir. I am John from Ibueche. If I am the woman, the marriage has scattered. You don't scatter finish, Pujara. Because I go deal with her well. Because that man can also kill me because of money. Tineke. This man feel no carry kill for mind. But all this men where they claim I am the man of the house, maybe na him making go do this thing. Hi. Tineke le. Osi, good day to you. You see that man, he's a criminal. Oh, Onyoshi. Onyoshi. Hey. How can you, Mingrimo, go at her back and sell the land? The land is not a wedding gift. Now, something where they give to her papa, when she was single, she thought she was living with a human being. That was why she opened up to that criminal. I believe so. Assuming the man wants them to sell the land, there's a way he go talk sense to the woman and then go sell them. And the money, when if you jump, they're supposed to pay and put for her own account. You know, go be the issue. Now, continue the message. He said to tell you that the husband is a gold digger. He hide everything from the woman. The police that the woman call is a smart, you know. If na me, na army, na go bring to teach him lesson of his life. The woman don't want to talk too much. That's why she went straight to the police. I like what she did. The criminal act is even though to scatter the marriage. I don't understand there. I rest my case. Neka from Eliparamo. When I know we even talk, say this in her husband, may she just have mercy. Or even a kite. Just any whether mercy or a kite, make him just try have one. Good afternoon to you. Good afternoon to you. My name is King Faithfield. Fatified. Okay. What did that man do? No good at all. From his action, he means say he no like that woman. Because if him do nothing there for him to sit his wife down and tell her the reason why he want make them sell the land, the wife suppose know, no matter what. But the wife shouldn't go as far as arresting the husband, sha. But it is well. My name na Remaining King 45 from Port Harcourt, my brother. The man. What did he do? Na arresting offense. Yes, na arresting offense. Good afternoon, sir. I'm a federal government. They serious for this NYSC change, oh. Even uniform. Child God. Why always me, nah? My dear, as an evil man, just find way now, make you know the material they want to use, Ogula, so that he begins selling for them. No be so. Ogula. Hello.
1: Hello.
0: Yes, welcome. Okay, now your face.
1: I refer at Korengo.
0: Okay, welcome. Okay.
1: See, this matter is a matter that a serious person, somebody that is experienced, is supposed to shoot him up. For this man to sell the land that his mother and his lady and his wife gave to him.
0: This is your radio, sir. The radio, the worry also.
1: He really did it wrong. Hello?
0: I didn't hear you.
1: He did it wrong. Because one is supposed to call the wife to see you. If there is any reason for him to sell the land, they agree together and sell it together. And that is trying to that bought the land. A devious person, because he is the one that instigated the husband or influenced the husband to the land to him. Because according to what you are saying here, he knows the land very well.
0: Yes, he know the man will buy the land, you know.
1: Fine. So what I'm trying to say in this matter is that police arrested that man. I think they have done it, the lady has done it right. Let that man transfer that money to her account.
0: Okay.
1: I know that he has not finished the whole money because there was no project done since he sold the land.
0: Him
1: transfer that money.
0: But you get another problem with the idea. You know, say land they appreciate. They go feel you still use and buy that land back. I mean, they go feel use and buy a better one another place.
1: If he transfers the money to the lady's account,
0: The
1: decision of the lady to say, okay, let's buy another land. Or if you see the legal character of the husband, they can decide to use the money for another thing.
0: Mm-hmm.
1: Yes, that is my own
0: opinion. Okay, thank you so much. Thank you. Yo, hello, who there with phone line? Abba. Hey, not be smarty, no. Somebody, they tell me, so Sinigi, a crime is a crime. Eh? How? I don't want me to take settle this county now. Somebody says she did well, oh. If everyone, at least in southern Nigeria, took this approach, crime would all begin. Okay, crime rates for don't they reduce? Wahala. But when jobless husband was spending the money which he never worked for, he kept quiet all those while. Now, my dear, now that one pay me pass. So he keep quiet. Hello.
2: Hello.
0: Yes, so I greet you. Welcome.
2: Good afternoon.
0: Thank you. Good afternoon. Tell me your name and where they call me from.
2: My name is Victoria. This is my first time calling.
0: Oh, Vicky.
2: Good afternoon.
0: Welcome.
2: I want the matter day for Ghana. I want to come out. The man no try. I know the life for you.
0: Okay.
2: The man no try. The man will say the woman land no try at all.
0: Okay. So what do you?
2: I get I want to tell you. I get what I want to tell you. Man, there's none they do. This actually will shock me. My neighbor always say, My neighbor will always carry the list. We don't play that night. So some girl said the baby things, baby girl, don't buy things for her.
0: Inside the baby things.
2: Inside the baby things. So what the name of that night? I don't see.
0: Wait, that man, help me look. No. Is it this one where they talk so now? Which way in the walk? Come, make on they look well too. As would they find. You see, hey, I beg they look well though, because if you meet a shokoko like this, you don't enter wahala. You can imagine, oh, baby things when I buy. Hello. You there, dear?
3: Yes, sir.
0: Yes, sir. Welcome, baby. Talk to me. What's your name and where you call from?
3: My name is Rosa. They call from Ahoda West.
0: Okay, Rosa from Ahoda West. Go ahead.
3: Okay, Baba. That's the other man. You know, no try at all.
0: Try.
3: You think touch me? No try.
0: Hmm.
3: Because what you may be your own, may be your own.
0: Abi.
3: My own, mine be my own. If one will never marry, my father hand over that one to me.
0: Mm-hmm.
3: You no get right to go talk. Unless me and you agree, say we go sell her. But you go sell her finish for my back. You no even come tell me, say, madam, I don't sell the thing.
0: If to say she know what can go there, maybe house for don't stand before she go know what thing they happen.
3: If I don't stand like that, and again for the second touch.
0: They
3: say, Bible say, when man and woman come together, they don't become one. They're not supposed to make a person self here and so. So between them, settle the matter inside house. No agreement, or God give me the money, or you go find land, something like that, carry give me. Because if you say, make you go the process, go collect the land again, you go spend money with them, take even buy the land. So the thing where they do have to say, make the woman try with, forgive the man. Because husband and wife matter, it is shame me for our side, and they say they made it too much. So between what they do, I say make the job settle the matter. Now my own opinion be that. Thank you.
0: All right, thank you so much. Hello, who are we phone line? Hello? Yes, yeah, so Frank. I greet you, Frank. Welcome. Physical, you dey confirm am. Obula Chais.
4: Jesus Christ of Nazareth. Mm. Jesus Christ of Onyebema. What's the nigga name?
0: Yes, so.
4: You know, say in my place, there get one thing when I discover, I get small, I don't ask my mother. If a woman goes deliver pikin for hospital, born am anywhere, you understand? If na woman when him born, you know they do rain. If him born man, everywhere go scatter, then go sing. Say one big pikin when him born, that is one go pikin when him born. Not be small pikin when him born. It means say na man when him born. People insult that man, so that one na man.
0: Chai. Complete issue, Coco. Don't be saying talk. Complete one. Hey.
4: But he has spoiled his marriage. Because even though the woman who considers because I don't bump his kiss, I know come up for marriage. Because he gets some women when they consider like that. You understand? But note again. No trust in that again. Marriage again. The woman goes out. Nothing when he goes tell the woman, even though he greets the woman good morning, the woman goes look at her watch whether.
0: Nah, really morning.
4: You understand? It goes for the marriage. Any man with a reason like that, make him just come out. He's a very lazy man. And that man,
0: He's a gayfu. And you know, he cannot be our church. I'm not going to feel invite him. Nothing concerns this man with our church. Nothing. I go only tell. Is it ready?
4: Carry go honestly. That man, he can't be my.
0: He cannot be any man from me. Okay, I come.
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9: 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There is an overflow from God's throne for you. Please keep a date. Announcer, Chairman Planning Committee, Reverend Dr. Tayo Okoyi, District Overseer of the Foursquare Gospel Church, Opora District. Host, Reverend Olayemi and Reverend Mrs. Eunice Ayoku, South South Regional Coordinator. Jesus Christ is the same yesterday, today, and forever.

All right, welcome back. And I'm still on top of your Chookmouth station 94.1 Nadia 9 with Day. And I say, make I just shabbily read out these ones for you. Remember, once you knock hand for 1 o'clock, the music you go to hear. And if you be best, you never follow me on top social media. And the advice you go do am now. Yes, O C N I G G I. O C N I G G I. Yes, that be the handle. Eh? That be the one way you go take reach me. Shabbily and Nawali. No waste time. This one for inside the WhatsApp message for here. It say, good afternoon, OC. Thank you, good afternoon. And this one say, OC, Onyoma, good. OC, good morning, no. It's Amanda. Amanda, with all this afternoon, no. How are you? If a man sell my land, I go carry and go prison for life. Ngwalenu. Chineke me. Hey, good day, sir. I am John from Eche, Ibu Eche. If I am the woman, I will call my brother to join hands with me to recover all the money back with interest. Chai, that marriage don't scatter out. If you don't begin to call your brothers, make them come. So, you are done the day there. Good afternoon, big man. Welcome to July. So, about the husband and the land, to me, what thing I go do, in your next life, you no go the claim man of the house with empty pocket again. You get why? Lady B from Okutan. All right, and no marriage again for you and me, my Diana. That one self nine can scatter everything. Good afternoon, Osi. My own opinion be say, since na person where she know buy the land, make the husband return the money and recover the land back for the owner, maybe wife. Or if the buyer no agree, make the woman sue him, if possible, with the husband too. Make court settle the matter. If after everything she won't continue with the marriage, that one her decision. The hobby na Yahoo Yahoo thief. That be. How you go get mind? Hide, sell the only property where your wife inherit from her papa is very, very bad. Make nobody say make the wife forgive her.

0: be us.
1: Africa solidarity. The way Senegal they use their hand throughout the game, they very either it give me that kind of pain of US 94 again. I never in a very long while for the World Cup, I never get that pain when you feel say you don't almost reach there, you don't see the gates to heaven. Now you just look back. When they say no look back, oh now you turn to pillar of salt and that kind of thing.
0: Victor, you the vex?
2: Good afternoon, Oga. I know they vex,
0: but
2: I know they help you, but I know they vex.
0: All are the same now. All are the same now.
1: You know they vex. You know they happy.
2: I know they happy. Say my brother as a comebackers, but I know they vex because we self we know of Ungo.
1: You know if Ungo, your mind go this somewhere now.
0: Okay, Emi, we go talk about that matter, but make we first look at the results of the games we didn't play yesterday and early this morning. Now, the first game yesterday, yes, we didn't play.
1: DR Congo, England.
0: Versus England. DR Congo first score. And we feel, say, you know, if they fit hold this thing, they will fit, you know, win the game. But as they beat for football, you get one man winning, maybe Hurricane. Hurricane scored 2 goals. He come out DR Congo. The next game can be Senegal versus Belgium. Belgium score 1-0. Score 2-0. Sorry, Senegal score 1-0. Score 2-0. 85th minute, then Belgium begin score. Before you know, Senegal don't lose that match. 3-2. Before that day, we don't see some other. We don't see Ivory Coast and Germany. We don't see them. What seem be the problem with African countries?
2: When he reached the matter of this Ivory Coast and Norway,
0: we don't even see South Africa too. South Africa, for their own, and yes, Canada, we and see Canada. Their own too. Yes,
2: especially this Ivory Coast and Norway and Senegal and Belgium. I feel like say the Boala come from their coach, especially Senegal one. I don't see any reason why Pap Gay for that match they go come out and Pap Gay, except say Pap Gay carry Matt coach say coach I beg come out me. Pap Gay supposed to the game.
1: You must see the interview when he grand after the match
2: for that game. If you like say you just carry the control of the game, can and
1: give Belgium.
2: And so Belgium as they take the control. The players when they bring, you don't say the players are bad players, but they don't get that kind of intensity where Pap Gay get to get hold of the game. And so opportunity upon opportunity before we know, Belgium don't score 2 goals and they don't draw the game.
0: But all those balls we Senegal ball we hit by where they get shot on targets, don't be coach. Tell them they don't shoot them inside post well now.
2: Okay, but the point is that we don't already they lead 2-0. Coach just make change to try to change the way they approach the game. And that approach when he take, he change the approach to his own self. Because in team, no can be on the attack again. They come like they sit back.
1: I think say that Pap Gay substitution at about after the water break, like 5-6 minutes later, I remove Pap Gay. I feel say the coach mind at that point be say, Bobby, we don't go the next stage of the competition.
2: Go rest.
0: Because if you remember Daman Miracle,
1: yes,
0: we've been lose how many to Russia?
1: 4-0.
0: Who they come out? Their top striker, Oleg Salenko. We've not scored 2 goals for that game, and then the top striker for the World Cup, Oleg Salenko. The Soviet Union coach come out and before you know, we don't equalize, we can't win. Same as for Atlanta 96. What did the coach do? Because if he's not already qualified, so if the coach at 2-0 up, with few minutes to go, if you
2: actually say that, make that change 66 minutes.
1: So are they right when I say
2: game is still plenty.
1: But even the player when they come out for the post match interview, just now the player don't announce say if they still keep the present,
0: he don't play again.
1: He not go play again.
0: Yes,
1: because the player reverse say ink from the feelers. When would they get from that player's interview? From within I read for that interview, now Pap Gay they say, I not complain. Give bench. I not give bench signal. The next thing I see, there is board say, Abobi, you don't come out for free.
0: But you don't need to complain, give bench.
1: You understand?
0: See, black people they play draft. Now who stand they watch?
1: Now
0: they see the move they're supposed to move.
1: Now imagine the sharp ass.
0: So you're not supposed to complain, give coach. Coach feed us. So okay, the team where you see no work. You know me say he see something. Coach see something. Not all the work. He see something. So you don't need to complain. Every change not because of injury or tiredness. If you be say, okay, maybe you won't attack more or you won't defend more, you won't hold, if it be anything, but see, you know, work for Senegal yesterday and it's very disappointing. Congo do yourself, that's when they come out.
1: The lesson for African teams, like Victor talked when they talk earlier, now all the African apart from South Africa game, yes, Cote d'Ivoire that change now, make them Olai. Come out. Do man they remove Olai Odega

0: just wake up. Odega, where the passenger since still about 70 minutes. He just wake up as they remove Olai. Before you know, he provide one of the key passes results in the goals. DR Congo, yesterday, get one young guy, whether Masuaku, Masuaku, I play three.
1: Macau.
0: Young boy, 21-year-old midfielder, full of energy. They want to run with the rights and that's Elliot for that midfield. If they run, they run. The moment 71 minutes just cross, just they go towards 75 minutes. The coach remove and bring in a 30-year-old player. Before we look, one or two things. They score equalizer. And that happened, they score. So, I feel the African coaches and coaches when we come from Africa will come World Cup next time. May they go back to the clips of all of these matches. May they watch. Midfield, they very key for the game. People always say midfield might be the engine room of the game. Don't be lying, they lie. Now, the changes when these African coaches, they make, especially in the midfield, in the game where involve DR Congo, Cote d'Ivoire, and lastly, Senegal last night. Then I waiting me don't let waiting I don't see when results in their chalk exit last.
2: So as it is now, with the talk from the African perspective, as it is now, any hope for Algeria, for Egypt, for Ghana, for Cape Verde, at least four still remain.
0: I'll be called games earlier. That auto pause, they always quote say auto pause in Netherlands. Republicans call the one is make another try and again because as if most people for Port Harcourt don't lose their investment because of that my auto pause. The one we went to no good yesterday. And most of these African teams, like Belgium, I'll be called the game for Belgium. Republicans now, if you quote me, I called the game for Belgium on Sunday, say that game. They winnable until Coach Kodri is
2: Kalewu. Belgium, the ones where they from.
0: For Egypt, I called the game for them, say they will beat Australia. I got China, as I talk to you now. I don't know the kind of mistake when Hossam Hassan will make with the changes. When will make Australia come beat Egypt? Australia, they beatable for paper, for waiting at the sea, where they write for paper, and they see now. Australia, they very, very beatable. But my fear, like the other African coaches, when get that kind of opportunity, which kind of change he will make when he does the lead, when it doesn't matter most. Kevet, most Republican they call result for Kevet. That one, fear not let me call that result. You know, they say Kevet, I go send Messi and Argentina packing. That's a big dream. Algeria, Switzerland. I don't see how Algeria want to get one over Switzerland. But if it happen, it will be a very big upset for me. A very big upset. Because Algeria, Switzerland, I feel Switzerland will grind Algeria like cassava.
2: You mean now?
0: Yes.
2: You feel the same way too?
1: I feel say Switzerland will win. No, they will grind them. This Algeria side, after that game against Argentina.
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1: You know, it'd be like say Pekovic. You know, say Pekovic, an experienced coach. You know, be a former Croatian coach. So he get that experience at this kind.
0: He don't travel well around.
1: He don't go back. Don't tell the boys. Organize them small from back. Although. They didn't give up goal. So I feel say Switzerland will eventually win them, but you know, go be say they will be there like say they just come look ball. But Egypt to me now they will put my hope on because their match, like Jared don't talk, their match they very winnable. Australia now for Egypt to just turn up, and they, I don't know, they talk say be like Salah possibility, they say, you know, go they 2 feet. If Salah they on the A game that day, that game supposed to be a game where Egypt go win comfortably.
2: Okay, one thing happened.
1: We don't talk about our brothers, so Chale.
2: Okay, Chale them. Then they play.
0: Then they play Colombia.
2: They don't get chance.
1: This Ghana team, another team I never understand. The way they play, I don't know. When they play defensively, they play well, but that attack, something never
0: clicks. Exactly. That attack might be their problem.
1: They go need to drop Ayu. With Ayu for that attack, the attack don't get bites. I don't know. If they fit drop Ayu, if the coach could figure mine, the way Diaw, the Senegalese coach, he get my drop Koulibaly, bringing Pap 6 for the defense. We see I say it work. The team work now, it changes now, it just mess everything up. So if the Ghanaian coach, Carlos Queiroz, now another coach will get experience. I don't know that experience
2: will come in for him. And he plays defensive well.
1: Yes, now he don't settle the defense, but now that attack now might be the problem.
0: attack na problem for most some of the African team. Like Cote d'Ivoire to attack worry them against Norway. But if you watch that game very well, in the early exchanges, the early part of the game where they started, they pass the ball among themselves. Say they get good attacker, therefore suppose brush Norway 3-0. But now attack.
1: We'll be the target.
0: Attack worry Cote d'Ivoire. Attack. That same attack problem. That attack problem. Now it be Ghana problem too. For Senegal, attack. Small.
1: No. To me, attack will give you an issue. Wherever you start, Nicola Jackson, but in Sovereign by bringing Ismail Assar to be
0: centrally,
1: line, bring Ilimani Jai on the right with Adomani. Although Adomani, he body the draw. I say football want deliver and small. But
0: football deliver, no be said that they
2: okay, maybe we look on matter because yesterday the game where they play early this morning at USA, USA against Bosnia Herzegovina, and that game end 2-0, and that game get 2-0. The first goal where USA score Jackson. Folari Balogun and he score. And when you hear those names, Folari Balogun.
0: Now Lua Femi come my mind.
2: Omo Yoruba. And like I talk for morning, my brother sent me a message this morning and he say in here say Folari Balogun will they beg Nigeria to play for us and we no agree. You can show me one link for one BBC story where BBC published 2022, October 25, 2022. And now my friend, Oluwaseuna Okereji, will write that story. And the England under 21 team, they just play one game against Germany and where Balogun score. And said that was Balogun's seventh goal for England under 21. They won't ask him. I see what Balogun talk. I will quote him. I tell BBC. He said, I have not heard anything from Nigeria, but I'm open to anything because Nigeria is very close to my heart. My family is from Nigeria. I have always loved Nigeria. You know, now we need to talk. Last, we're not looking way. You don't need to score for USA. I can't go back to some other stories we don't hear of players. They be say, and we hear some kind of stories say they're supposed to play for their country of origin. The people reject them. They can't go for other countries. So, what do you think about it? We don't already talk about 13 players who get Nigerian names, they play for other countries, but not be all of them will be one play for Nigeria. Not be all of them. But now, Balogun say, him be one play for Nigeria. We're not looking way. Now, regrets are be making going way. But before I answer, we'll go one short commercial break. But because they ask me now, a person like Folari Balogun way in two names that Yoruba names and nobody like others where they don't even look Nigeria side.
0: Him
2: talk say him being the wait for Nigeria to call him, but nobody call him. And he gets some other names who are good name. You know, just Nigeria. You get plenty names where they play for European countries, but they for free play for African countries. We go talk about that when we come back from this short break.

0: back, make you no touch that dial. You touch that dial, you see any out.
1: The emperor, the conqueror, the champion, the lion is here.
2: Oh, yes, you're my country people. Your Hako, yes, you're not the name. We're from sun come to earth. Now we come out to black out for inside their house. Imagine, say, you wake up for your house like this every day, we are the shine, whack, with the light. Your business, they go see the way. Your family, but this is the chin-chin, kale chin-chin. All of them are because of, say, now your Hako, now they change that energy. 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
5: Beautiful, stubborn ritual. Remember that winter.
6: Okay. So when they talk the matter of Folari Balogun and Super Eagles, amongst many others, but he's only gonna come out and say him be the wait for Nigeria, Nigeria no call him. You know, because if of people for USA win they play for now, if of people for England, and if of people for Nigeria, because both in players from Nigeria, but now USA he play for.
7: It'd be like if also he play for Canada.
6: It'd be like Abi?
7: Yes.
6: Okay.
8: He get the way the connection work.
6: Yes, okay.
8: But Folari Balogun matter, I know they surprised because on Monday get one interview when Folari Balogun grant for the World Cup when I play here for program in the morning. So one of the Nigerian journalists during the post-match press conference called us and say, are you proud of your Nigerian heritage? The guy never even dropped the question. I found Folari Balogun said, hey, not talking, go together. You see that name when you call Nigeria? Anytime when I hear him, he said I give him hope. He they give him fuel. I think that was the word when he used. He said they give him fuel to fight on. He said that name Nigeria don't make him a warrior in your way find himself in this game of football. When I hear those statements from his mouth, I just know say this guy like Nigeria die. Now just one or two opportunities not aligned from we side to come your own side. Now he make a no play for us. Say one or two things aligned. This guy for be Super Eagles player today. But I still happy for I say he may take that decision because this corrupting influence of social media content creators where we get. Therefore spoiler. Honestly, serious.
7: I feel like say that period is short in the last 5-4 years. Nigeria don't produce a lot of strikers, so maybe the people for Nigeria they feel like say don't be.
6: I mean, who be the strikers?
7: Victor Osimhen.
6: Finish. Go on the rest.
7: Both people see me. They look Boniface. Boniface be the hot that time. Boniface. We get
8: Adamako hot cool. Paul no ask you hot cool.
7: Watch yourself. Give me hot.
6: No, 2022.
7: Yes,
8: No, this is 2022. You look at being.
6: Yes, from 2022. Now, when he grants the interview.
7: Yeah, from that 2022. This man.
8: If you say from 2022, come now. One or two strikers
7: are really right. He be hot that time. Osimhen.
8: No, as them on our list,
6: we don't exactly see men.
8: We see men are they consistent? Strikers don't make wave one or two wave. Come go.
6: Okay, you get one question where a Nigerian journalist, Tuba Adepoju, asked before England played DR Congo. He asked the England coach about the water break, the hydration break. Say fans don't too like him. They feel say the kill tempo of the game. Which they feel about him and in talk. But it be like the two games we watched yesterday. Now, water break help England and Belgium recover.
7: First of all, some people don't regard football now as basketball. Say they play football, our game for four quarters. We they see say so many games we don't see for this World Cup. A team go start the game, the team go there on top. Maybe a lesser team go there on top with momentum. Once they go for that water break, come back.
8: They don't break their ginger.
6: They don't break their ginger. Yes.
7: The bigger team. They don't even go to strategize, they go take up that momentum. So it affects the play one kind. And it gets something with some that we mentioned somewhere. They talk to the water break now because of the heat. But they still do the water break for stadiums to get air condition. So no be if na if na strictly because of the heat stadiums wey get air condition we no suppose do am na only open stadiums.
4: Well,
8: Qatar no hot last time. They do water break.
6: They do water break for so Qatar. They do water break.
8: They do
6: for Qatar. Yes.
7: Water break. FIFA don't talk say nothing. They enter their pocket from the water break, but when they see say
8: advertiser, they use the cash out.
7: So
6: you know what? No, but the money where them pay, FIFA no gain from that money.
8: No, I see this World Cup. The bigger the World Cup can be, now so Monica they won't enter. I feel say this kind of money when they enter that they happen because of saying a Yankee. Because once when I know with Yankee people, give it to them. USA 94 World Cup, this kind of advertising thing still happen too. If I might go back, those of us who watch US 94 World Cup for TV, if I might go back, we'll recover. I remember that time Nigeria versus Bulgaria, the first goal when Rashidi Yekini score. Nigeria don't score. The next thing when I see now, Union Bank advert I see for the TV screen. We don't first see the slow motion, but we'll not say. And Ayekin actually scored the goal. We just saying that he has scored the celebrate. Now when that advert just flash come out, the next night we call the city replay. God no saying Ayekin here. So I notice anytime when Yankee they host a big tournament like this, all this kind thing where they would say bring made TV people make money, made this make money, then they won't bring them. You go shocking and say the World Cup where they will do in 2030 when about 5 countries will host at the same time.
6: Now 5 they host them.
8: And we'll see Spain, we'll see Morocco, we'll see Portugal, they will still carry some matches, go Uruguay and Argentina. It's the centenary of edition of the World Cup. So now 5 countries will host them. They play round off.
6: May they carry one come Port Harcourt now.
7: We'll
6: never finish our season. May they carry one come Port Harcourt, but finish. Okay, games day today. The first game is 8 o'clock Nigerian time. Now Spain versus Austria. Any upsets? We expect upsets for this one.
7: On paper, that was supposed to be a straightforward match, but as tournament they go, team they go better. And me, I always look the coaches where they carry people come. Tournaments like this, people coaches they get experience, they manage to do something. Ralf Rangnick, I don't know that if he do something against the Spanish side. This Spanish side, although 3 games, they never conceded any goal. They made the second team after Mexico, they never conceded a goal for the World Cup. But this is not their 4th game where they won't play. Like I talk on paper, it's supposed to be an easy game for Spain, but football figures speak on cricket.
8: me, small sentiment, me our last small sentiment speak for me. I will ask Austria, wait till you know, I will gain if I defeat Spain, because I don't want to say make Spain go as now. I want to say make Spain and Portugal give us a math watering round of 16 clash.
6: So wait, say Portugal beat Croatia. If Austria beat Spain, which make you say no if you give it that kind of match against Portugal?
8: I don't understand. If Austria beat Spain,
7: yes. They will still give you a math watering game against Portugal.
8: Portugal will use their head jump.
6: I said no.
8: Why? No,
6: Portugal never beat Croatia yet, too.
7: Portugal
6: never beat Croatia yet, too.
8: Because on Monday, if that fixture happened, round of 16 on Monday, it's not going easy for this studio. Portugal,
6: Spain. Okay, so Portugal, Croatia. Ororo go score.
8: The Croatian side,
7: the
8: Croatian side defensively, they still get some young like that Lokovic, where they live,
7: Vuskovic. We never see him play.
6: Okay, see, go away with some miss now. Coach, do this one.
7: I don't be mentioning the Congo part for the Congo. Now I'm the coach. Did the Congo?
6: Okay, well, they're not Portugal, Croatia. So we have to fix that when they go. We play better.
7: this game, I don't feel really tell. This game, another strong game.
8: Portugal, Croatia. That game. Okay, message is don't drop for you. That game, Portugal, Croatia. I can imagine.
6: Make we read the messages first.
8: Good afternoon, God, China and Jarok. No feedback for every other African country that come out except for Senegal. Like just like me. However, life goes on. All these African teams, one rub shoulder with big boys, especially DR Congo. Where be they make progress now? They go take maths. They make match where Nigeria they make their home the match till the last whistle. Remote from Alu, now I send that particular message. Okay, this Senegalese team that simply goodness from Alaka and they write to. He said this Senegalese team are proper nothing when anybody wanted me. Oh yeah, Senegal, that act inexcusable. for that unnecessary loss. Kvaat go collect wotowoto against Argentina. That one day too.
6: Okay. Say Senegal and Popo.
7: Me, I don't agree.
6: You don't agree.
7: Senegal will be Popo.
6: How you gonna lead by 2-0 in the 15th? You can't lose 3-2. How?
7: Nah, coach, nah. coach game plan, fail him.
6: So the next African team we go play now 4 a.m. match. Some people go to sleep by that time, some go just they wake up, some go to dream sweet dream. 4 a.m. Nigerian time, Switzerland versus Algeria. When I talk to Algeria, I don't get hope.
8: Algeria, I don't get hope.
7: As far as I say football day, when match starts, everybody get hope. But like I don't talk against Switzerland side, I feel like they go get too much for Algeria. The match, you know, could be a walkover, but eventually Switzerland will win the game. I think I'll see.
8: If Algeria, if we find solutions, proper solution for that, their midfield against the likes of Granit Xhaka for that Switzerland team, when get experience, Xhaka will go sabi pass the ball very well into the final third. As you both they talk and the final pass, they lead to what
7: you feel. The Algeria side, they still get on. If you look the names we didn't get for their midfield, now decent names, Nasser Bentaleb, Ousmane Awa. Player we've been dealing with, I think he played Lyon, who's a man, he played for Saudi now, and Ibrahim Maza for Leverkusen. Now, players, we, especially Maza, young player, we
8: Maza, they are
7: with different clubs, look for them. These other two guys are players we get experience. We see, and I create the first goal for Mahrez for their last game. So, they step up, but this Switzerland side, small,
6: and we don't know the change the coach will make for the match now, we will spoil everything.
8: No, this coach now Ibo coach, so make again. Oh, Ibo coach now they make wrong change. The other coach show us yesterday too. Ibo coach make change.
7: This Switzerland side, I say we like say at the tournament they go, it get better. We see Mazambi maybe they put on good performance from the bench. You see, I say when they bring a miss pattern, he show working. So that team be like team we.
8: This is when
7: tournament team at the tournament they go, we see their performances they increase.
6: Okay, before we go, I know I asked him last week. I asked him every week the World Cup ends. Victor, who go win the World Cup?
7: make we see this run out of the two.
6: No, wait, we don't see anything. I just ask you now.
7: France.
6: If you put money, say France go win World Cup. You put money.
7: I don't go put money.
6: But your mind didn't go France.
7: The problem now, when you look France play, you go ask yourself, say, who go feel
6: who go feel win them?
7: Now be the problem.
8: You know, I go agree with Victor saying that France.
6: Uh-huh.
8: So after France last game for the round of 32 against Sweden, the collabo of Michael Olise and Kylian Mbappe, they remind me of the collabo when Brazil carry come in 2002 for Korea Japan to win the World Cup. Ronaldinho and the original.

0: please.
1: Nigerians should stand up and take their destiny. Do you know that I was at Imbobu? I am at Imbobu this morning. Okay, Air Force. I urge people to go and take their PVC. Almost all the people in that bus told me that we should not play. That government will continue. So, how do we complain and we don't want to take action, discouraging even people that want to pick their PVC? Nigerians should take their destiny in their hands. So that 2027, by the mercy of God, January, we should have this wicked and corrupt government.
0: Thank all right. Okay, thank you too, Mr. Frank Success. May we take a call from WhatsApp there? May we hear from our WhatsApp caller? WhatsApp caller, good afternoon.
2: Hello.
0: Yes, WhatsApp caller, go ahead. I hear you. Good afternoon.
2: Good afternoon, baby Legije.
0: Yes, I greet you.
2: Yes, you are doing well. Thank you so much. I want to talk about the Minister of Education. Minister for Education. You see, baby Legije.
0: Mm-hmm.
2: I'm not sure whether that Minister of Education, that man then qualified to be a Minister of Education for the whole nation. He's not qualified, if you ask me. I don't even know whether that man attended primary school. Because when me attended even primary and secondary school, the system of education then was far better than now. Tell me how person go to wear this thing, what thing they call them for, where you say the copper, they're not going to wear khaki again, say they're going to wear adre. Maybe they go to wear wedding clothes now, maybe a gown and other suit, maybe they wear them. Yeah? Maybe like jail. Maybe like jail.
0: And they listen to you.
2: You see, Nigerian leaders are funny. Then, let me go to OBJ. OBJ, he said, make them not allow another civil war to take place. Baby Lady J, with the science, with the policies, with the hunger in the land, with the high increase of fuel price now, with the how inflation they bite Nigeria now, do you think that what the man don't see? They say what an elderly man sit down and see if a young people stand up, go climb Iroko tree, they no go feel see that thing. That man is seeing something where they come, but our leaders may they try to avoid them. And if they call Sam, being Tinibu, being Akpabio, being what do they call him? Wike, may they not run out of this country, may they stay and witness what is going to happen here. And INEC chairman should do something to avoid that thing where they come out for this country. Thank you so much, baby Legere.
0: All right, thank you too for that one. Thank you, Wewe. Hello, who there with online? We greet you. Welcome.
3: Good afternoon.
0: Yes, good afternoon. We're there with you.
3: My name is Elda from Eneka.
0: Okay, Elda, go on, sir.
3: Yeah, let me start with the DSS where they arrest the person with forger certificate. After many years ago. What of our when our president tribute in the forged certificate? What have they done about it?
0: That has not been confirmed. I hope you know that. So you're not going to just say what off, like you put it to me. It has not been confirmed.
3: When the commission minister of NRIs will change from khaki to civilian clothes. If you watch that, you will not let man get that company who they did that clothes. If you watch that thing, where I don't know why Nigeria people cannot be able to advantage that will favor people. Something that will not favor.
0: Like Nain get the full company where they do a direct lotto.
3: Nine get them.
0: Oh, local.
3: That's very well. Nine get the company. That is why it's very fast to implement it so that you can move fast. If nothing is a good thing now, for that to implement it, it will take time. Look at money they spent to fumigate. I don't have many copper. I don't have many copper where they have, where they fumigate 1.7 billion. I don't know why Nigeria likes spending unnecessary money where there is no use. And we are carrying every day for hardship. Look at the money I spend. And our president is not doing anything because you know that his own side is not doing well. That is why he cannot be able to instruct those to do what they are doing. If they are not doing well, he cannot be able to tell children to do well.

0: my case like this.
1: Okay, thank you so much for resting your case, because you come with two strong sledge of armor where you want you stay knock me here. He say you believe say na him now get the food at the red company. Now make the change and say me they not wear khaki again. So who can get the khaki company when the business that they use since? Because me, I know say many coppers them, so when it be said they be coppers, many of their khaki, they not buy from one place, so some of them say, okay, you know say that they do mass production. Actually, they do mass production. You know say to even talk self-defense some kind since they had. Hello, who there my phone line? I greet you. Hello, what's up, caller?
2: He been about one of Africa.
1: I greet you righteously, one name more.
2: Yes, so good afternoon.
1: Good afternoon, Gay. Odinaka, right?
2: Odinaka, they talk, yes, from Numa Odumaya.
1: Okay, go on, sir. We're there with you. Mm-hmm.
2: I beg, they say, what do they calculate the way? Well, and the coppers, the calculate the way. What do they want to change?
1: Maybe the khaki know they. Maybe the khaki know they give them the. Maybe the khaki know they give them what they want again.
2: They give them because the couple said they come my office when they see. I don't know. The most important thing they can say, goodness me, like they don't know if they want to punish you again for this country. Like, we don't get too much money to come on you again. And you know how much they vote inside that thing? You know how much they talk about?
1: Mm-mm.
2: Eh? Mm-mm. It's 800 billion.
1: Okay, for the khaki, so Abi.
2: Yes, to change the uniform.
1: I'm not giving a price. You still go ahead to go and root out how much they won't spend.
2: Like, what is wrong with us in this country? Like, misplaced priorities. We don't get taught to think like, my goodness, to change khaki to what do they call ourselves? That's what we call it now.
1: Adirena, those are Adirena, Ankara.
2: My God. Who does this thing for this country? Who does? Eh? The government just that you don't know what they want to do again now. Wait, they will steal money go. Hmm? When they jam, they tell us they use how much 170 billion. Eh? Which kind of nonsense country? Which kind of thing did this one for?
1: No. Which one is nonsense
2: who,
1: there?
2: Who do us this thing?
1: You want to know who do us?
2: See, children see the day for this as we are talking now. Those children see the day for cyber show.
1: Yeah, it's gone to almost 50 days. I think it's about 40.
2: If they go 2 months, so
1: yeah, it's going to 50 days now.
2: If they go 2 months, should they see the inside bush? We know they talk about how to go rescue those children. The president office say they give marching order to the military, say, come, all the service chief, come. I want these children out in the next 48 hours. You know if you do all this one, so you know if you give my children and say, I want the student out in the next 48 hours. I want the bandit to stop in the next 1 month. You know if you give my order. Now to talk about khaki, to change coppers khaki, with 800 billion. And the Bajami, like, you see there for the first thing, oh no, the bribe with the collect 100 billion, no. Like, what do you do us this thing for this country? And we are docile. We are sitting down and we are listening to all these things being done and we can't do anything. And people are dying in the hospital. People are dying for medical care. People know if it's seafood chop. They talk of how to change khaki for 800 billion. They use 140 billion to free. Who do all this thing for this country?
1: Okay, Mr. Odinaka, thank you so much. Thank you. See, you've been asking. You don't they ask us. You don't they ask us. Who do us? Oh God, Inaka, he don't do. You don't they ask us this. Who do us this one? Anyways, I will not drop the actual amount, but you know, it's actually correct. 800 billion era, nine with the money whether the budgets to change NYC uniform from khaki to Adire. Yes, they want to change the uniform. So NYC people, they're not going to wear khaki again. Instead of them wearing khaki, they're going to wear Adire. But Adire and what? Is it Adire up, Adire down? Or maybe they'll just wear white on top and then Adire Shokoto or something. Let me know. They may they just start to the tie join. Now, may the women.

0: the sample of NYC uniform.
1: Okay, I just want to snap. I'm there. I don't want to imagine that. Okay, another one here say, Lady J, NYC don't turn to religion waiting. It don't turn to religion service. Okay, it don't turn to religion service. So, Ogori all the way from Montessori. Now you send that one, they call, they give me. Another one here to say, oh my God, these people, they worry me with this thing. He said, maybe Lady J, he said, that uniform when the visa they want to change now. Eh? How many months? When he be said they go come wear ram, eh? This not very very mumuti. Natira not go strong. He said the national anthem when he be said they change, we don't learn and finish. He said this country, eh, they confuse oh, or the leaders are confused. Now I wait till they try to want to talk here. Okay, I go to take some few messages that where they drop for it on my hand. I they read from that way, but now want to choke me with. I the more they read, the more that they send and they block my eye. I'm not come they do know the one I won't read past. Where's my other tab phone? Mm-hmm. Do you have anything to say? Yeah. Announcement. All right, summer us the announcement. Quick now. Give us the announcement. I need to read some of all these messages. They are so funny, so I need to read them. All right. Go on.
2: Okay, information they had, they come from WF Agro Processing Limited. They talk so. They want to make you a millionaire with their Mango Mega Millionaire promo. Where we say one person, he be win 50 million naira for December 2026. Another person, he also win 25 million naira for this February, like this way just passed. Which means so, they talk so, they still want to share 1 million naira. Take give 25 people. All you need do now to run go market, go buy your 50 kg bag of mango rice. You go see, you know, the scratch card where they inside. You go carry up, you go scratch the card, and you go send your 12 digit mm number to the WhatsApp number where we say a day for inside the bag. Like that, eh? Your entry, it don't land. Who know yourself, you feel be the Mango Mega Millionaire for inside this, you know, month. So yeah, when you serve, you buy mango rice, you serve, you gotta think jollof, you gotta think mango rice.
1: All right, he's talking about thinking mango rice and jollof here. I get some few messages that when I need to read before the 3 o'clock hour go reach, and I'll give us 10 more minutes there for the 3 o'clock hour. This one, so baby lady, good afternoon to you. So change the NYC uniform, you say is good because the khaki uniform, it don't overstay the test of time, but the minister should make it a neutral color that will benefit the three ethnic groups in Nigeria. Making it Adire looks like it wants to use it to patronize the Yoruba Adire marketers of Ijebu-Ode. Make themselves to check them now. Your name is Angela, all the way from Eneka. Now you send that one for me here. And then I want to wear my eye, they catch here. You say, Lady J, good afternoon for Inter this afternoon. You say, please tell your station engineer to work on the call mic because we hardly hear the people call on your station. Okay, we'll go check that now again. Maybe you help me pick one call, make I see I'm here. Pick one call, make I see what I don't declare for people where they are there. All right, you dey hear me? Go ahead. Who there with phone line?
3: Good afternoon.
1: Yes, good afternoon to you. We're there with you.
3: Now, mommy favor from Ebelu.
1: All right, mommy favor the way from Ebelu. We greet you. Welcome.
3: Thank you. I want to come out for this a copper uniform to be talk. I think the people for this country says, we need what is important. So the top is not important. People they suffer. So they talk about to change, to change khaki, to change to what I do never know. I beg you, maybe they do this. This company don't fire person. Maybe they fire they will carry us good. I don't fire for this country.
1: Where would you like them to carry you to? Where you go, like, man? You want me to carry you go Libya? You go like to go Libya?
3: I go.
1: You go Libya?
3: I go.
1: You go like to go Indian?
3: I go. Anywhere where they carry me, I go.
1: Anywhere, but when they just carry you come out for Nigeria, you go.
3: We don't tire. Don't expire. Nigeria don't expire.
1: No, we never expire because we are still existing. So if you now, as you don't talk now, so I go call carry your request now. Go make they carry you go either Libya.

is now 15 months without payment. I'd like to take this story. I'd like for you to give me more detail about the story. Where they come, where they talk so far inside Ogoni. I'd like to give you, for you to give me more detail. Give me names and give me accurate information. I'd like to talk about this matter. Okay. Another one here to say, Lady J, good afternoon for Inside this afternoon. You say, Lady O, if them like, may they change NYSC uniform to Jagun and Rapper. He no go change the fact, say, Niger government is corrupt. God, man, go help us. Engineer Modetus, now he they send this what they call. Is it Lady J? Good up. Oh my God. But this is so cute. This is cute now. Don't you like this one? You don't like him? This is so fine. I beg. I won't send this thing to myself. Make I go show now. Waiting somebody send come. I go to send this thing to myself. Come send that to yourself. So that I go show country people them. Waiting somebody do with AI. You know? Or maybe you go do my own for me. You go put my face there. Do my own for me. And make I say, I make you visit now me. Now I wear the NYC this thing without direct. It's your Shukma Station, and there you day 94.1. I get my last two messages the way that I need to read before I'll come out here. He said, Lady J, how can I reach you to tell you everything? I'm happy to hear from you. Okay, you know what? Just send me an information. Enter inside this very WhatsApp where you send for me now. Send me an information there. I'll see your number. Okay, I will surely get your number from there. But just send me information and every other thing. Thank you so much. Okay. The last message here, this one said, Lady J, good afternoon. Please send me the NYSC photos, please. Okay, I will send you. In fact, go for my Facebook. All right, you go my Facebook, You go my Facebook, look for me on Facebook. My name on Facebook, now Mrs. LJ, MRS, capital letter LJAY, all in one word. I go post some of the pictures that when the busy people send, come give me here. And again, one very fine one where they send for me. And I would like you to tell me your opinion. What do you think about that? Would that not be fine enough for our NYC people? Okay, so go for Facebook. Look for me on Facebook with the name Mrs. LJ. And if you see me there, I will post the video right now. Or the picture right now. 94.1 was WFM now that we day. And yes, I want to bar break here. Make we go enter for Inside Community Matters, our Thursday program where they always come here. Where we today talk about things so they go on inside our community. Not going anywhere. 94.1 was WFM. Now that we day, stay tuned.

0: engineer.
1: The nation's most brilliant young minds gear up for the National Secondary School Debate Tournament. It's the season finale of the I Beg to Differ Secondary Schools Debate Tournament Season 9. 10th of August at 3 p.m. Lagos, Abuja and Port Harcourt will come alive. Champions from Abuja, Port Harcourt and Lagos will go shoulder to shoulder for the crown of the Champion of Champions. 16 secondary schools, 3 daily debates, 4 weeks of intense matchups. Who will be the champion of champions of the I Beg to Differ Season 9? The final lap of the journey begins August 10 at 3 p.m. For sponsorship inquiries, email info@nigeriainfo.fm or ibegtodifferatnigeriainfo.fm. I Beg to Differ, the tournament of champions.
2: So, debaters, the floor is now yours.
3: The emperor, the conqueror, the champion, the lion is here.
4: Oh, yes, you're my country people. You Hako, yes, you're not the name. We from sun come to earth. 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We are the shine, whack, with the light. 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

All right, so now welcome back. Wazobi FM, Nada is today. If you just they come in and now, we're there on top of Community Matter. Check your time, 18 minutes already. It they come out on top of the 3 o'clock hour. And then I know, say, when time they reach like this, now this time we take the given the opportunity. They open the floor for now to call in here and tell us, things then where they go on for inside on our community. You know, say the community, no matter how we think, say city in our house, na layo. Now the day when it be say you kick bucket, now that day you gonna say last your village na be your home. Your village na be your home. You know, as life they go on, where they learn more lessons, and where they see new things, and then where they begin to they get understanding, say, no matter how we get money rich, no matter how we think, say, we don't grow rich, that place where we think, say, Naimbi City, na somebody village, one day, something will carry you go back to your village. We pray, make it not be inside coffin. We pray, make it not be bad thing to carry you go back to your village. So that is the reason why, now when it be say your two eyes, they see matter, your mouth is stiffy, they talk, your leg, you can walk out with your leg, your hand, you can use your hand to write one or two. This is not the time for you to talk things where they go on for inside that on our village. Now, when we talk about community matter, we're not focus on what did they happen for inside the city. We they focus on things where they happen for the rural area, things where they happen for that on our LGA, things where they happen for inside that on our village. When it be say, I know the creek they see, here not the creek they hear them, and Matt not the creek they talk them. Now when I be say when I get opportunity, when I get radio, when I fit talk the thing come outside, so when I talk and come outside, so government go surely pay attention to it. So this is not the opportunity for you to call in here and tell us those things that when you be say it a lack for that on a place where on a day. The number to call me up here now 0818 475 0000.

0: 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If they use the WhatsApp number, now 0809-030-6414. That now the WhatsApp number. Make you not forget in our community matter, now we don't enter.
1: Beg, make una help me here. Our road is don pafuka. Motor no dey fit enter. All of them dey park outside the street.
2: My sister, this thing don tire me oh. 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He reach my own town, but say cement he don finish.
3: Me and the vest. 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As I dey am, my mind dey boil.
1: Oh God, you're even better. All my customers, they don't dey go big markets because I never see light. They block my fish for good 3 months now. Everything like this, it just tire me.
4: 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Make una carry all this complaint. Come community matters on top Kulele Zone for Wazobia FM from 3 p.m. go reach 4 p.m. so that people were supposed to do something, then go start up sharp sharp.
0: All right, the numbers done they open, your calls done they come in. Make we start to take your calls now. Make we know those things where they go on for internet on our community. Hello, who there we fall like? We greet you. Good afternoon. Hello. Okay, who did the phone line? Good afternoon.
5: Good afternoon once again.
0: Yes, good afternoon to you, Mr. Chikezienwobilo. Welcome, sir.
5: Thank you. God bless you. I also thank Wazobia for this platform. Because if nobody were to mouth, how will the government know the problem of the rural area people? For example, you know that Mbafra Road?
0: Mm-hmm.
5: We are enjoying that road now. You can even close your eye and drive for that Mbafra Road. So, Governor Fogura, God bless him for completing that road. Then, that will not stop me not to complain another one so that they will hear too.
0: Mm-hmm.
5: Then, State Primary School, Ume Gemba, no chair, no door, no window. Umatemba Health Center, baby Lady J, God will help us for that zone. Do you know that ordinary relocation would go for another community, far from our own communities, for ordinary relocation? And the only place that God should not allow something to happen for midnight. Because if something happens for midnight for somebody, before you run the person, go for where you will get to a health center, it will be a problem. But let government, at least our local government chairman, let's remember, he should help us for that health center and that school, that primary school, state primary school in Edinburgh, and the health center. People who do that zone, they know this school and they know this health center. So that we will follow other people to enjoy health center. You understand? Then you call for electricity, yes. Our local government chairman has done that. In my area, I am enjoying light, steady light. And I believe that the way we take that, I let it complete for other communities in the chair, because other places in the chair never get that light.
0: Okay.
5: And I believe it's badge by badge.
0: All right.
5: In the zone.
0: All right.
5: And the rest of the day, sorry, let me, NDDC, they should remember that who are from them, they for River State and they for Nagaveta. These solar street lights, they are given to other communities in River State. They should help us and give us our call in Oma Edemba.
0: Okay.
5: Thank you very much, Mr. My name is Chikezie, Chikezie Mobile from Umufomba Eche.
0: All right, thank you, Mr. Chikezie, the way from Umufomba Eche. We will go market, come back. And when we come back from the market, we still get more time to pick more calls. Now, those of you now where they ask me for, you know, a sample, you go my Facebook, I don't drop a sample of the NYSC proposed uniform on top of my Facebook page. Okay, my name on Facebook now, Mrs. LJ, MRS, capital letter LJAY. You can go there and check them out and then make your comment. Okay, will they come back? You not go anywhere. Will they come back? No, no, no.
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7: The nation's most brilliant young mind gear up for the National Secondary School Debate Tournament. 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Who will be the Champion of Champions of the I Beg to Differ Season 9? 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I Beg to Differ, the Tournament of Champions.
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0: All right, Wazobia FM, we still there for there. Now, community matters now, we don't enter right about now. Like I talk, the line that they open, feel free to send your community report to me here, both for WhatsApp and top of the call line. WhatsApp caller, we greet you. Well done.
11: Good afternoon.
0: Yes, good afternoon.
11: Bana, Saviola, they call.
0: All right. Time. Okay, yeah. Saviola, we greet you, sir.
11: Yes. Yeah, they come from Okujago community.
0: Okay.
11: She, ma, if you reach the community, you go port years. You go ask whether this community they inside Port Harcourt. You know, far from Port Harcourt, this one where they tell you, you know, far from Port Harcourt, see Port Harcourt, see the community. Then a true river. We don't have Okrika local government. We did nearby this thing, nearby Port Harcourt local government. We did nearby this other three local government just round us. Step through. If you did go first state, you could see the up till now with the cry about lights. Up till now. Madam, nothing is walking inside our center. With a cry out, I beg, make our local government chairman make him try. We not saying they try all that side, but we need only Chukujago to me. I don't know what thing we'll do then. I don't know what thing we'll do then. Make them try call.
0: What is the name of our local government chairman? What's his name again?
11: I thought I'm not good to benefit from government. His name, madam. I don't go feel lie you because nothing they do where they reach us. So I don't forget his name. I don't go lie you.
0: Oh, you, because of saying that they do anything, you forget his name. He said now under Okrika local government, Abi. Under Okrika.
11: Yes, under Okrika local government. Something like Tammy waiting. No, I don't forget his name. I don't feel like.
0: I go get his name. I will get his name soon.
11: So I beg, would they beg her in the name of God? In the name of God, make the at last. The small thing we're supposed to reach the people, make them give war. Make it to become beneficiary. If I tell you how many years we like never come for that community, you no go great.
0: Okay. Okay. Though your line they break, Honorable Akuro. Alfred Tombin.
11: Akuro, yes, Akuro.
0: Akuro.
11: Make him try. Make him try. I'm not saying they try. In the try for others. Make him try. Even
0: okay.
11: The slight issue, don't they put him there? Make him try and best.
0: Make it try. Make it come Okujagu, Abi. Make it come Okujagu, according to
11: come,
0: you.
11: In they come the place, man. In they come the place. In they come the place. But making try impossible best to do something. Moku write as in a honorable across one.
0: So the main challenge when I get right now, they say una no get light, right?
11: One head center, nothing they work inside the head center.
0: Okay.
11: Even our primary school service, things they don't spoil finish.
0: Okay. All right.
11: Make him try.
0: All right.
11: Make him try, I beg. They try for others. Make him try for us.
0: Okay. Okay. Thank you so much.
11: For my community.
0: All right. Thank you very much. At least we get a report when they come from that way. And I know, say, you get some other persons too, where actually we don't come meet me as an Okrika adopted daughter. You know, somebody we don't come meet me and they give me a report, say, for their side, they don't get water. Say, water no day. In fact, the person, they tell me how they used to take the fresh water. Say, get one small place where they fall close to one gutter. So now from there, they take, they collect water where they drink. So then they suffer for water. Well. Just like I talk, you know, some of all these communities, them, if we not come out to talk about them, some of our local government chairman, them, no go remember on us. So I need to bring them come out here, maybe they hear. Because the government, they already come out to make them clear. And the government, they knock on for chairs, they talk, say, when our local government people, them, that they send better money go to give state government and local government. So they are supposed to do work for now. Who did my phone line? I greet you.
12: Now, good living, day of your life.
0: Welcome, Mr. Good Living, sir.
12: I don't bless heaven for you.
0: You the verse?
12: Even my birthday, make I tell you, for where you stay very busy. My own, you don't know, speak my life. I provoke Pastor Dakugu.
0: I don't understand. Your birthday, I'll not pick your call. I'm not listening to your birthday now. Lekwamo.
12: Okay.
0: Eh? Sorry, I'm no verse. I don't know now. You for send me a special invitation. Eh? Say they do birthday. Your wife don't see me. Your wife know where to get me. Forget that. You know, Mama can't chop rice. You just do all this one.
12: No, I would also say I
0: don't want you to. You know what? Chop your cake. Now I'm waiting. If not, if you want me, you will see me.
12: Okay, then here.
0: Welcome.
12: I beg. I don't cry again. John Karaman number one. John Karaman the whole. The school we did for there was due 1970. The first set out of where the first set come out so. Nothing happened for there. Please don't come at that place. Children, they go school for inside bush. Maybe that I heard I was local government chairman. You remember that place? That is one of the oldest schools in River State. The general hospital. One was built by the missionaries of those days. Early around the 1960s. Up till today, nobody looked to that place. Don't let our people remember that people. Don't remember us. It affects me. If I get money, I will take my money to them. And they forget us. All you were in that area. Like what did I not achieve my crime so? That was also passing through. If you want to go in the ground, carry pictures and go in the ground. We're going to do meditation by the white area. Is it good like that? Is it the warriors?
0: Sure.
12: Thank you
0: so much, Oga Good Living, and happy birthday in Arias. Well done. Okay, we get Mr. Obet Chima on the call line. Oga Obet Chima, good afternoon.
13: Good afternoon, baby lady J.
0: Good afternoon to you.
13: Not too. Thank you very much.
0: I greet you.
13: Baby lady J, I want to ask to my local government chairman, Dr. Chidiloy. Aside being in loggerhead with some workers of the local government who he perceived as political enemy, each time he's always log ahead with some workers, what else is he doing in local government? Baby LJ, I tell you for free, there is nothing on ground in MOA local government where I come from. It's very unfortunate. I am from Rumodogo, precisely in MOA local government. Baby LJ, there is a dilapidated school that local government can fix and make the pupils comfortable whenever they go to school. Chidi Lloyd is not doing anything. It's very shameful that Dr. Lloyd is proud that he did just five roads, short roads, five in all one tenth of his tenor as lawyer man chairman. Second ten, there is nothing on ground. So I want you to ask Dr. Lloyd, where are all the money we have been hearing, billions going to the local government? Is he among the chairmen that are sharing money to their god grandfather in local government, godfather, god grandson? Is that how this money is going? Because we are not seeing anything.
0: Mr. Albert Chima, you say that they share money to god grandson, god. I not understand. You sharing money to who? He get to that they remit money to?
13: Let me say allegedly, because of your
0: because you know, go just talk saying they share money like that when you know they the way you share them.
13: I know what I'm saying, baby lady J, but because of your restriction, I said allegedly.
0: Okay,
13: but I will tell you for free, money is passing from one hand to another. I mean, we can't hide it for crying out loud. So there is no presence of local government chairman in my local government.
0: You mean for the whole of MOA, there is no presence of, you know, having a local government chairman for inside MOA? You say Dr. Chidi Lloyd do road. You say the road that we do now, half road. How you mean by half road? They not complete the road or what?
13: Of course, I tell you for free. Of course. You understand me? Rumor they will fall within the purview of MOA. In fact, we are the head of Ward 14 in MOA local government. Ask anybody. There is no project that you can point out, oh, this is what the chairman have done. Nothing.
0: So you mean say Dr. Chidi Lloyd never do anything for people for MOA? Is that what you're saying?
13: Baby Lady J.
0: Yes.
13: The billions that have been turning into various local governments, what we are seeing on ground, like, I will tell you, baby lady J, what is on ground? Not anyone. Even the one they have done, you understand? Like past chairman and the rest of them. There is nothing that can juxtapose the amount of money that have come into the local government.
0: Okay.
13: That's what I'm telling you, baby lady J.
0: All right.
13: So, Chidi Lloyd, please, we need your presence in Rumodogo. Do one thing so that we'll feel that truly we have chance.
0: Okay, wait. You they talk to make you do something for Rumodogo, not like say he never do for the whole of MOA. Because if I get to read meaning to what he they talk, he they try say he never do anything for the whole of MOA, as in at the chairman of MOA local government area. But are you saying the full MOA or just Rumodogo?
13: Mm? Can you hear me?
0: I listen.
13: We are driving through towards your place. In MOA, there is ongoing secretariat that have been under construction for the past, I mean, after it's 110, even till now. Go to that place. Go to there and see if truly the place looks like a local government that is receiving money.
0: Okay. All right. Thank you. Okay, thank you so much, Mr. Albert Chima, for that one. 0818-475-0000 0818-476-0000 That and the number for you to call me up here. This is now Community Matters, and we give you the opportunity for you to bring up that community matters when you be say it be like say here never hear and bring our come out here. Now from here we say they get all the complete to read them as you say consign community gist. Today we full line. Good afternoon for this afternoon. All right. Okay, Chief Eze, go on, sir. We're there with you.
14: Yeah. I beg, our own problem here is about this Obogoro Ozoba Rumokwachi Road. I beg, even though you close for work now, you know, far from Rumosi, if you come at least view the area at least once, then you understand. Then see how people they suffer. People house, water don't take over, they don't run pack up for the house finish. Then even last week, some people just come, the right names of people water enter their house. Even I don't get shocked because when they write the name, I don't know anything that one mean again. When they talk about the gutter where the drainage where they block, for Mogrome make the water make they go through again. Where the local, even local government chairman fit do the small gutter, reach the river, then walk the road for them. You know, if you drown, maybe big walk. You know, even reach 1 kilometer. You know, reach 1 kilometer to complete the gutter, then tie the road. You know, reach 1 kilometer. If you drown by himself. But if they leave and maybe use them do 2027 election, then you know, we see now rather than go live to draw a picture for us, now draw the water. Put one and go do campaign.
0: Okay. All right.
14: I'm not saying I was in the one and do.
0: Okay.
14: But only for the masses, they suffer.
0: Now, even if they want to, even if, thank you so much. I know, say, he gets some project that when they be say, on a normal, they can do those projects, but they want to use those projects for campaign, just like what you talk. But even if they want to use them for campaign, most of the times they campaign with all this project, and then the people go, I don't want to say foolishly, but the people go blindedly give their votes to these people, and after giving them their votes, then they will come, they're not going to do that thing with the promise they want to do. And it's so, so bad. Now, betrayal of the highest order. Somebody say, Lady J, my very own Lady J, you say, Abego, I want to ask a question. This Ogujagu, them not even get counselor when it be say it represent them for that very word, because I'm very, very sure that they have a counselor. He said that is the very first person that have betrayed them, because now the counselor, so now he's supposed to carry their matter, so go meet the chairman. He says some of, and same with this John Kadama people too. Waiting be all the waiting all their counselors themselves to the duo. He say, I beg, make I use this opportunity to call out on the people that when he be say if they attend this school, make una look into this matter and make una call on the rightful authorities them so to take a drastic measures. He say, I saw the school and I wept. Both the health centers too. Kai, as a community health officer, I shed tears. Thank you for that one. Yes, actually, we still need to start to call out councillors them where they represent each and every one of this world. Because as they call the local government chairman, they have councillors. They have councillors. And each of all these wards, so they get people where they represent them for that ward. They get CDC chairman. They get councillors. They ever get the youth development at the end, they call them. They're for them. So what will be their work? What will be their work? All right, it's my comeback here. Get somebody for the WhatsApp call. WhatsApp caller, good afternoon.
15: Baby Lady J, my baby Alpha.
0: Ade welo, ade bam bam bam.
15: Good afternoon.
0: Ah, from Ginaya. Welcome.
15: You're doing well.
0: Thanking you.
15: This is Mommy Lamba calling from Oyibo, but I'm from Andoni in Ungo.
0: Okay.
15: Local government. Yeah.
0: Okay, ma'am. Go on.
15: My dear sister, for Ungo, be the local government headquarters. If I tell you that we don't have light for, I don't know if I will call like 20 years today or 15 years today, you won't believe. We don't have light, but each chairman will come, will promise that they will give us light. When they promise, the light will not come. If you carry your visitors to home, you will be ashamed if you don't have generator. But this is a local government headquarters.
0: Wait, so this una Ungo Abi for inside Andoni Abi?
15: Ungo.
0: Una local government chairman not they stay for there.
15: Yeah, there's enough Ungo main town.
0: Okay. Oh, I get.
15: His name is Lucky Otu. Help me ask him. Let him please help us. Let him help us. If you go home, heat, you cannot sleep. Every people's where they live steady. See, oh, you are where I am in steady life. As I'm talking to you, I don't pay light bill. I don't pay light bill shishing in where I'm living. I told you. But when I go to my place, it's a very shameful thing.
0: Okay. All right, ma'am.
15: Thank you,
0: ma'am. Okay, thank you so much. Thank you for that word. We get information with our hands. Stay tuned.
16: 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Fly near the field to attend the meeting of Butcher. So if you no attend, now bye bye be that be there.
0: All right, so now welcome back. We sit on top of community matter. Now there we do so, and many of us are sending our own community reports come here. This one say Lorenzo Delight, all the way from Akpokweche. He say, please tell the NDDC Solar Street Light contractor to come and help Akpoku community. We really need that light because it has a way of reducing the night crime. Actually, that's not true. Another one here to say, Lady J, good afternoon for this afternoon. No. You say, please, my name is Mr. Sam. My own community reports is the flood is sacking residents of Oakwe inside the Atikpo community for inside Obiakpo local government area. You say the said community is located within Ngboba, Rumigbo. That's Ngboba to Rumigbo. You say the problem here is that there is no functional drainage or even water passage that linked to the NTA, meaning drain. He said, please, we are calling on the executive chairman of Obiakpo local government area and even the NDDC too and the state governor. So please come to our head. He said the flood is contaminating our water, destroying people's property and keeping us homeless. Thank you so much, Wazobi FM. Thank you very much for that one. All right, Tukagbe, okay, give us that information with your hand. Sharply, drop them.
17: All right, information with my hand this correct afternoon. This one, they come from Wild Rice. And of course, I'd already tell you, and I say Wild Rice, now rice, so you see that they take time to pick them because any grain where we say you know find, you know they put them for inside bag and now wine a very casual rice where we say you know go just chop them as you they chop them, they sweet you for inside mouth. Now wild rice, they tell you say wild rice now casual rice for you and your family, and now rice where we say when I chop, everybody go just they ask now which kind rice be this. So now why today anytime where we say you won't buy rice, make yourself do it in, make you choose Wild Rice. All right, if I may tell you my hand, this one also come from Genesis Group. I've been already telling you now, save, you know, say you define work. Yes, carry yourself, take come. Because why? Genesis Group, then they find housekeepers, stewards, and laundry attendants. So, if you get 2 years experience for all these things, so say, I don't talk ahead. Now, you, them define. You go get Kajak CVO, and where you go submit them now for their office, where they for plot 45 Trans Amadi Industrial Layout, Port Harcourt. When they submit them now tomorrow, will be Friday, the 3rd of July, 8 o'clock sharp, no waste time. The salary now 120,000. And for Momo Informato, if you call them on 0903 723 4775.
0: Okay, we'll go back again and read one or two messages and then we'll carry waka enter other informations and then conclude the show. This one say, Lady J, good afternoon to you. He said, for Andoni local government area, ward 1 to 11, he said the councillors saying they are not even sitting. Our local government area chairman in the do shine bubble, you say no single project for them. The worst one be say The guy go just the reason, he not the reason nobody. He just the pay immediate aid. So the postal things say in the work, whereas in other work from Oyorokoto to Ebukuma down to Unyada Kingdom, nothing is working there. He said once you talk, him go use police court threatening you. He said, Lady J, please help me to tell you. The hand on the local government chairman, Honorable Lucky Promise, and Honorable Gogo Tugwe, the councillor for Ward 4, and Honorable Ofik, member where they represent Andoni local government area for River State of the House of Assembly too. May they come to call help us for inside the Ebukuma to renovate the Ebukuma secondary school inside Andoni. You say the school building set for there, it don't spoil. You say your name now, Sir King. Now you they send this one, they come. So, well, I want to believe, say, that talk what you talk, say, if you not talk, na local government chairman go call Karen. I want to believe, say, that talk what you talk, you just exaggerate things, because I don't see why local government chairman, you complain about something. I don't see why na local government chairman go carry police call carry you. Say, because I say you complain about something. So, make I just think as now, because of anger, you know, You need the attention, and there is nothing wrong if una they call una local government chairman them attention, because the state the governor, sorry, the president, he don't come out make and clearly say make una not the whole am all the time. When are the whole una local government chairman in come and talk am openly, and again too they come out to make and clear say the reason why they remove subsidy, so when make una see they suffer, say the money that they send and can't give in a local government, that they send and can't give in a state government. So now make money from our government and not they borrow money again, because subsidy money increase their location where they enter every state and where they enter for every local government area. All right, make a come back here. I take another one. I don't on top WhatsApp. WhatsApp caller, good afternoon.
18: Good afternoon, Lady
0: J. Yes, good afternoon to you.
18: Yeah, community matter from my side. Thai local government at Norwa.
0: Okay.
18: The market woman there at that Norwa junction, the white market woman, where they say market is at the road center. The vehicle could not be able to pass. Trailer cannot be able to pass. And they will not even park their market out of the place. At the same time, that very place, if you can't pass there, the kind of odor that is passing there is alarming. Please, I want the local government chairman over there to do something over it.
0: Thank you. You see that one, for market women, they put cotton wool for their ear. No matter how market woman go get their shop inside market, she can never sit down for a shop. If they never block road, it cannot work. But if we have local government chairman, Dr. Gifwolo, if he control Rubokoro women, I don't think they not get any other women where they no go fit control. So God, but some of me the next information with in your hand.
17: All right, this last information, this one, it come from, God, I beg to differ, and I know say you don't they hear this one, oh, because this one, now the season finale, where we say small, small children, they go, they do, Makodi better, you know, hear me to convince you, and also not to confuse you. This one, now the tournament of champions, where we say, oh, Nigeria finest secondary schools, they go come together for 4 weeks. Say they go they battle each other, and only one question there for everybody mind, where we say now who go win this particular one, because like this people where be win from Abuja, Port Harcourt, and even Lagos, so they go they battle head to head, though, because why, they won't know who go win this particular one. Well, the final lap, it starts on Monday, August 10th for 3 o'clock pumpkin. Yes, so you self, you go call witness within the call people where Sabi book wella. And also, if you want sponsor or you want even follow for this one, oh, you feel email info@nigeriainfo.fm. Or I beg to differ at nigeriainfo.fm, because this one, I beg to differ, now the tournament of champions.
0: Okay, I got another message here. I'm not gonna know this. I want to take some here because this is some kind of information. This will come from friend Austin, all the way from Rumekwe. You said, Lady J, good afternoon. I don't really know why the oil company in Rumekpe and the government have abandoned the community with no good road, no good hospitality, no good school, not even the street light in the other communities. You say yet they are taking our oil. A community that has an oil well is nothing to write home about. Please, the government should look into Rumekpe community. Please, we need development in our community because we are contributing to the community economy, as in to the country economy, with our oil. All right, I still get two calls, and then you get somebody where I want to celebrate. What they do by day? Who they my phone line?
19: Baby Lady J.
0: Yes, I greet you.
19: I greet you too. For the past how many days? I'm not speaking with you.
0: I'm so sorry. I'm sorry. Happy New Month. Happy New Month.
19: I'm saying, Area Mama from Andoni calling from Emeka.
0: Welcome, Area Mama. We get a lot of new people too where they follow Nadu competition, and it's good. We like them.
19: Yes.
0: Yes, so.
19: My brother has just spoken through text message. My brother from Ebuguma in Andoni local government. Shebi, you don't see my secondary school picture when I sent for you.
0: I see the pictures here.
19: My secondary school where the VDN go demolished. I said that school na heaven where my school is. The school for my community, Ebuguma village, is Ebuguma city in Andoni. I said now only that school they turn us down. The only thing that make my community woman look like community now that school I'm making good for us, being that primary school. If you come my community secondary school, they ask this place now farm I've been away. I think it's not that the children they try to do labor, then they cut grass, but it's too long winter. No roof, no door. The roof with the lid, the closet, the window. Why when they for all the children to go one side? And I say, if we want to, now time to go school for Nigeria, I beg, let my local government chairman, Shebi, you talk to them, they pay them money direct. Make it look, if you're not looking to any other community, if I go continue to worry, any local government chairman will come. I will continue to bring them to book for their name. Make it look into Ebuguma. We don't get water. We get drink well, we get drink short water. We no get light, we no get road. What do we do, Panu? The election don't reach, then go come for us our vote. We be what for in Andoni. Ebuma there under what for? Making can do something. Then in the come here idea, baby lady yes. Last year, November, be October, we no get light today. We part of Eneka opposite secondary school room that we idea. After Abraham, we no get light. We know they like make a make a way they in charge of women's fair. They don't carry transformer country. What is the problem? Even that and a sound you like, let them give us panel. We then city. What can we do then? If you commit crime, let them forgive us.
0: All right.
19: Like in
0: America. Okay, thank you so much. Congratulations to Una. Thank you so much for that one. Thank God say we yesterday done the pack up. Well, I want to call somebody where they celebrate a birthday today. You know, so we're not always do this like this, but sometime we just need to celebrate people when it be say they celebrate. Okay, I need the name. So make I put a call through to this person. I hope say it they close to the phone. I hope it is close to a phone. All right. I hope it is close to a phone. And they call one evangelist. They know say she feel they pray now. They won't deliver people now. Evangelist not they pick call. I don't know why. I say make her call evangelist by this time. She go they do prayer now. Make her still call him again. Make her call him again. Now, evangelist call. I want you to take end up the show for now. Evangelist, they pray all day for mountain, no, never come down. Anyways, make I send this one. This one they come from Maureen Ijoma.

One person be win 50 million naira for December 2025. Another person be win 25 million naira for February. If it be your turn, oh why? First prize na 50 million naira. Second prize na 25 million naira. And even the third prize na 1 million naira. They won't take share, give 25 people. All you need do na to run go market, go buy your 50 kg mango rice. You go open them, you go scratch the card where they inside. You go see your 12 digit MM number. You go send them to the WhatsApp number where we say they on the card, and like that, so your entry it don't land. You serve, you feel be the next mango millionaire. Because why? When you serve, you think mango rice, you go think jollof, and when you think jollof, you go think mango rice.

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0: right, 94.1 was BFM now every day. Today, now Thursday, number 2 day for the month of July 2026. And of course, all the tourism will happen for our River State now. Once I'm going to give you like this. So, yeah, so my people, like this now with the year now. So, people, then when it be say, they don't breathe in a gas full for inside their body. It go fit give them bad sickness, so like lung cancer. It go fit give them headache when it be say the headache cannot they go. It go fit even make their eye come they pain them more. And many of them too, they're not go coffee, they breathe well and vomit. Some people say will come they vomit well. They say that now some of the things that when it be say people when it be say they breathe in gas enter their body, if it cause some of them say they feel not if they smell something well or even they taste food well for their mouth. They say these things now go fit cause. According to one oga patapata, where they teach people for inside infection and disease matter, in them na doctor Ntibana Gilbert. Himself tonight they come out, they give this warning during interview when he get with a territory person one name be Rejoice Amadi. Based on top of gas when he be say it illegal for inside Bile community for Degema local government area for River State. Dr. Gilbert, so in talk say children no, pregnant women no, and even people them with them old, so say many of them they risk well for their health to they get challenged because of this gas when they breathe enter inside their body. Him be they come at the yarn, they give a territory person. Make we hear the way he talk with him out.
1: Long exposure to this gas leaking from the environment, they're enormous, right? But the most concerning one, it's most likely affect the lung first. So they will have respiratory tract infections and even go as far as causing lung cancer in the long run. Also, I should say that the exposure to these gases depends on the type of gas that they're exposed to. Now, when it comes to the people who are exposed, so when they're inhaling contaminated gases at such a fast rate, it means they inhale more pollutants into their body. Pregnant women are also vulnerable because when their reduced oxygen levels, it's harmful to both the mother and the child.
0: Yes, so according to Dr. Gilbert, in call on the River State government, some of them try to treat the situation as a public health emergency, and make them put for grant medical screening centers them for all the people that when it be said this gas where they're not breathing don't affect. So he also said they call on the government them, some of them conduct and openly investigate where involve a better health experts them, so to determine the nature of the gas and the things that when it be said they will fit do to stop harm. Meanwhile, River State government don't come out here and say they go upgrade the primary health care center where they for inside Bile community for Degema local government area to help them wella to address all the health challenges when it be say the community people themselves too that they face right now. Governor Siminola Efubara, him be the commander yarn this one so on Wednesday when he be say him be they receive the federal government delegation when he be say minister on top of state for petroleum and gas where in name be Ekpo be escort them come for inside Port Harcourt to come see Governor Siminola Efubara for inside government house. The governor also took on the make assurance so say people that will come from inside Bile say for inside the coming week where they come so they go see more action them when he be say the government they go take to solve the kataka what they worry them for inside Bile.
2: As a state, we have also gone to see the situation in conjunction with the operators and the Federal Minister of Petroleum. What we're doing today is an enlarged meeting to look at the cause of the issue and the most possible way to get this problem resolved. I can say that it was a very successful meeting. The minister will also make promises to them and also the operators. So I think in a couple of weeks, more actions will be taken.
0: All right, Karim Atakuma from that one. So the River State Police Command talk say they're not they aware of any complaint when he be said the wife of one of the police officers then when wounded during the Monday night attack for inside security checkpoint along Umbodo Alu area of Obirikwere. So they're not they aware of say one person safe in there for hospital and he carry wounded put for body. The command talk person one be ASP Blessing Agagbe. Now should they come and they tell our territory person this very one. Hey, I know. Say like this. So, maybe the police, maybe man when he be say he wounded the wife, make it go relate with the divisional officer on top of police police officer where they in charge for where the husband they work on top of the husband medical bill so that themselves too they go fit fast forward them Come give the command so that the command will take action. This very answer, so what should the answer now based on the name of Abego? Where we say one Madam Cecilia Aleru, where be the wife of Inspector Gode Aleru, where be one of the people who survived the attack? We don't come outside, they cry, say, her husband, they go through pain and money no day again for them to treat the husband. Inside talk, when they talk, they give her to retory person when they be make her to car. Madam Cecilia, we don't come out, they talk, or say, her husband, be get different wound from the gunshot when they take shoot the man for 3 different parts of the man body, and he talks to the family, so they not get any other money again to use to pay medical bill. She also told the beg the River State government and members of the public then to help her to assist them with money so that they go fit get all the medical things the way they need for the man operation. Make we hear Ashian.
3: We came here since that month, the doctor did what they can do. Yesterday, being busy, they asked us to go to GRE for X-ray. We went there, did everything they asked us to do. We came back here, there was no doctor. Around 8 o'clock, in the night, no doctor. This morning, so they have kept him. And what we are lacking now is the money for them to go for the surgery. What they will use, they have asked us to go and get it outside, that they don't have it here. We have no money right now. Now what they wrote in this paper is close to 1 million that we are supposed to get. I don't know where I'll get 1 million. Right now, I really need help from the government, anywhere from the public. I really need help because my husband is in pain, so he has been in pain for 3 days today.
0: Oh, yes, my people, in case you don't forget, make what I remember say. 2 police officers them so when they said they attached to the Anglo Divisional Police Station, they don't buy them all, and a man will carry gun now attack them for inside security checkpoint along Umbodo Alu area for inside Obirikore road around 9 o'clock in the evening on Monday. The officers them so they said that they carry out their normal stop and search operation when they said this attack is take happen. And finally, the chairman of Akokotoro local government area for River State, Inena Aboya Bob Fubara, in the Koma de Toko say, e administration, they stand giddy bang bang wawalo to support people that when it be say, then get like church or maybe you get a mosque, alias a faith-based organization, to use to promote development for inside the area. In command they talk this assurance when he be say executive member for inside the Abonema community ministers forum, they be carry special visits come visit him for inside the office for inside Abonema, and to respond to this very forum so their request, particularly as you say consign need for them to use to they do better things than for inside Abonema, and their monthly fasting and prayer when he be say they want to do. And according to him, he talk say every last Wednesday now they do this monthly fasting and prayer. In come they talk say people that will come from inside the area, that they ready to support them. The council chairman also took on the summer and assurance that they give them say e administration will continue to the collabo and to the support programs them will resemble this one. Make we hear Amasian.
4: And believe that religion is important. We will take everything that concerns this body as important too. I want to commend you. It's not easy. Know that you have been part of this fasting and prayer organizing team.
0: Yes, so the Akokotoro local government chairman also took on the talk, said the forum. They go constantly to the remember. They say in the third and thanking you rather for the way that they always remember the leadership of the area for inside their prayers, and he also to the promise them more, the organizers them more of this Abonema fasting and prayer, say Ingo always they support them anytime when they say they need him support. In talk say things like this, so now they keep Abonema together. Our territory person when they be Sobi Oruwari, a reporter give us a delegations them so will come, say person will lead them come so say now one Obonge Oga where in name be Nodi as say Mabel. Now in I escort them come for this very visit where they come so. 94.1 Wazobi FM, now there with channel ID so more informate and other music will they come your way. In case you are the same matter, call out to ring number on top 0808-721-7215. And me with some matter for you, so my name is Joy Onwumere.

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0: you pass on Jethro. Ladies and gentlemen, that's how we roll. That's how we roll. We take this information.
1: God.
0: And in case you want to party more, in case you want more throwback today, I want to do what they call on throat. I will officially continue throwback when somebody sell me 20,000 naira minimum. And I will do extra 20 minutes. If you know, agree, leave them. After all, when I say more, they pay for everything now. I'm going to charge. By the way, my mixtape don't be available on my Facebook page. Or search for my listen, search for DJ Smadden on Audio Mark. It's free. That one are free. Listen, enjoy. It's free of charge. Eh? As for now, we're very active with the next information. Are you good?
1: I dare good. Oh, well, shoot. This one are jollification informate. Even though say you they live around Aba Road, I never hear about a Laconia Park Hotel. A person they hide better enjoyment from you, eh? Because that place like this and a place where we say e fine where it get what correct restaurant where they call them Oasis restaurant. They get gym, they get swimming pool, eh? And if you don't say sometimes gonna do you to do like rich man, you won't go play golf, eh? They get them there with people where if you even train yourself. Right now, if you also book a stay to stay for there for 100,000 naira. And if you also upgrade though with just 30,000 naira for breakfast and lunch buffet, see every day like this,
2: you know how
1: they call daily buffet for 15,000 naira, and also that they get happy hour every day from 6 o'clock or go reach 7 o'clock. Where we say any drink where we say you buy, they go come out 50% come out on top of them. You see, now better. Something be this. So I know say World Cup done they play for Laconia. If you go watch World Cup for one big screen like that, in case you want reserve or yourself, if you green them on top 0916 998 5550.

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All right, better salutation now with the salute they give all of now with the sit down, they listen to us here. Still on top of your Shukma station, 94.1, was Zobi FM, now there we day. Carry your eye, check on for your time. 7 o'clock, it all balanced like this. So, and time don't reach make with someone at a real day happen for Niger and the widow the world. All right, make one not forget, say, INEC still they come out of the hand, say, continuous voters registration is still there ongoing. Make one take this advantage and opportunity to register so that you too, you go free vote. On top of the Tory them, so this evening, the one where they hear the Kadi Muzzle pass will come around for you before all that Tory go they come. Different talk now they come at you from different angle as a court, so don't carry their hand, go up on top of the David Mack led leadership of ADC. And the INEC Chemo in the command the race consigned based on top of the dead names when it be say a day for inside the voters register. And the Petroleum Regulatory Commission themselves, they don't come at all confirm underground water contamination for inside the Bile gas oil with the leak. And again to Venezuela with the year now say earthquake, so people will survive for there. It is small after 8 days where we say they don't experience that.

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0: 7 PM. Lagos, Abuja and Port Harcourt will come alive. Champions from Abuja, Port Harcourt and Lagos will go shoulder to shoulder for the crown of the Champion of Champions. 16 secondary schools, 3 daily debates, 4 weeks of intense matchups. Who will be the Champion of Champions of the I Beg to Differ Season 9? The final lap of the journey begins August 10 at 3 PM. For sponsorship inquiries, email info@nigeriainfo.fm or ibegtodifferatnigeriainfo.fm. I Beg to Differ, the Tournament of Champions.
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0: guy, we don't dey talk since. Oh, ha! 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We go continue this talk later.
1: 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How bad? 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

All right, better country man, better country woman, I greet you fundamentally. Informate Obisa, I won't give you the come from wow rice. Yes, so now rice will be said, don't take their time, make now rice will be say, in fact, based on say they like you, they can select 98% of grains will be say no good again. They come package the one will be say good so that as you they chop on my brother, you go just they shout wow. So when next you enter market, make sure say you choose wild rice, because when you they chop them, you know, just they chop any kind of rice. So my brother, you they enjoy every single grain. Oh yes, still on informate like this. Obviously, we're going to somebody give you this one. Obviously, they look me yeah, like this. They come from I beg to differ. Yeah, so you know, so this one like this now, a debate tournament will be say go to shell very, very soon. And let me let you know, say the season finale of I beg to differ debate tournament. This one they call on the tournament of champions. They go to shell very, very soon. And if you check me this one, where 16 Nigerians will be say they go to come.

Frente Secondary School, we man for we Obodo Naija. All of them go bada, they go gather together, and they go to do 3 debates every day. Yes, so. And it go be 4 weeks of bass boost. 4 weeks, so. No be small something go happen for that 4 weeks, eh, my brother. Panel of judges go mount. Accurate timekeeper go balance. Everybody go they ask one question. The person go turn this, the best person ask the next question. Everybody go just they ask one particular question. Who them go crown the champion of champions? Who go become the winner? Who go become victorious? Yes, so no be small something, no. Some people go they come from Abuja. Some champions they go come from Peter Akwa. Why some champions gone? They go come from Eko Nibaje, that is Lagos. All of them go gather the battle for who go become the champion of this season final of I Beg to Differ tournament. Champion will be say go they happen for inside there. Some people go bring their A game, some people go bring their B game, others go just carry any kind of game come based on say them too. They won't follow be champion. And the final lap go start on Monday, will be the 10th of August 2026. On Monday will be the 10th of August 2026 by 3 p.m. Yes, so you will be saying, listen to me, make sure say you prepare yourself because that day like this now, everywhere go the mount like Mazayon, everywhere go the jig like Jigawa, and as a matter of fact, I know, yeah, everywhere go the Selenkwe with Melenkwe. You will be saying, listen to me, and if you like a sponsor, or you define more information for this season finale of I Beg to Differ, if you send them message, go their email, will be info@nigeriainfo.fm. info@nigeriainfo.fm or ibegtodiffer@nigeriainfo.fm. ibegtodiffer@nigeriainfo.fm. And don't forget to say this, I Beg to Differ, now the tournament of a champion.

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0: Oh, yes, you're my country people. You are cool, yes, you're not the name. We're from sun come to earth. 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
3: Yes, yes, Nasty. Spot matter for your Shookman Station 94.1 was a bit FM. My name is Jaraku Jerry. I still here with Lizzie. And of course, we still take calls. Where till they happen to African teams? Make we hear from you.
4: Jaraku. I think the substitution sometimes by the coaches, it'd be like say they don't finish market, they don't go house. Because we see some coaches they would anticipate extra time, like South Africa. When they concede the goal, 90 plus 2 minutes. Meanwhile, USB don't put all the 5 substitutions.
3: Canada,
4: they just want round up the game within 90 minutes. We see how Hugo Bruce just delayed time to do substitution. When you also come to Ivory Coast, will they see Elin Brutalan 86 minutes winning goal? It just be like say Ivory Coast feels okay, will they go extra time or anyway now extra time because it's been there 1-1 at peace and then lose guard for defense. All about mentality. We see DR Congo 86 minutes, 90 second goal also enter. Late goals where they kill the African team. Senegal 120 plus 5 minutes, the third goal where they kill kill Senegal. Just to tell you, say the coaches need to do they more tactical for their substitution. Yes, because wrap up the game when you can, take your chances when you can. And when you they lead, no lose guard for the back. If they bring more bodies, make sure say the bodies where they bring also they smart. Not be the one where you go just still there inside the box. They feel safe. Time goes soon wind and make we just finish. So substitution are a big part of the African side when it comes to trying to bury the match within the space of 90 minutes, especially when they lead or when they get advantage.
3: Make we hear from you now. Hello.
5: Hello.
3: Yeah, so good evening.
5: I greet you.
3: We greet you, my brother.
5: My name is Tutati, calling from Port Harcourt.
3: Fire Dan.
5: I want Chukma for Senegal match yesterday.
3: Chukma, please, give me tap.
5: You see Africa, our mentality for football never upgrade that way. If Nigeria still go, now this country will see happen to us. People, why they see where they go for Nana, Morocco, Egypt, Algeria, even Kevin himself. Argentina few win, you know. Match took match. Argentina few win, you know. See that match. A very strong match. I say, should break another record again. Okay. I've record at Congo. Let the players who don't play close to 90 minutes. Senegal get strength to play even 90 plus. But the coach, the man is saying don't win match. They go do changes. Play away they change. No happy. Then they come out because he still get the strength to play. They don't use their hands, they spoil themselves. They will go far, but I'm not just going to worry them. Thank you.
3: All right, thank you. Thank you. Okay, we'll take that call, then we'll visit WhatsApp messages, Lizzie. Hello?
6: Jaro, I greet you.
3: Now, me greet you, pass.
6: With no republic.
3: You dey hear the order?
6: Me, waiting I see for that issue. African footballers, then try. Only just that we're 2 days young for football.
3: Ego, how we stay young for football?
6: We stay young. They congratulate the Asians. Now you see what they happen.
3: Okay, you mean I'm okay. I can understand what you mean now. You say young. Okay, go on.
6: Now wait till me. I see. But if you watch all the players for the past 32 and all the, you see how they didn't try. Compared to other countries, we don't fall out all this way. So I praise them. I know go to discourage them, but make them do more better for the next one. Mind me, my own advice.
3: Okay. May they do better for the next round. Hello? Yeah, this visit, help us visit WhatsApp. Maybe we'll read some messages for WhatsApp. Make we see. We take Republicans, they talk on top that WhatsApp constituency. Yes. 08090306414. Now, I mean the WhatsApp number.
4: Good evening, Football Republic. All the African coaches need to read the game and know who to change. G. Onyeche from Oyugbo. I salute you, Football Republic. This African country just they form my hands. They lack the mentality to raise the bar concerning their concentration. Most painfully, has Niger take loose to Belgium. I don't understand. To allow Belgium score 2 goals in 3 minutes, 86 and 89, just tire me. Senegal just straight away 2 goals lead like that. I vex off television. I believe Morocco will go far, though. Osas from PH.
3: Osas, thank God, saying I vex you off the television. So you use that stone guy for pay me.
4: Lizzie and crew had a great turn. Now Senegal break my heart, finish pata yesterday. The one way Ivory Coast break remain. Our African teams too, they lose guard. They really break my heart. Make Bro Charlie them redeem us more. But make them try win their own. Azomta from Oyibo.
3: Okay, Tamski, Jombu, your message. Hello?
1: Jalo.
3: Yes, who, my brother?
1: One man squad, they call you.
3: Okay, one man squad, shook mouth for this matter.
1: Jalo.
3: Mm-hmm.
1: Every match, we enter 77 minutes. No need to remove defender or midfielder. Then put a midfielder or defender.
3: Why?
1: Any match we enter 77 minutes going to 80 minutes. The best way, if you don't win that match, even though now 1-0, now striker, he will remove to defender. And the defender way they put, what we basket, and you know, say that defender now will say, now I'm going to give you ultimate defense. No good.
3: Okay.
1: Now, so now me say all this our coach won't be falling and all this is the mistake because just because say then they use us they play them brain. But if any experienced coach like this coach for within the past carry African Cup of
4: Morocco.
1: This is Morocco, yeah? That coach, he know what they do and he knows. And I don't say don't fool them with that defense. And I play that defense they use. Then they still use them. Then they still use them to make sure they go to land us in
3: smart. All right, thank you. Thank you. Thank you. We'll be our last caller. We'll take our last message. Yeah.
4: Tamino Sake Jumbo say the Senegalese coach no get experience at all. He no say they know they do change in Senegal. Why must he change Mani, who is like the lion team?
3: Lani,
4: and
3: Mani
4: went
3: play
4: on
3: team
4: to change other sensitive players who have held on till 75 minutes. Must everybody play the match? Do FIFA say changes is compulsory in a football match? A painful lesson from them. Tamino Sake Jumbo.
3: Okay, Tamino Sake Jumbo. If you say the change where really affect Senegal that yesterday, now the change of Papi Guy. Lizzie, before I come off for studio, Austria, Spain, what do they expect?
4: Spain, I feel say the Spaniard get a better chance to go ahead of Austria.
3: Now the game Wednesday right now be that we don't finish our beats. Make we go downstairs, go cack. Make we come watch this game. Don't forget, say on Saturday early momo, now it be Friday night, they enter Saturday 2:30 a.m. Colombia versus Ghana. Now here all of us will dig. We'll give you commentary of that game and we'll cack here. All of us will support Ghana at least for once. May Africa go front.

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Yes, so better countryman, good evening to you. I greet you fundamentally. How you day? How your side? How every how the go, the go. Hope say everything the balance. Hope say everywhere man. Hope say everywhere G. Hope say everywhere Selenque. Check your time. This na action time with Action Beaters on top your Chukman station 94.1 Wazobia FM. United B for inside here with the man with Action Beaters. You know say Action Beaters na current drink na. Abolin. Yes, so wherever you dey for inside the city of Port Harcourt, I greet you once again. Those will be said and they my area, Rumumasi, I greet you. Those will be said they room.

0: All right, yes, welcome back from that small music. And with that, we do officially enter Hook Up Show. Yes, within the week, I promise a whole lot of persons. Mona do where to call me. So that quickly, I'll drop a message. Wait there. I'm going to drop message for me. Because I like to fulfill all my promises. Yes, I still remember all those. Think I promised about 2 to 3 females and which guy. In addition to that, for those of us who are ready for the hookup show, try to make your message brief. Don't forget, just as you the request for all of this and that from the man or from the woman, learn to remember to mention your own. Don't forget your genotype, blood group, age, probably if you need that from a particular region, don't forget to mention your own as well. And so without wasting any micro tinting time, the number so you go to join me on top of the program at 081-847-500-00 and also 081-847-600-00. For those of us on WhatsApp and SMS, just drop the message there, 08090306414. And so without wasting any micro tinting time, hello, who dey my phone line?
1: Hello?
0: Yes, so who are they talk to?
1: Good evening.
0: Good evening to you.
1: I'm Weke.
0: Weke?
1: Yeah.
0: Okay.
1: How you doing now?
0: Weke, we're there for Hook Up Show.
1: Okay. So, I am the traditional man.
0: Weke, but you go take your time. Talk what you want. If you not get Hook Up this week, wait till 1 month time before you hook again.
1: No, look, you say I no get.
0: So what will be the problem?
1: That's why
0: I say make you give your information out clearly. Yeah, and should the case anybody they come to you, make it be say get the information clear. So go ahead.
1: Give your
0: information.
1: Okay. So I am a native man. And from my number. So I just need a woman who will film do what they do. Who will film the native after what they do. So and she must let me say from 40.
0: So what do you define particularly now is a wine, Abby?
1: Yes.
0: Because you be as a worker now, so you

0: Need there's a wine. Abby?
1: Yes.
0: So not the bend the corner, bend come straight, say Abu is a woke, any delay is a wine. So you need there's a wine.
1: Yes.
0: Go ahead.
1: So I need there's a wine. I'm from 40 years to 50 years.
0: Okay. As a wine will be 40 to 50.
1: Go dead body off heart. So mark on my number.
0: Call.
1: 090-21-49-32-91. Okay. Person who don't marry before making no call me, I beg.
0: Okay, person who don't marry before making no call you.
1: Woman who don't marry before making no call me.
0: So a woman who day 40 to 50 years will never marry. You know how you define?
1: Yes.
0: Now I know why you never get wife. You not go get. Which get? From 19 August first week, no huku. If you not get now, so woman go there 40 to 50 years. He never married before. So you be really as a worker.
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3: The nation's most brilliant young minds gear up for the National Secondary School Debate Tournament. It's the season finale of the I Beg to Differ Secondary Schools Debate Tournament Season 9. 10th of August at 3 p.m. Lagos, Abuja and Port Harcourt will come alive. Champions from Abuja, Port Harcourt and Lagos will go shoulder to shoulder for the crown of the Champion of Champions. 16 secondary schools, 3 daily debates, 4 weeks of intense matchups. Who will be the champion of champions of the I Beg to Differ Season 9? The final lap of the journey begins August 10 at 3 p.m. For sponsorship inquiries, email info@nigeriainfo.fm or ibegtodifer@nigeriainfo.fm. I Beg to Differ, the tournament of champions.
4: So, debaters, the floor is now yours.
0: All right, yes, welcome back from that small market. Hello, who do my phone line?
5: Hello, Moto. Good evening, sir.
0: Good evening to you.
5: My name is Kevin. I call from Port Harcourt.
0: Okay, Kevin, talk to me.
5: I'll be 37 years old. I need a lady from 24 to 30. Maybe a serious. No one settled down this year. These are not serious person, no. And she must be tall or after she's okay. So please recall my number.
0: Go ahead.
5: Okay, my number is 090-2916-0154. Now call again. 090-2916-0154. Thank you.
0: Hello, do my phone line.
6: I'm not talking to you.
0: I greet you. Go ahead.
6: My name is Shamsi.
0: Off that your radio, Shamsi.
6: Okay, sir.
0: All right, go ahead.
6: Yes, I'm 30 years old. I'm working. I'm tall. I need to get from 20-25 to 28. So I got my number.
0: Go ahead and try speak up.
6: Okay, sir. My number is 081-49-32-7025.
0: Thank you, sir.
7: All
0: right. Hello?
7: Hello.
0: Yes, sir.
7: Good evening, sir.
0: Good evening to you.
7: Okay. What is my name?
0: I'll gather your radio. You know, feel your fire.
7: Okay, sorry. Felix is fine complexion, average in height, moderate in height, and ever ready to settle down. Need a strength by the person from 25 to 42, 44, and 44 now.
0: Okay, I hope you hear yourself so that in case nobody call you, not go tossing on me.
7: Okay. I'm not getting it now. Okay. I said, I'm very complex, average in height, moderate in size, the business guy, the graduate, and they were ready to settle down. There's somebody from 20 to 42. Let a serious minded person call me 070-18-12-56-89. I'll call you again. 070-18-12-56-89. Thank you very much.
0: Okay. All right, quickly on top of my WhatsApp portal here. Good evening, Salmo Talk. My name is Glory. Rivers heard from Emoha, a local government area. I am a graduate, 29 years of age, tall, self-employed, blood group B positive, and genotype AA. I need a skilled young girl between 25 to 30 years for a serious relationship that will lead to marriage. I reside in Ogbogoro, Port Harcourt. Any tribe is acceptable, but please, if you have mother tongue, don't wait. Don't call me. Who should be mother tongue again? Interested person can as well chat me or call me via this number 070-428-43626. 070-428-43626. And still for here. Good evening, Salmo Talk. My name is Naomi. I am from Abia State. I am 28 years of age, tall and chocolate in complexion, and I am a professional nurse. I need a man for a serious relationship that can lead to marriage from the age of 32 and above. My number is 090-114-04116. Again, 090-114-04116. Okay. And still, for here, good evening, sir. I am Engineer Tony by name from a River State. My age is 44 years old. And my genotype is AA, and my blood group is O positive. And please, sir, I need a good wife in my life. Her age should be from 38 to 44. My number is 080-349-24569. 080-349-24569. Okay, good luck to you. And just as I did take that one, still for here, Omotoko, good evening. My name is John from Delta. I need a nice and serious lady for a serious relationship that will lead to marriage from the age of 25 to 45. I am 45. My blood group is O positive. My genotype is AA. Please, only serious-minded person should call me and don't flash me. My number is 070-890-02132. And still in that the same spirit, for here, my name is IK from Abia State. Please, I need a serious relationship that can lead to marriage. Oh, please, the girl age should be between 30. And my own is 35. My phone number is 080-957-70277. Again, 080-957-70277. Okay. And I quickly make a check those who don't drop their messages since I may not be like, say, at the ones where they enter now, come to look. Good evening, sir. I am a single mother of a daughter. I am O positive and have a genotype. I need a responsible, serious, God-fearing and kind man, but not a pastor. I do not want Akwa Ibom as well, Ogoni, Kalabari, Okrika, or Opobo. Meno Anonida. Pastor, Akwa Ibom, Ogoni, Kalabari, Okrika, or Opobo. Biko, Apmakao. My number, na 090-311-95640. 090-311-95640. And stay for here. Good evening, Omo Talk. My name is Chioma from Enugu State, based in Port Harcourt, fashion designer, blood group O positive, genotype AA, age 35 years. I need a serious man from the age of 38 to 40. And please, if you are not serious, don't call my number. And my number is 070-362-40588. And I repeat, 070-362-40588. Thank you, and I say good luck to you. And quickly, according to his name, okay, that one are those when they make a post and the rest. Good evening, O Bishop. My friend need a serious date to only to marriage. Mistake of Egbe. You need a serious date to pa. No, if I not send you this message now, put your message straight. Make us see. My friend need a serious date to we go lead to marriage. Okay, might just use my brain. Make the person day between 25 to 30. A serious one only should call. What it be your friend name? What it be your friend age? Okay. Which one? Hey, Chineke. Okay, age now 35. Well, help me ask some. What it be the main message when they pass out? Yeah. 090-434-11635. 090-434-11635. And still for here, before I go to think of to enter one market now. Good evening, sir. I am Tunde by name. I am 32 years of age. I'm from Osun State, but I stay in River State here. I also work in Port Harcourt. Please, I am looking for a nice woman from 20 to 28 that will lead to marriage. And the phone number is 070-350-99341. I repeat, 070-350-99341. And quickly, to make sure we attend to as much as many as possible. Omo, good evening, sir. My name is Emeka, and I am from Abia State, but I base here in Port Harcourt. My age is 39 years old, and I need a girl of 25 to 35 for a serious relationship. My phone number is 081-201-74018. 081-201-74018. Please, no flashing, but you can as well call me or WhatsApp me. And quickly, still in that same line, I am Uche by name from Imo State, 46 years of age. I am looking for a lady that is ready for marriage or should have something doing. Age between 23 to 28 years. The person should WhatsApp me on 080-646-89433. 080-646-89433. Okay. Make I see whether I fit take this one before I enter the market. Good evening to you. My name is Sonny. And please, I need a girl from 25 years to 30, Ebonyi State. I am 39 years of age and I'm living in River State here. My phone number. Give me the fish.
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0: My phone number before you shop the plantain is 070-883-63660. Again, 070-883-63660. Hi, from, okay, I'm from Akwa Ibom State. Okay, it's all right. At the show back, not go anywhere.
3: The nation's most brilliant young minds gear up for the National Secondary School Debate Tournament. 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Champions from Abuja, Port Harcourt and Lagos will go shoulder to shoulder for the crown of the Champion of Champions. 16 secondary schools, 3 daily debates, 4 weeks of intense matchups. Who will be the Champion of Champions of the I Beg to Differ Season 9? 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I Beg to Differ, the Tournament of Champions.
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11: Yes, so better countryman, I greet you fundamentally. Yes, so you don't say, you go hear the way my voice there, you go say, why my voice is sharp like this? You get what I just drink? Nah. 4 round bitters now, nah, just drink. Now, it will make my voice they very spluffy and gangaceous. Yes, so. But today, I don't come to tell my people them. Yes, so. All my 4 round bitters men and my 4 round bitters women say like this now. Nah. 4 rounds we'll be starting to talk about now. Nah. Now, drink will be say you no need to drink and drive. Yes, so. Because when you they drive, you see that road we say they drive. You need your full attention. You understand me? Not to say you won't drive to impress anybody. Not to say if you no drink 4 rounds, your eye no go clear. No be so. That is why 4 round bitters, they say, make I tell you to drink responsibly, because now what will they stand for? If now 1, your head figure, go ahead. If now 2, your head figure, go ahead. If now 3, your head figure, go ahead. Drink responsibly. No go to drink anyhow. No drink the one will be sick, who can they make you the mezebu. Because your family, they want to make you come back home. And that is why you no need drink and drive. Your friends, they for like to see you tomorrow. You understand? So life no be something will be say you go just they play with. Because through somebody will be say they drink 4 round bitters. You know, suppose they wake inside gutter. No. You go come, they wonder, say, how did that arrive here? How did that come here? No be so. Person will be say they drink 4 round bitters inside the mount like Mazayon, inside the jig like Jigawa, inside the Selenkwe with Melenkwe, in the knowing limit, in the know how to protect indignity. So whether it does they come back from work, or whether it does want to go chillax and enjoy yourself with your friends, your boo, your bae, even family members, make sure say una mount with 4 round bitters. Now so it be with 4 round bitters. And these 4 round bitters we'll be starting to talk about, you get different size, the big bottle today, the small bottle today, even the pocket size too, if followed, they will be say you go to enjoy yourself. And if you like be our distributor, all you need to do now to go follow our social media, send us message for inside Instagram, at 4rounds_bitters, at 4 rounds underscore bitters, bitters. Yes, so 4 rounds bitters, 4 rounds underscore bitters, at 4 round bitters. Follow us there, send us message so that you say if you go become a distributor for 4 round bitters. And don't forget, say 4 round bitters no be for pregnant women. If you never reach 18, if you never pass 18, I beg, no near 4 round bitters. And once again, as you they drive, make sure say you know they drink. As you they drink, make sure say you know they drive. Now that too, the mount chim chim kali chim chim with 4 round bitters.

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1: All right, yes, welcome back. And quickly, without wasting any micro tinting time, make I quickly just pick some calls before I go back to the message. Hello.
2: Omo, talking.
1: I greet you.
2: Omo, I greet you first.
1: What will be your name and where you call from?
2: Omo, my name is Peter. I call you from Port Harcourt.
1: All right, go ahead.
2: Okay. Omo, my name is Peter. I work with a logistic company. I did 34 years of age. So I need a lady from 20 to 33 for a very serious relationship that will lead to marriage. I'm AA, YO positive. So I need a working class lady. But I don't need a fat lady. So I don't know if you call my number.
1: Go ahead.
2: Okay, my number now 080-87-92-85-24 last. I come again. 080-87-92-85-24. Thank you.
1: Okay. Hello.
3: Hello. Good evening,
1: Omo. Good
3: evening
1: to you.
3: My name is Daniel.
1: Okay.
3: Calling from River State. 33 years old. I'm self-employed. Fine complexion. I'm looking for a young girl of 20 to 29 years old that is self-employed or has something doing from any tribe or to reside in River State. I'm in Omagua basically. So I need a young, hardworking girl that is ready for relationship and ready for marriage. My number is 081-42-751667. I take it again. 081-42-751667. Thank you.
1: Hello.
4: Hello.
1: Yes, sir.
4: Good evening, sir.
1: Good evening to you. Where to be your name and where you come from?
4: Please, I want to connect the right man for marriage.
1: Okay.
4: Yeah. Go. My name is Deborah.
1: Okay.
4: An Igbo lady. I'm 48 years old. Working also an evangelist. I'm good looking, average, and chocolate in complexion. Then genocide and blood group is AA and O positive. I'm wife material and a good Pentecostal Christian. So please, I need a learned, good looking, serious widower of 48 to 55 years old. At least who has two children for marriage. So the person must be a genuine Pentecostal Christian. Then well-do, hard-working businessman, self-employed, or a pastor who has his own church. So please, only widower should call me. It's my number. Should I call my number, sir?
1: Go ahead.
4: Okay, thank you. So only widower should call me with this number. If you're not a widower, please don't call me.
1: Okay.
4: So my number is 080 66 65 1155. Should I call it again, sir?
1: Yes.
4: 080-66-65-1155. God bless you, sir.
1: Hello.
5: Hello.
1: Yes, sir.
5: My name is Solomon.
1: Okay.
5: Calling from Ogumolo.
1: Go ahead.
5: I'm a scaffolder. Looking for a wife. My number is 080-2205-71694. Call again. 080-2205-71694.
1: Okay. Hello.
0: Hello, Bishop.
1: Yes, sir.
0: Good evening.
1: Good evening to you.
0: My name is Kelvin.
1: Okay.
0: And they call you from Transamadi.
1: Go ahead.
0: My name is Kelvin. I did 35 years of age. I also work here living in Transamadi. So I need a lady from 20. A lady from 20 to 34. I need a person very serious for a serious relationship will lead to marriage. So I need a working class lady, also a lady with a busy for Port Harcourt. So I'll be AA, well positive. So I don't know if you call my number.
1: Go ahead.
0: Okay. My number now 080-3476-3539. I come again. 080-3476-3539. Thank you.
1: Okay. All right, quickly, my sister from Alawuru, AB, from Yenegua, I see you. God bless you. And quickly, without wasting any micro-tinting time on top of the WhatsApp here, Omotoko, good evening. No, please hook me up with a tough working class girl, not a single mother from the age of 19 to 32 years, and I am 34, 5 feet 9 inches tall, for a relationship that will lead to marriage. And she should stay around the Leozo Aziz, and my genotype is AS, and my blood group is O positive. My phone number is 070-354-22965. 070-354-22965. And Steve for here. Good evening, Omo Talk. All this description now for man. Okay, he plenty, no problem. Finish your tongue, not describe her plenty. Okay, but you see, now you be that. Now you can change profile picture. If not, be say, I see a fine face now. I for not know, say now you. Hello, good evening. Oh, my name is Joy from Omok. I need a relationship that will lead to marriage. Oh, my number na 070-639-908-99. 070-639-908-99. Okay, and Steve for here on top of the WhatsApp before I go to go market. Good evening, sir. I am Eminent Roland. I am 39 years of age, blood group AA, and genotype. Now your genotype is that, your blood group O positive. I am a driver. I need a girl of 20 to 28. My number is 070-343-63176. 070-343-63176. Okay. And quickly, without wasting any time, Steve for here. My brother, not send me voice note. You expect me, if everybody they send voice note, to go reach your tone. And Steve for here. Good evening, Omo. Please, I want a lady for a serious relationship that will lead to marriage. I am a maker from Imo State, AA and O positive, genotype and blood group. I am an engineer, and my phone number is 070-677-05535. Okay, and quickly before I go to enter another market now, please read my message. I think I've read this message before. Good evening, sir. I am Stanley from Imo State. I stay in Port Harcourt, age 35, working in a fuel station as a supervisor. I need a woman to settle down with her for marriage from the age of 24 to 34. Serious person should be working, also looking beautiful, should also be on WhatsApp from any tribe, stay around Port Harcourt. And my WhatsApp 9 is 091-121-58049. At the show back, now go ahead.
6: 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Leave him there. 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
9: The nation's most brilliant young minds gear up for the National Secondary School Debate Tournament. 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Champions from Abuja, Port Harcourt and Lagos will go shoulder to shoulder for the crown of the Champion of Champions. 16 secondary schools, 3 daily debates, 4 weeks of intense matchups. Who will be the champion of champions of the I Beg to Differ Season 9? The final lap of the journey begins August 10 at 3 p.m. For sponsorship inquiries, email info@nigeriainfo.fm or ibegtodifer@nigeriainfo.fm. I Beg to Differ, the tournament of champions.
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0: Oh yes, I need to know where you there. Send me your location. You really ready to settle down? What are you waiting for, man? And so without wasting any micro tinting time, still in the spirit of hydrogen. good evening, Omo. Please, I want a lady for a serious relationship that will lead to marriage. I am Bright from Imo State, AA and O positive genotype and blood group. I'm an engineer. I think I don't read your message. They send them how many times again? Eh? I don't read your message. You change. Not be this picture, day, this your profile where you send the first one, no? Eh? And I've been another one with this. I don't read this message. And quickly, Steve for here. Good evening, Normal Talk. My name is Ambassador Windom Jacob Melobari. And I need a good, tall, not too dark, not too fair nurse to marry. I am 28 years of age. My phone number is 08073519642. Again, 08073519642. I work at Echo Hotel. Echo. This one will be Echo. This one at Echo Hotel. Okay. And Steve for here. Omotoko, good evening, sir. I am Wisdom from Enugu State, but I base here in Port Harcourt. I am 34 years of age. Genotype AA, and I am an electrical electrician. I need a lady from 20 to 29 for a serious relationship that will lead to marriage, and my phone number is 070-634-00348. Thank you, and I say good luck to you. And I quickly stay for here. On top the WhatsApp portal. Omo, read my message. What the message now? Omo, read my message. Omo Toko, good evening, sir. I am Andrew from Delta State, and I need a girl from the age of 20 to 28. I am 32 years of age for a serious relationship that will lead to marriage. A chubby, tall girl WhatsApp me on this number. Igbo speaking, Kwale or Agbo should call 070-814-02550. 070-814-02550. And I go run through that number again. 070-814-02550. Okay. And quickly, Steve for here. Good evening, Normal Talk. Please, I need your advice. So, please, a serious one is concerning relationship. Please read my message. Bulos from GRA, GRA money changer. Okay, where the advice now? Where you say you need now? You know, sender, make a. Good evening, Normo. I need a lady for a serious relationship that will lead to marriage. I am I'm a mechanical engineer. Okay, O positive and AA genotype. My number is 070-654-42052. 070-654-42052. Okay. Hello, who did my phone line? Hello. Hello. Good evening to you.
1: How is work, sir?
0: Very well.
1: My name is Israel. I'm calling from Port Harcourt. I'm 38 years of age. I'm superless in complexion.
2: I'm average height. I'm slim. I'm good looking. I stay at OUV in Port Harcourt. I work as a security operative. And also work as a job agent. That is what I do for a living.
0: What will be your name?
2: My name is Eze Bright from Imo State in Bitoli. That is where I come from. So I'm 38 years of age, chocolate in complexion, average in height and slim. I need a lady from the age of 20 to 30. I need somebody that is plain or chubby. Any type is okay by me. Any complexion is okay by me. Please, I don't need a hookup care. I don't need a home care. I need somebody that is sincere and are ready to settle down. Should I call my number?
0: Make her call my own.
2: Okay, sir. Please, don't flash me. I'm serious. My
0: number. Okay, you don't hook up for long ago.
2: Huh?
0: You don't tell where you hook up, where you hook up. Oh.
2: You don't tell where. I've not been calling
0: that. So that, you know why they tell you so? Take time, call your number, so that if you not hook up today, wait till 2 months time. Go ahead.
2: Okay. So I need somebody that is serious. Somebody that is ready to settle down. So that I can come and tell
0: more. Oga, call your number. Oh, leave all this flattery.
2: My number is 070-4252-3556. 070-4252-3556.
0: He don't do. The doctor call at 2000. You know, for Kukuma go WhatsApp for cassette now. Eh? So that I can call them to, like all the ones who will now they marry video. Now this I know they know. Some of them self, they just do introduction now born. Now the latest one when I hear now. Smarter now, you can't complain for me. He tell me, he say, you go go see my people. If they decide they give belay you born, not complain, give me later, say the man no one go see your people. A man will ready to marry you, you not go see, may you get belay before you go see your people. That one, man. And the same time, any girl will ready to settle down. You got to say, send me transport for me to see. Don't send them more. That na sign, that one a red flag, na liability. You won't settle down, and you know if you get honorary transport. Honorary transport you not get. You not suppose they my house. Suppose they your papa house, they your house. They find transport to go for a date. Then we say, you no if you go there safer. No more talk. Good evening. No more talk. I am Rose by name from Imo State. I am tall, fair in complexion, 26 years, looking for a man for a serious relationship that will lead to marriage. I am a nurse and I need a man from 30 to 38, a serious person only. My genotype is AA and this is my phone number 080-394-794-31. 080-394-794-31. Thanks and happy new month. And I say same to you. And quickly, Steve for here. Omo, good evening. Oh, I did relationship of 5 years. Oh, I did look for money to go with it, to go see their people. No need. Just 5 years. They look for money to go see their people. If they friend your sister for 5 years, and with no hope of saying you won't marry her because you they look for money, meaning say you never would they certain. If they friend your sister like that, if not good thing, no problem, they'll do you. They'll do you in Jesus' name. Say amen. Not send somebody. May God help us all. My name now, Comrade Osaki, Hosford. Men have waited, are fond of doing this, so it's bad. And our truth. That will just get women, you go just carry woman for us, the next you don't give her belly, don't burn. Yeah, you know the voodoo thing. And the surprise. Wait till they tell you where you just quick. Relationship where we enter na we never know each other, you don't collect belly. Now so it be. In those days, people where you marry finish, that they take time small, they go to honeymoon before they collect belly. Honorary boyfriend and girlfriend, you never even know my size of pant, you never know my size of shoe. You never know things I like and things I not like, but you don't know how to give belly. Ashawo. You know, go toss Ashawo to your eyes, say, I de look for a relationship, we go enter marriage. Then for these girls, the reason why all these things they happen, they just carry you go to more fast food as you chop adolescent fowl with a fry with a granite oil. You chop jollof fries for one corner, put a small salad for one. You don't fuck bragada. Nonsense, somebody. I need transport. You not get work. You not get anything way they do. But you need marriage. You won't go add to person problem. Eh? You must get something to do, you know. Get work. A girl way, get work way they do, not the two fine man. Man go the go there around you now, you go select. You not get anything way they do, but the fine husband. They at the long run. Now ojogu, now you go get. Ojogu. Eh? Ojahu ojirego, now you go get. Because now them days are be last. And you know, poor man, not they very fertile. You see, poor man, we not get money. Ah, you don't just say poor man, they look for picking. They are always very fertile. Boom, boom, they handle you. They corner you from one corner of the house. You don't collect belly. Nonsense people. Eh? And when you don't collect finish, you call concord disturb innocent me or more talk again. Say, I born one no. He got tell me say, immediately upon the picking, in go see my people. Before you know, I know who know it happen no. The second you know it happen. Now you off light. Now you lock door. Now you to follow about it. You know it happen. Can't go heaven make a see you. Nonsense somebody. Nonsense somebody. It just distress me anyhow. This one. I just pick one or two. Hello there, my fella.
3: I'm a dog,
0: Good evening, sir. Good evening to you. You go off okay. That your radio.
3: Okay, let me see from there.
0: Mm-hmm.
3: This is my first time.
0: I say make you off that radio. Oh, you want to spoil my ear?
3: No, I'm not so adjusted.
0: Okay. So talk to me.
3: I'm out there. I like to listen to your programs always.
0: Thank you very much.
3: It makes me laugh well.
0: Well, thank God.
3: Especially some advice where they give some people that they like and so much.
0: Mm-hmm.
3: Thank you. God bless you.
0: God bless you. God bless you. Hello, Dede.
4: Hello.
0: Yes, sir.
4: Hello, good evening, sir.
0: Good evening to you.
4: Happy New Month to you.
0: Happy New Month to my sister.
4: How are you?
0: My sister, fine.
4: Okay. Can you hear me?
0: Are they not me? They answer you, sir.
4: Okay. My name is Beauty. I'm a client on stage.
0: Okay.
4: I'm 38.
0: Okay.
4: I'm average. I'm a stylist.
0: Mm-hmm.
4: So I need a man from 30 to 35.
0: Okay.
4: Which is doing something, loving and caring.
0: Mm.
4: Please, can I drop my number?
0: Drop her.
4: 081 65 72 8760 081 65 72 8760. Thank you.
0: Okay. I beg me gonna allow the guests to call. Only guests so that the men go collect number. Only guests medical. Only guests women medical. I just want pick 1, 2, 3. 1, 2, 3. If na man, I pick your call. The only reason why you go call me, I be say maybe you be deaf and dumb. And make any woman not call that man no. Because if you go call and not be smart, I go tell me say na me hook you to deaf and dumb. Ebe baby. I'm not going to answer you. Anybody where they call me now, make it be woman. If you be man, you call me, I go assume, say, you be a baby. Uh-huh. Hello, who did there?
5: Hello?
0: One, a baby. Hello?
5: Hello, good evening.
0: Uh-huh, good evening, my sister.
5: My name is Elizabeth.
0: Okay, go ahead.
5: I'm from River State.
0: Okay.
5: I'm a working class lady.
0: Okay.
5: I need a man from 45 to 47 years.
0: Okay.
5: For a serious relationship.
0: What will be your own age?
5: 40.
0: Okay.
5: My number is 070.
0: Okay.
5: 35.
0: Okay.
5: 280191.
0: Again?
5: 070.
0: Okay.
5: 3528. 0191.
0: Okay. Thank you.
5: Thank you.
0: Okay. Hello?
6: Hello?
0: Another baby. That one. Baby. No need. Yeah. Hello?
7: Hello.
0: Still a baby. Hello?
7: Hello.
0: If you not feel listening to a simple instruction, a woman go take your hand. Because every woman, I say make all the men wait. Make women call, you collect number. If woman call, you collect number. If woman call, you collect number. But still yet, some of us, how now? How you go? That's why some of una done the hook. Since 2-3 years now, I done the hook. Still yet, until I hook you to 5 kVA transformer, your body no go calm down. You, your body no go calm down. It's all right. I just see you. Hello, there, my fella. My sister, increase your voice.
8: Good evening.
0: Good evening. You feel increase your voice? Your voice is dead down.
8: Okay, sir. Can you hear me now?
0: I did try to hear you. Go ahead with that level.
8: My name is Abby.

is the way common. As you dey drive, drive gently and wisely. 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Agerio is a noun. Ewewu is praise the Lord. 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